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6: Okay, and we are back. You are tuned to the second hour of the caravan. Our little caravan is rolling along here and picking up passengers as we go.
7: Regardless of the heat.
6: Yes, we've got a full crew tonight already, which is always a good thing. And one more person jumping aboard here. We heard from Upper Freehold Sue, Deb inside. So happy I made the last payment on my new Central Air. No repo, only coolness, like an oven out there, and it sure is. I had the root canal, not as bad as I had anticipated. Well, that's good. It's always better. You always expect it to be worse, and that's actually a good thing, because then at least once it's all over, all is said and done,
7: not
6: so bad. But anyway, hopefully now we'll be pain free. Okay, she's asking for something I don't have. I don't have any Chicago on hand. I do not. But anyway, we will see. And she said, saw them live a few times, once with the Beach Boys. Okay, don't have it, but anyway, she says, looking forward to the chill. Well, I hope that the chill helped you as well. I know it helps me, even though I'm on this side of it, but it does help. But anyway, that's from Sue from Upper Freehold, New Jersey.
7: We need the chill just as much as you do.
6: We need the mental chill, the physical chill, and the now, of course, the temperature chill, but it helps in all ways. So anyway,
7: it's the all-encompassing chill.
6: A little chill that's heard around the world. And hopefully it's doing its job.
7: Right.
6: It's doing what it's designed to do. So at least with all of us, it is anyway. So those in the know.
7: it's doing its impact for humanity's sake.
6: Yes. Okay, we're going to keep it going here. I have a couple of hot summer tunes here, and then we're going to go get into some Independence Day and 4th of July tunes. And why don't you put the email address out one more time?
7: Feel free to reach us at our Moondance studio at wdvrhost@comcast.net.
6: Yes, thanks for that. We'd love to hear from you. And also, I wanted to send a shout out to Paul from Salisbury Steak Township in Allentown.
7: Yes.
6: I know he is listening. He's not always able to email at this point, having, you know, a few health issues, but he does listen, and I heard Chris Poe was talking about it last night, but he said if he can't listen live, he does catch us on the archive. So I do hope he's listening live tonight, though, and we want to send a big shout out to him, and we're keeping you in our thoughts, Paul. So
7: yes,
6: we really do wish you well. So, and we miss hearing from you too, but you know, we know how it is. So okay, anyway, let's keep the music going here. Here's It's a Beautiful Day.

the sun turned green, I said I didn't know. And they told me that the moon turned blue,

You're tuned to The Caravan on WDVR, WPNJ. And we just heard War with Summer. And before that, we heard It's a Beautiful Day with Hot Summer Day. I couldn't think of a more appropriate song for today. And before the 8 o'clock break, we started off the Van Morrison set with Almost Independence Day, and then we heard Take It Where You Find It. And from Mr. Dylan, we heard Where Are You Tonight? Journey Through Dark Heat, and from Street Legal. And then we heard I'll Be Your Baby Tonight, and that took us up to the 8 o'clock break. And now here's something from the Love and Spoonful, this one going out to Steve and Kairu. And here we go, a little Summer in the City. You don't want to be in the city on a day like today, that's for sure. Here you go. Enjoy.

0: Okay, we heard a little summer set there. We started with War with Summer. We heard Summer in the City from The Love and Spoonful, and Summer Wind from Frank, little Mr. Sinatra. And then we heard Summer Fly from Cheryl Wheeler. And wrapping up that set with The Hissing of Summer Lawns, title cut from the album of the same name from Miss Joni Mitchell. And we do have another one from Joni coming up after our bottom of the hour break. But right now, I'm going to let you know that you're tuned to The Caravan here at WDVR, WPNJ, and we'll be right back.
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0: Down on Bleecker Street. Okay, we are back, and let's see, I think Sidecar Steve has a little something to share with you.
6: Yeah, another event taking place this holiday weekend, Holcomb Jimison Farmstead Museum. They're proud to present Bakersfield Band for an afternoon of music this Sunday, July 5th from 1 to 4 p.m. Tour the museum, enjoy the music for only $5 per person. 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
0: And thank you for that. And we are just going to keep the music going here. I have a lot of music I want to squeeze in tonight, so I think if I
6: shoehorn that in,
0: yes, I will. One more coming up from Joni, and let's see, we have a quick email here. Oh, Steve thanking us. Oh, three summer songs, all noticeably different, but also excellent. John, Frank, followed by Cheryl, only on WDVR FM. Well, there you go, and thank you for that. Your little PSA from Steve from While Loosing. So glad you enjoyed it, Steve. And thanks for the Love and Spoonful suggestion. Okay, we're going to keep it going. I had mentioned I have another one coming up from Joni, and this one, Hard Work and Flow, had requested this, but I did already have it on my list. So here you go, Flo. We're going to send this one out to you. Crickets and all. Yes. Sending this one out to Jan up in Denville also, because I know this is a favorite of hers as well. So enjoy.

0: Okay, a little double shot of John Mellencamp there. We heard Pink Houses. And before that, what else did we hear? Oh, Cherry Bomb. And before that, what did I play? I think I did. Oh, okay. A couple of tunes. Oh, Sean Colvin doing American Tune. And Simon and Garfunkel with America. And I think that's pretty much it. I have a side-by-side coming up. We're going to do that. Disco Stu suggested a little side-by-side. Actually, he suggested a side-by-side-by-side of 4th of July Asbury Park Sandy. By The Hollies, Richard Schindel, Benny King, which I don't have his version of. I didn't even know that he recorded that. But we can do, and he said that other guy. That other guy. But we do have Bruce, and we do have Richard Schindel. So we will, when we come back after the 9 o'clock break, we will get that on for you. We can at least do a side-by-side. So
1: yeah, and I was just playing this today.
0: Yes, you were. And we're going to play them again. Well, they're 4th of July. They're timely, so no problem with that.
1: You can only play them.
0: That's right. Anyway, so that's coming up. Also, a couple of emails I wanted to get to, too. Let's see. We heard from Bobby, hard work and flow first. She said, you must be a mind reader. I was just going to suggest Simon and Garfunkel with America. I have a cool version.

0: sultry summer mix. Must admit, it's my least favorite season. Well, I don't mind summer, but when it gets like this, usually these are like the dog days of August. So it's kind of, we're getting it a little bit early, it
1: seems. Getting an early dose.
0: Yeah, that when it starts getting, you know, wet, humid, and you, weather that you wear is what they say, right? You kind of can't walk across the yard without breaking out in a sweat. And that's not any fun.
1: And when we're reaching temperatures higher than they're experiencing in Thailand.
0: Or Florida.
1: Or Florida.
0: I mean, you know, Florida's usually swampy weather this time of year. It's like, you know, 92 down there or something, and we're topping that out. So anyway, she says, especially when it's like this, but thankfully we are fortunate to have air conditioning and the soothing sounds of WDVR. Thanks, peace and love, Diane and Chris. And yeah, the air conditioning really makes a big difference.
1: Yes, it
0: and
1: does.
0: We finally got ours installed. Actually, no, you did. The last mini heat wave we had, you did put the units in, so we're good. And we've got the fans going, too, so we have double, you know, we're cool. We're okay. We keep the caravan moving, that's all. Just don't stand
1: don't stand too still.
0: But anyway, great to hear from you guys, though, and I do hope you're keeping cool. Also, Jan. Jan from Denville. Hey, Deb and Steve. Oh, thanks for a night ride home. That was sweet to hear the dedication. I just find that soothing. I've missed a few caravans because of playing. Once a month, we're at Conclave, and sometimes I do that and the Bluegrass Jam at DIY in Flemington. Oh. I hope everyone has a great 250th celebration of America. And that's from Jan. And Jan, we wish you the same. And as we announced before, there's plenty of fireworks celebrations going on.
1: Yeah.
0: New Hope, Lambertville, Frenchtown is going to do something Saturday night, actually on the 4th. And Hunterdon County down at Deer Path Park next Wednesday. And yay, it's on a Wednesday night, so we can go. So we plan on going to all of them if it's not too hot and if the weather permits. Okay, well, let us see. We are quickly approaching the top of the hour, so I think what we will do is take our break, and when we get back, I'll have that little side-by-side lined up for you, suggested by Disco Stew, and we've got a lot more music, too, lined up. So one more hour to go, so do not go
1: anywhere. We have 2 hours more. Worth of music.
0: Yeah, well, we always do. I always have more than I need, but that's okay.
1: That's a good thing.
0: That's a good thing, right? That's the way we like it. So we can always, there's always next week. So there's always carryovers, except the 4th of July music I want to get on today. Oh, also I wanted to mention, if Tom and Rivera's tuned in, shoot me an email and just let me know, because I have a little something I was going to send out to you. A little suggestion you made last week.
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3: Okay, and we are back, and you are tuned to the third and final hour of the caravan, and lots of people on board tonight, which is always a good thing. And as mentioned, it's caravan is crowded, but it's okay. We've got the AC turned up, so we're good. And
4: we don't need no stinking AC.
3: Well, I know we don't need no stinking badges. No stinking badges. But we're good. But we do have the music going, and hope you are enjoying that.
4: The cool music and the cool company.
3: And just trying to keep it chill.
4: Keeping it real.
3: As much as we can. Anyway, I was going to do play one version of 4th of July Asbury Park Sandy, but Disco Stew suggested a side by side. I don't have it by Benny King, and I don't have it by the Hollies, but I can give you Bruce, of course, and Richard Chindell. So why don't we kick it off with that right now, and here you go. Thanks for the suggestion, Disco Stew. We're going to kick it off with Bruce.

little seaside bars, and I saw it parked with Lover Boy out on the Kokomo. Did you hear the cops finally busted Madame Marie for telling fortunes better?

This next thing is not going on the record. Sandy, the fireworks are hanging over the meeting tonight.

0: Thanks very much.
1: Okay, a little live Richard Schindel there covering Bruce's Sandy. 4th of July, Asbury Park, Sandy. Complete name there. And of course, before that, we heard Springsteen doing the
2: Bruce Juice version.
1: The Bruce Juice version, right. The first and the original. And I don't know which one is my favorite. I like them both. I really like Richard Schindel's cover of that, though. I think he does a good version. Yeah, he does. Bruce, I saw Bruce when he came out with that album and saw him perform it live at the Ledge at Rutgers. And some for free. Right,
2: for free.
1: Yeah.
2: Illegally.
1: I've told that story. Not illegally. It was just for free. it was that guy, that stellar guy that I was dating at the time.
2: The appropriate Sharpie to...
1: Yeah, the little Sharpies to match the little ink thing that they used to stamp on your hand. Is it too cheap to pay the... What was it, like $5 or something maybe to get in, if that...
2: Cost him more to buy the Sharpies.
1: Maybe, I don't know. Well, anyway. And it wasn't Sidecar Steve. This is
2: the tools of the grift.
1: Long time ago. Yeah. One of those grifters that I was dating back in the day. But anyway, okay. You just like that story.
2: I just like that story.
1: Hey, I saw Springsteen for free. What do you want? When he was just starting out and got to hear that. He played the whole album, actually.
2: Wow.
1: I think it was The Wild, the Innocent, and the East Street Shuffle. That's what that was on. And it was great. I don't know, really liked it.
2: It was epic.
1: It was. And what a great little venue. I mean, the Ledge was a small, fairly small venue. So it was cool. Anyway, all right, enough of my past there. Yes, let's see. We've got, what did I want to do? Oh, I know. Hardworking Flo checked in and she said never heard the Aztec two-step version. Sounds interesting. This is regarding America. There's also a great cover by Burt Summer from Woodstock. I read that Paul Simon said that is the best version of the song. Well, you know what? We happen to have both of those versions, so why don't we play the other two? I did Simon and Garfunkel already. Let's listen to Aztec two-step, and then... We also have Burt Summer doing it. So let's get those two tunes on. So here you go, Flo. Enjoy. And for everyone. All right, Aztec two-step first, coming up.

0: right.
1: Okay, Aztec Two-Step with America. And now why don't we hear it from Bert Sommer.

0: And Burt Summer with that cover of America. And there you have it. So we gave you two side-by-sides tonight. Actually, sort of unplanned. But that's the way we roll.
1: And
0: we,
1: a happy little accident.
0: Yes,
1: and cosmic we like convergence.
0: It. Actually, the America was a side-by-side-by-side. So we did a little threefer there. But anyway, hope you enjoyed that. A few more people jumping aboard here that I wanted to mention. Fourth of Salutations. Salutations, Deb and Steve. I'm hopping on the caravan a little late, hanging out on the deck with a fan, a strawberry daiquiri, and the fireflies or lightning bugs if you prefer. That's a great combo right there. That's a perfect summer evening, I think.
1: Yes.
0: I guess any song by America technically works tonight. So glad the heat isn't messing with the electromagnetic field and interfering with the broadcast. Yeah, I know it was for a while. I'm surprised it's not. So I'm glad that you are, you know, and you, it's coming in clear. Of course, you can always stream if there is an issue because the streaming comes in nice and clean. Anyway, peace to you and all the caravan listeners. And that is from Raleigh in the Valley. And great to hear from you. Also, Nanette and Barry on board. Hey, hey, Barry and Nan here, checking in, jumping on the caravan. Just got back from spending a wonderful day sitting in the Delaware River.
1: Oh.
0: Ah, that's always a good thing, river sitting.
1: Mm-hmm.
0: Nice way to cool off. If you don't have a pool,
1: just get
0: don't have air conditioning.
1: Get a little lawn chair.
0: Get a chair and plop it in there, and there you go. Can't beat it. Great thing to do on a hot day. We are now enjoying our favorite evening, always on the caravan. Well, glad to have you guys aboard, and late or not, whatever time, we're always here.
1: Doesn't matter.
0: Ready to pick you up, and if you miss any part of the show, you can always catch it on the archives. Okay, I'm just looking at the time here. I need to take my bottom of the hour break. I'm going to do that. Let you know you are tuned to the caravan here at WDVR WPNJ, and we will be right back after these messages.
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0: And do stay tuned for Fuzzy coming up next, right after the caravan sails off into the Mystic. He'll be taking you from 10 to midnight, so do stay tuned for that. Okay, I think Sidecar Steve has a little something from our community bulletin board, and then I have a few more emails to get to, and then we will wrap it up with the rest of our music.
1: A couple of things. Wednesday, July 8th at 2:30 p.m., the historic Hunterdon County Courthouse on Main Street in Flemington. They will be reenacting the second public reading of the Declaration presented by Hunterdon 300th and Hunterdon County Cultural and Heritage Commission. And also, the Guild of Clinton presents Come Together, a Summer Music Festival. Friday night free concerts, downtown Clinton, New Jersey, through September 4th. 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So details are online at visitclintonnewjersey.com. So check those things out.
0: Always. Lots of great stuff to do. Yep. Okay, let's see. And live music is always a treat. All right, we have a few more people checking in here that I wanted to get to. We heard from Ed O, and he has a couple of requests and a couple of good van requests. Actually, Ed, I will try to get those on for you next week. A couple of tunes from, I think they're from his band and the Street Choir, which is a good one of his early albums, sometimes overlooked. But I'll try to get those on for you in the next week or two. Also, Ed Peterson checking in. Ahoy, Deb and Steve. I saw Bruce at the Main Point in Bryn Mawr, Pennsylvania, when his album Greetings from Asbury Park first came out. That was his initial album. It wasn't free, but it was cheap. Happy 4th. Yeah. You didn't know the right people.
1: You didn't know the right grifters.
0: The stellar grifters I was hanging out with at the time. But anyway, Bruce's early stuff, I have to say, my favorite. You know, you know, that's when I really, really liked him. Okay, anyway, Stan checking in. I need to get through these so I can get the rest of my music in here.
1: Giddy up.
0: Stan, tonight, thanks for the Richard Schindel Sandy cover. Love how you guys explore the space. Well, thanks, Stan. I'm glad that you're enjoying that. We love to do different versions. I always like to do that and compare. It's great to see how people will take the same song and make it their own, you know.
1: There's a couple of other versions I found. I'll have to listen to them.
0: We'll listen to them and pre-play them, and then maybe we'll get them on in the future. Disco Stu says Paul Simon was right. Okay, so he's agreeing with the Burt Summer cover there. It is a nice version, really nice. Also, Tom from Revere checking in. Hey, Deb and Steve, I will call the two versions of Sandy a dead heat, but if Richard had a squeeze box player, he would win. Of course, any song mentions a tilt-a-whirl, and I'm all there. Got caught on that tilt-a-whirl. I know we always told that story of me going to the fair with Sidecar Steve and went on a tilt-a-whirl with him once, one and done. That was it. Never again. But I know Tom always tells the story. He and Queenie used to go on the tilt-a-whirl, and she loved it, and they would spin and spin and spin, and no problem. But you got the thing spinning too much. I was okay. I didn't get sick.
1: A little too much centrifugal force going.
0: Yeah, but I said never again. That's it. But anyway. He says, enjoy and stay as cool as possible. And Tom, I'm glad that you checked in, because you checked in last week with talking about the Muna in Juna and Singa. And I have a little something I was going to play for you. And actually, I'm going to get that on, if I can get that up. Well, I have one more tune I wanted to do by Bruce, and then I'll try to... I'll cue that one up and get that on. But right now, I think that's it on the emails. I want to thank everybody for checking in. Always great to hear from everyone. And let's get this one on from Bruce. Something from the River, Independence Day.

0: All right, Bruce, with Independence Day. And as I mentioned, that was a cut from The River. And now, coming up, we have something. I'm sending this one out to Tom from Revere. We're going to send this in memory of Queenie. This is Owl Jolson. Owl Jolson.
1: Owl Jolson. I
0: like to sing. And this is in honor of the strawberry moon, the June strawberry moon. Full moon that occurred last Monday night, right? So here you go. Enjoy.
2: Well, what's your name, son?
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0: about a sky? Drink to me only with thine eyes, and I will pledge with mine.
1: Stop! Stop! Stop! Enough is too much! Go on and sing her about Jamuna and Jejuna, about a stringer. 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
0: About a sky of blue or a T for Tua, anything with a swing of two, and I love you, I love to sing. I love to sing a, I like to sing a never stop a to my papa. I wave a flag a, with a cheer for Jackie Bunny and another for my mommy.
2: We love to sing.
3: With a cheer for Jackie Bunny, the Jackie Bunny Show. I remember that cartoon, and I always liked it. That was always a favorite. So, Tom, hope you enjoyed it. I know that was one of Queenie's favorites.
4: Yeah, nice
3: and,
4: chuckle.
3: Yeah, we did, and it's a good little, nice little memory there. So thanks for bringing that up. Okay, we have a few more tunes that we want to get on, and you know what? I think we're going to... let's start with this one from little Ray Charles here. And I do want to remind you that you are tuned to The Caravan here at WDVR WPNJ.

0: Okay, wrapping up our little 4th of July set there with God Bless the USA from Lee Greenwood. We heard Bruce with This Land Is Your Land and Ray Charles with America the Beautiful. And we want to, well, let's see. I'm trying to see if I could squeeze in one more tune, but not sure if I can. But I do want to wish everyone a really very, very happy 4th of July, yes. A great 250th
1: 250 years.
0: Years celebration. And do be safe out there celebrating. Celebrate.
1: Stay cool.
0: Yeah, stay cool. Well, in this heat, it looks like the heat's going to be with us until, I think it's not breaking until Sunday. So through the weekend, so do be careful.
1: A little less each day. So
0: stay hydrated and don't overdo it. And be cautious with the hopefully you're not lighting off your own fireworks. You know, that's go see the professional fireworks and
1: leave it to the professionals.
0: Yes, we don't want anybody losing any
1: limbs,
0: fingers, or limbs, or worse.
1: Or worst.
0: But anyway, have a great celebration, family and friends, and as we mentioned, plenty of fireworks displays going on in the area. So if you're in this area, you can catch a few different nights, and you should enjoy. Okay, well, thanks for joining us. Always great to have everyone aboard. And thanks to everyone for checking in here. As I said, happy 4th. Have a great weekend.
1: Happy 4th, guys.
0: And as the man says, let your soul and spirit fly. And before I do that...

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and a happy Thursday evening to you. Welcome to the Rivertown Rambler here on WDVR. Thanks for tuning in. If you've been hanging out for a minute, I hope you enjoyed that caravan. Nice little patriotic set to round out our July 4th celebration. And, well, we're going to keep the heat on the Rambler. Yes, it's hot out there, but is it because we're just playing hot jams here at WDVR? I'm not sure. Only science can tell. But on the program tonight, a lot of good stuff. A lot of new music out in the past few weeks. So I want to hit you with some new stuff from Alex Amen, a songwriter in Texas. Boy Golden. Jesse Wells has a new record out. Phenomenal songwriter. You're going to like that. We got some new stuff from Billy Strings that just came out in the past few days. And I know I got some other new stuff. Sam Blasucci, one half of Mapache. He's got a new single out as well. So we're going to be hitting that throughout the show. We'll also be hearing from folks like, Punch Brothers. Yeah, got a new single out from Punch Brothers. They've got a new album coming soon. It's annoyingly good. You're going to like it. We'll also hear from folks like The Big Woo, Vita Blue, Dos Santos. Hour two, we're going to hear from Cat Clyde, The Pilgrim, The Heavy Heavy, and some nice live stuff from the Derek Trucks Band. That one not new, a throwback from 2004, live at the Georgia Theater. I think you'll dig that. We got a whole lot more in between coming at you, because that's what we do here on The Rambler. Along the way, if you want to get in touch, email is the way to do it. The address is wdvrhost@comcast.net. Would love to hear from you, see how you're faring in this crazy heat wave. Speaking of which, we can take a look at the weather. And, you know, I've been doing this show for, this is episode 143. You know, a couple years now. I have never read a temperature this high, this late in the evening. Right now, outside the studio in Surgeonsville, New Jersey, 94 degrees at 10.05 p.m. Apparently, it's getting down to 78 somehow by about 2 or 3 a.m., but I'll believe it when I see it. Now until Saturday afternoon, we've got an extreme heat warning in the area. So, of course, please do be careful, you know. Find an opportunity to cool yourself. Tomorrow, it's getting up to 100 degrees. A very slight chance of thunderstorms in the afternoon. About 20% chance, so we'll probably avoid that. But it will be very hot. Tomorrow night, mostly clear skies, low of 79 in the evening. And then your July 4th Saturday, looking like more of the same. High of 96, and then again, a very slight chance of thunderstorms in the afternoon. 30%, so you probably, again, avoid it. Then Saturday night, looks like the rain is coming our way a little bit. Again, a 30% chance of thunderstorms. Low of 74. And then a Sunday, we got a high of 87, so the heat will break a little bit. Partly sunny throughout the day, and then in the evening, looks like rain headed our way. So showers likely Sunday night, getting down to 67. So you will get a little bit of relief by Sunday night. But, you know, do take care over this weekend. And, you know, don't spend too much time in the sun. Hydrate yourself, all that good stuff. Tomorrow I'm going to be in front of a barbecue grill, so I think it's going to be about 1,000 degrees. We'll see how that goes. I will have a cooler full of ice and beverages to normalize everything. Down the hill from the studio in the Delaware River, the water is 84 degrees. Nice and balmy. It's been climbing up in temperature every day for the last week. It was down at 72 last week. So it came up 12 degrees over the past 7 days, which is quite a bit. And it's running pretty low right now. In Stockton, a gauge height of 0.14 feet. And it'll actually come down a little bit more over the weekend, although Sunday we're getting that rain, so it should come up just a little bit. But this heat is going to keep that river pretty low for the foreseeable future. We'll see if we can maybe get it back on track next week with some of that rain coming our way. Like I said, if you want to get in touch, email is the way to do it. wdvrhost@comcast.net is how you can reach me. Would love to
say hi, see how you're doing, see what's on tap for this July 4th weekend. Are you crazy like me and going to be standing in front of a grill in this heat? I think it's kind of just a July 4th tradition, you know? You just make do. I don't know, above like 90, it's all the same. It's all just, you know, you just power through. So, I'm going to have a good time. Hopefully, y'all will too this weekend. But we're warming up to the weekend right now. It's Thursday night here at WDVR, and we got a lot of good music to get through. So, what do you say we get into it? We're going to kick it off with some brand new music from a guy named Alex Amen. Or is it Alex Amen? I don't know. He's a songwriter down in Texas on tour right now. Not too many dates near us, unfortunately, but hopefully he'll be up here soon. He just put out this record June 12th, so just a few weeks ago. And I've really been vibing on this tune. Really nice vibe. Sounds, you know, like it could have been from the mid-70s. It's got that vintage feel to it. So give it a listen. Let me know what you think. WDVRhost@comcast.net. This is Alex Amen from his brand new album, Son of Amen. This is called Diamonds. Kicking off episode 143 of the Rivertown Rambler here on WDVR-FM. Late night and good vibes.

Brand new music from Jesse Wells there. Just a phenomenal songwriter if you haven't come across him before. He's got a great little internet presence where he's just like playing songs with an acoustic guitar in a field with some big like power lines behind him. It's a vibe, and man, lyrically, he is just on point. Very cool stuff. That was a tune called The Ballad of Big Balls from his new album, Masks Off. It just came out June 12th. Before that, a little music from Canada. Artist named Boy Golden. That was a rec from my buddy Kerry. He's a Canadian. I was chatting with him last week, and I was saying, you know, Canadians are making amazing country music. You got like Coulter Wall and Melissa Carper. Just like, where did it come from? And then he just sent me a flood of recommendations. And this album, gave it a listen last week, just phenomenal. Came out earlier this year, called Best of Our Possible Lives. That was Boy Golden with a tune called Bad Habits. And then we started that set with Alex Amon, a tune called Diamonds from his, also came out on June 12th, his brand new album, Son of Amon. 10:22 p.m., 93 degrees at 10:22 p.m. I don't know how that's possible. It is. It's a hot one out there. I hope you're staying cool. You are tuned to the Rivertown Rambler here on WDVR-FM. 89.7 on your dial in Delaware Township, 90.7 in Harmony Township. And we're streaming online across the known multiverse via our website. 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Shout out to Bobby checking in on the email. Wishing me a great holiday. Yeah, same to you, Bobby. Hope you have a good weekend. And sent me a little music recommendation. River of Swing from Dakota Dave Hull and Sean Blackburn. Brand new to me. Can't wait to listen. Thanks, Bobby. Always appreciate the music recommendations that y'all send me. It's great stuff. 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We're going to hit up a little, it's a Grateful Dead cover band from the West Coast, but they, you know, they give it their own spin. And I don't know if I've ever played a Grateful Dead cover band, except these guys are worth it. This is Grateful Shred. 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

folks. Hey, if you're just joining us, welcome to the party. This is the Rivertown Rambler. My name is Fuzzy. I'm with you here until the clock strikes midnight, bringing you that tasty tunage, the crispy country, the heady psych rock, and a whole lot in between. And I gotta be honest, I'm not sure if this heat wave is caused by actual, you know, meteorological things, or maybe it's just the hot jams we're playing over here at the station. We've been digging into some great stuff over the last 30 minutes, some brand new music from people like Jesse Wells and Alex Amon, a little Grateful Shred, and some brand new Punch Brothers there before the break. That was a tune called New Bike. That's from their forthcoming album, The Unsung Adventures of Punch Brothers, which I have to imagine means they're not going to sing on that album. Which is cool because they can all play the crap out of those instruments. Wow. Guys, stop practicing. We get it. 10:37 p.m. and 92 degrees here in Surgeonsville, New Jersey, where we are broadcasting live. That's right, the heat is on. A couple check-ins during the last set. Jake from Breakfast at Jake's here at the station. You can catch him Wednesday mornings, 6 to 8 a.m., playing a great set of music. He's checking in, listening to The Rambler tonight, winding down from the soccer game. Yeah, that was, I don't know, that Croatian goal that was disallowed at the end, I don't know. I was watching with the sound off, so I couldn't hear the commentators, but it looked controversial. And Jake was digging that Jesse Wells tune. Yeah, big fan as well. He's awesome. Bobby sending over some other music as well. Pistols and Rifles. I'm going to have to check this out as well. Bobby's always given me a good cue to get through on a Friday. And if you want to check in on the email, the address is wdvrhost@comcast.net. Would love to hear from you. Over the next half hour, we got some new music from Billy Strings. Going to listen to some Vita Blue. And then our second set, we're taking a plane off away from the U.S. Going to hear from folks like the Apagia Show Band Dos Santos and Esquivel. It'll be a fun little end to hour one. Before we get to the music, just a couple shows to get onto your radar. There's some good music headed your way here in the Delaware River Valley. Next week, Thursday, July 9th, if you aren't listening to this show. Actually, it happens before the show, so you can catch both of them. Marty Stewart and his Fabulous Superlatives are going to be playing at the Sellersville Theater next Thursday. That's at 8 p.m. We do love Marty Stewart here on the show. Played a few of his tracks. The next night, Tom Hamilton Band is going to be coming through Point Pleasant, PA. He's playing Dharma Bums just on the other side of the river from Surgeonsville. That kicks off at 8 p.m. next Friday. And then next Saturday, we have the Tinicum Arts Festival, July 11th and 12th. WDVR is going to have a tent there, and yours truly will be playing a set of bluegrass from 3:30 to 5:30 on the Saturday date with Jericho Grass. Should be fun, so please do stop by and say hi. That's next Saturday, 3:30 to 5:30 at the Tinicum Arts Festival, Tinicum Park. Beautiful place. And we'll also be playing some music over at Wild Fern Brewery a few weeks from now, Saturday, July 25th. We'll be playing some bluegrass over at Wild Fern. Another opportunity to come by and say hi to yours truly. And let's see what else we got. Of course, AFBA, the Appalachian Fiddle and Bluegrass Association, a good friend of the station, is having their annual festival at the end of July. That's July 30th. Through August 2nd up in Wingap, PA. Just a nice little drive up the river. And a couple days of just phenomenal music and good community, good vibes. Very chill. It's not one of those big festivals where, like, you know, logistically it's just very complicated. And no, it's just nice and chill. One stage. Bring your lawn chair, bring a cooler, and hang out for a few days. Listen to folks like Henhouse Prowlers, Danny Paisley, Woodflower, and they're doing an Olden in the Way tribute, which I'm looking forward to, so that should be pretty fun. If you've got a show coming up in the area and you want to let the people know,
Just give me the deets. Shoot them over to the email, wdvrhost@comcast.net, and I will get it in the queue for next week. Meanwhile, we're going to get to the music now. I promised you some brand new stuff from Billy Strings. He just put out the single yesterday, I think. It's from a full-length album coming later this summer. This one is called Burn the Other End. Dig it. It's The Rambler, WDVR-FM.

And that last one there, The Big Woo. That is quintessential 90s jam band music right there. You'll know it by the sound of the heady guitars. That was from their 2002 album, Spring Reverb. There's a tune called Break of Day. Before that, Billy Strings. Some brand new stuff from him. That was a single that just came out this week called Burn the Other End. 10:51 p.m. and 91 degrees here in Surgeonsville, New Jersey, where we're broadcasting live. You're tuned to the Rivertown Rambler here on WDVR-FM. I hope you're staying cool out there. I can't believe I'm saying it's 91 degrees at 10:52 p.m. That is absolute insanity. But we shall power through all the way onto a lovely July 4th weekend. It's going to be great no matter what the temp is. Hope you got something nice planned. Let me know what you got going on. Hit me up on the email here at the station. The address is wdvrhost@comcast.net. Let's head over to Ghana now. The Apagia Show Band. This one's called Kwaku Anansi. Pretty groovy. Dig it.

0: That is brand new music from Chicago-based band Dos Santos. It was a tune called Money Gun. Before that, tunage all the way from Ghana, the Apagia Show Band, Kwaku Anan Se. It's from their 1977 album Life Stories, Ebo Taylor there. We're going to take a quick top of the hour break, but when we get back, a whole nother hour of music. I'm here until midnight with folks like The Pilgrim, Cock, Sam Blasucci, Miriam Bradley. It's going to be great. Hang out.
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back, folks. Happy Thursday evening to you. If you're just joining us, it's the Rivertown Rambler here on WDVR-FM. My name is Fuzzy. I'm with you here until midnight, as I am each Thursday. And we're just kicking off hour two right now. Over the next 60 minutes, who can you expect to hear from other than yours truly? Well, we've got some brand new music from Miriam Bradley. Gonna hear from Cat Clyde and the Pilgrim, the Heavy Heavy. We got some live stuff from the Derek Trucks Band. It's coming up at the half hour. And then I also got some brand new music from Courtney Hartman. It's gonna take us off into the midnight hour. All that, plus a whole lot in between. And along the way, if you wanna reach out and say hi, you can hit me up on the email over here at the station. We're broadcasting live. I'm going to get it. I'm going to read it. I'm going to shout you out. I'm going to respond because I love hearing from you. The address is wdvrhost@comcast.net. Would love to hear from you. And before we get to all that music, just a quick check-in with the weather. Surprise, surprise. Hot. Here in Surgeonsville, New Jersey, 91 degrees. 53% humidity, so it's somehow bearable, but we got an extreme heat warning in effect until Saturday afternoon. Should get down to 78 apparently tonight, maybe by like 3 or 4 a.m. Tomorrow, your Friday, high of 100 degrees tomorrow afternoon. A very slight chance of thunderstorms in the afternoon, and then a clear evening, low of 79 Friday night. Your July 4th high of 96 in the afternoon, mostly sunny skies, a very slight chance of thunderstorms as well in the afternoon. And that continues into the evening. We're going to get a low of 74 Saturday night. Sunday high of 87, partly sunny and looking like rain. Sunday night should cool things off. Going to get down to 67 Sunday night, going into a rainy Monday with a high of 80. So things should start to break around Sunday afternoon and chill out just a little bit. Down the hill from the studio in the Delaware River, the water is a balmy 84 degrees. It's been climbing in temperature every day over the last week. It was down at 72 last Thursday. And it's running pretty low right now in Stockton, New Jersey, a gauge height of 0.14 feet. Going to come down just a little bit by the weekend, and then Sunday night should come back up a bit thanks to that rain coming our way, which will be a very welcome thing after this hot, hot weekend. I hope you stay cool, take a dip in a body of water, go buy a bag of ice and just pour it over your head throughout the day. I think I might do that. Get a cooler, fill it with some stuff, and, you know, hang out in front of the fan and just chill. Of course, WDVR will be there with you all along the way. Great programming all weekend long, of course, to celebrate your July 4th. And Saturdays are pretty banging over here at the station. You can wake up with Country Comfort, a little country and bluegrass Americana. Then, of course, Down Home, 9 to 12 with Mike Ain. Some fantastic country music. Leading into Classic Country Gold with Rich Evans. Then Bluegrass Junction from 1 to 4 p.m. It's all good stuff. Very barbecueable playlists from those gentlemen. So think about tuning in on your Independence Day. Getting into the music now, got some brand new stuff from Sam Blasucci, who is one half of Mapache, we listen to all the time on the show here. This one came out last week. It's called Possession. Dig it.

That's brand new music from Miriam Bradley there. Just an incredible guitar player. She came out with an album, I think it's like last year, a year and a half ago, of her just playing solo, like Delta Blues stuff, singing. And we played it a bunch on the shows, just taken aback by it. I think she was 16 when she recorded it. And it was a brand new single from her where she has a band backing her up. So that's cool, taking the music in a little different direction. We love to hear that. Before that, the band CAC. That was from their self-titled 1969 album. It was a tune called I've Got Time. And then we started off the hour with Sam Blasucci, another brand new tune from him. That was called Possession. 11:18 p.m. and 90 degrees here in Surgeonsville, New Jersey, where we are broadcasting live. That's right, you heard it. 90 degrees at 11:19 p.m. The heat wave is upon us. I hope you're staying cool out there. Maybe you've got the AC on, maybe that window's open, the fan is blasting. Some nice ice water by the bed, you know, whatever it is. Stay cool. Thanks for tuning in to WDVR-FM. I will try and keep the vibes chill, even though the tunage is hot and spicy, as it always is every Thursday night. So, you know, sorry, not sorry. Up next, we're going to go to a band called The Pilgrim. Just came across this last week and was really digging it. This one's called Peace of Mind. It's The Rambler, WDVR-FM.

0: Hello, muchacha.
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0: Mucha Muchacha from the artist Esquivel. You may remember that from the opening credits of The Big Lebowski. Cheeky little tune. Before that, some more Canadian music. That was another one of those Canadian recs that my buddy gave me. That was Kat Clyde's from Ontario. It's brand new music from her. She put out an album last week called Mud, Blood, Bone. That was called Hold My Hand. And then we started that last set with a band called The Pilgrim. It's from their 2019 album, Walking Into the Forest. That was a tune called Peace of Mind. It's 11:30 p.m., 89 degrees out there. Woo, just got below 90. Eureka. We're going to take a quick bottom of the hour break. When we get back, some extended live stuff from the Derek Trucks Band. Plus a little music from Father John Misty and some brand new stuff from Courtney Hartman to take us off into the midnight hour. My name is Fuzzy. This is the Rivertown Rambler. And you? Well, hopefully you're hanging out. I'll see you right after the break.
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And we are back, folks. If you're just tuning in, hey, happy Thursday evening to you. Thanks for joining us here. This is the Rivertown Rambler. My name is Fuzzy. I'm with you here for the next 27 minutes or so until the clock strikes midnight and I turn into a July 4th pumpkin. Over the next half hour, we're going to hear from folks like Margo Silker, Father John Misty, some new stuff from Courtney Hartman. And coming up next, we got some extended live stuff from the Derek Trucks Band. We do like to play some extended live music at the 11:30 hour here on the Rambler. We've stayed up late so we can, you know, stretch out a little bit. And who better to hear from than Derek Trucks, greatest slide guitar player of all time. Come on, argue with me on that one. Give it a shot. this is from an album he put out back in 2004. It's a live album back when he was still touring with, just as a solo act before he was doing Tedeschi Trucks. And this is the show they played live at the Georgia Theater. Great band lineup and a great jam. This is a tune called Come Malay. Derek Trucks Band live, 2004, Georgia Theater. Dig it.

That was the Derek Trucks Band there live at the Georgia Theater back from 2004. There's a tune called Kamale. 11:43 p.m., 89 degrees here in Surgeonsville, New Jersey, where we're broadcasting live. This is the Rivertown Rambler here on WDVR-FM. 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My name is Fuzzy. I'm with you here for the next 15 minutes or so until midnight, at which point I'm going to turn you over to the musical nightlight here at WDVR, keeping you company all night long with great tunage until our broadcast kicks back on tomorrow, 6 a.m. Studebaker Hawk bringing you the music of the 50s and 60s with Hot Wax. So we're going to chill it out as we head towards midnight. Here's one from Margo Silker. This is a tune called Te Hachapi. Dig it.

That is going to do it for this edition of the Rivertown Rambler, episode 143, coming to a close with Brittany Haas, Natalie Haas, and Sam Bush keeping us company down there. Before that, Courtney Harmon, a brand new track that she just put out this week, I think. It was called Mama Help Me. Before that, Father John Misty, a tune called Goodbye, Mr. Blue. And then we started the last set with Margot Silker, Teja Chapi. I hope you have a lovely July 4th lined up. Stay cool. It's going to be a heater tomorrow and Saturday. I'll be back here next Thursday, 10 p.m. to midnight for more

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There is a living legend, a tale perhaps you've heard, of the truck-driving son of an Englishman, Big Ben Dorsey III, that immigrated to the USA when they lost their stately home and built a two-room cabin just outside of San Antone. 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

at home. 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Yes, well, I swing. 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All you dancers gather around and listen to Louie Turney on his fiddle and swing a little if you like.

0: Let's listen to Mr. Eldon Chandler on that old standard guitar. Come on, boy. I could dance to a little guitar music.
1: Well, here we are.
0: Rock, get a little warmer over there in the corner. You cover.

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It's Mr. Al Strickland on that piano. 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Come on. 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
1: Yeah.
0: Early one morning, I knocked at his door. 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

0: Now looky here. 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I saw an old man laying flat on his back.
1: Yeah!
0: If old man Mose was dead asleep, I did not know. But after looking through that window,
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0: Cause I found out,
1: oh man,
0: I found out,
1: oh man,
0: I found out,
1: oh man,
0: that old man Mose, I'm telling you, I found out,
1: oh man,
0: what it's all about,
1: oh man,
0: I found out. Oh

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WDVR may also be heard on 96.9 W245 CC, Trenton, New Jersey, 106.7 W294 BQ, Easton, Pennsylvania, and 95.9 W240 CY, Mount Bethel, New Jersey.

people, there's a story I would tell about a brave young Indian you should remember well. From the land of the Pima Indian, a proud and noble band who farmed the Phoenix Valley in Arizona land. Down their ditches a thousand years, the waters grew Ira's people's crops, till the white man stole their water rights and the sparkling water stopped. Now Ira's folks were hungry, and their land grew crops of weeds. When war came, Ira volunteered and forgot the white man's greed.

They battled up Iwo Jima Hill, 250 men, but only 27 lived to walk back down again. And when the fight was over, and Old Glory raised, among the men who held it high was the Indian Arahe.

Ira Hayes returned the hero, celebrated through the land. He was wined and speeched and honored. Everybody shook his hand, but he was just a Pima Indian. No water, no home, no chance. At home, nobody cared what Ira'd done, and when did the Indians dance?

Then Ira started drinking hard. Jail was often his home. They let him raise the flag and lower it like you'd throw a dog a bone. He died drunk early one morning, alone in the land he fought to save. 2 inches of water in a lonely ditch was a grave for Ira.

Yeah, call him drunken Ira Hayes, but his land is just as dry, and his ghost is lying thirsty in the ditch where Ira died.

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When the lights of a big semi topped the hill. Lord, I sure was glad to hear them air brakes come on. And I climbed in that cab where I knew it'd be warm. At the wheel sat a big man. He weighed about 210. He stuck out his hand and said with a grin, "Big Joe's the name." I told him mine. And he said, "The name of my rig is Phantom 309. Well, I asked him why he called his rig such a name. He said, "Son, this old Mac can put them all to shame. There ain't a driver or a rig running any line that's seen nothing but taillights from Phantom 309. Well, we rode and talked the better part of the night when the lights of a truck stop came in sight. He said, "I'm sorry, son, this is as far as you go, 'cause I gotta make a turn just on up the road." Well, he tossed me a dime as he pulled her in low and said, "Have yourself a hot cup on old Big Joe." When Joe and his rig roared out in the night, in nothing flat he was clean out of sight. Well, I went inside and ordered me a cup, told the waiter Big Joe was setting me up. Oh, you could have heard a pin drop. It got deathly quiet, and the waiter's face turned kind of white. "Well, did I say something wrong?" I said with a halfway grin. He said, "No, this happens every now and then. Every driver in here knows Big Joe. But son, let me tell you what happened about 10 years ago. At the crossroads tonight where you flagged him down, there was a busload of kids coming from town. And they were right in the middle when Big Joe topped the hill. It could have been slaughter, but he turned his wheels. Well, Joe lost control, went into a skid, and gave his life to save that bunch of kids. And there at that crossroads was the end of a line for Big Joe and Phantom 309. But every now and then, some hiker will come by, and like you, Big Joe will give him a ride. Here, have another cup, and forget about the dime. Keep it as a souvenir from Big Joe and Phantom 309.

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Well, good morning, good morning. I'm Studebaker Hawk, your host, and we've got 3 hours of hot wax lined up for it. Might be melting wax today. So put in the coffee, walk the dog. Do whatever you do on a Friday morning, but please stay tuned.

So they haven't fixed that leak. It is sort of dank down here. But looks like today, 101. Yikes. It was already 82 or 83 when we got up this morning. It's nuts. High of only 95 tomorrow, cooling off. But thunderstorms late in the day. And Sunday, high of only 85 and some more thunderstorms. So back to normal the rest of the week. But and a fair amount of rain on Monday. And 75. So we're almost out of it, guys. So just let's take it easy. Well, let's go back upstairs where we can get out of this mess and play some music.

Okay. So it's just about five after, and I had this planned actually as the opening and totally forgot. So this is almost like the opening. Ray Charles and America the Beautiful.

0: where else do you get America the Beautiful and fireworks? Except on hot wax. Happy almost 4th of July. And by the way, apparently President Adams had it right and we all had it wrong. He thought that we should celebrate all across the country on July 2nd, which apparently was the actual signing date or something like that. I only caught a bit of that. So all this time we've been using the wrong day. Welcome to America. We can't even get the day right. But anyway, I hope you got some great plans. Well, great plans outside might be a little tough for the way this weather is.
1: Indoor barbecue.
0: Indoor barbecue is about all we can do. What could go wrong with that, right? Oh, just bring it inside. So, this is one of those you could fry an egg on your car type thing, right? Or
1: you don't need a grill.
0: You don't need a grill. Just go out and
1: use the lawn furniture.
0: Yeah, use the lawn furniture. It's not a problem. So it's going to be hot today. It's going to be well over 100. And I don't do the feels like. It's going to be 102 and humid. Now, you can figure out what that feels like because it's different for every person. Some people are more, but saying it feels like 110, well, maybe to somebody it does. But to somebody else, it might feel like 120 or like 102. So the whole feels like thing makes me nuts. It's just, there's no reason for it. Just tell me what the temperature is and is it going to be humid? And I'll figure it out from there. I don't need to be told how I should feel. But a hot wax good morning to Doug and Mickey, the Croc Flock. Good to hear that you're out there. It is melting wax today. I don't think it's hot wax. I think it's melting wax with the 82 before before it even got light out. Yeah, puddle of wax. And a hot waxing morning to Cindy and Russ. He says that no tall ships in New York Harbor. And we realize that his vantage point is bad. He's looking through his telescope, but he's got buildings in the way because the ever lovely Mrs. Hawk saw several of them the other day. So they're there somewhere. They're maybe hiding until the day. I don't know. But their tall ships are there, at least some of them. Maybe more are on the way. I don't know. Of course, there might be tolls to get into the harbor, so so they can't get in. Oh, too funny. Moving right along, but it should be pretty. The problem is, it's going to be so hot. You know, that's the tough thing. You know, when you're out there on the harbor, it's not like you got a tree you can go sit under the shade. You know, it's going to be a tough day for everybody who's got to be out there. And if you have to be outside in this weather, please be careful. Just remember, you cannot do the same thing at 100 that you can do when it's 70 out.
1: Same goes with age.
0: Yeah. So, yeah, same. It's just like age, right? You can't do at 70 what you can do at 50. So think of it that way because it's just we don't want to lose anybody because they just decide, well, I work in the garden for 3 hours when it's 75 out. I'll do it today. No, it's not going to work out too well if you do it today. So hydrate and stay out of the heat as best you can. If you're at home, pull the shades down and try and keep some of that sunlight out of your house to keep it a little cooler. If you've got air conditioning, you don't need to keep it at 60 because perceptually, if you put it about 75, you're going to feel plenty cool because it's going to take the humidity out of the air and you'll save a little bit on your electric bill. But whatever you do, be careful out there because this is dangerously hot weather. So just take care. But I'm looking at the clock and I've already rambled on way too long. So this is a perfect song to start the summer. Gary U.S. Bonds and School Is Out.
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1: 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Hop into the Roadrunner with me during Monday Drive Time, 5 to 7 p.m., where you and I turn Monday into Fun Day with sounds of the independent music scene from the 70s to the 90s, only here on WDVR 89.7 FM.
0: Roadrunner twice. 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
2: That's right. Great lady and great show, so please stay tuned for that. Hey, and speaking of stay tuned for things, how about a pizza and a movie? July 10th, 6 p.m., The American Miracle. Our nation is no accident. It's not. Oh, okay. It's coming up at the Titusville Presbyterian Church, 48 River Drive, Titusville, New Jersey. If you need more information, 609-737-1385. That's 609-737-1385. So just there a myriad of things to do over the, and a lot of the things that were going to happen on July 4th are all being postponed, so we'll be able to celebrate this probably throughout the month of July as the weather gets better.
3: You find them in the archives.
2: That's true. You can do it in the archives too. So I wonder if all these shows have archives. So anyway, but it is almost 20 after, so let's get back to it with the Jarmels.

That's right. Please stay. Don't go anywhere. Besides, it's too hot to go anywhere. Stay inside. Listen to Hot Wax. When you get done, listen to TGIF. In fact, listen just all day long. Just stay in the house. Hydrate. Then that hydrate can turn to dehydration at cocktail hour. You can offset the hydration with a little dehydration. And then rinse and repeat tomorrow, right? And get through this the easy way. Just stay out of the crazy heat. That's you, Joe, of Union Beach. Stay out of the crazy heat. You know, I know you normally work outside, but how about not today, right? Just too much. You just wait till next week. We'll be back in the 70s. So, it is, it looks like we have time for one more song before the bottom of the hour. So let's get to it with the Parrot Sisters.

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1: That's right, and you're listening to Hot Wax. I'm Studebaker Hawk, your host, here with Dead Air Don. 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Either way, we'd love to hear from you and tell us what you're doing for the 4th of July. Let us know, because we're not busy. So, you know, tell us your plans. Who knows? We might show up. That's the ever-lovely Mrs. Hawk does that. We'll drive by and there'll be 100 cars parked around some house. And you go, what? We weren't busy? You couldn't have asked us? too funny. So anyway, I guess you should have hot dogs and hamburgers, right? Isn't that pretty traditional for 4th of July?
2: And beans.
1: And beans. And potato salad, right? And all that good stuff. So let us know what your dietary, what you're going to eat.
2: Menu.
1: Thank you. That's the word. Let us know what your menu is going to be for the weekend. And we'll pass it along. Maybe give some other people some ideas. But in the meantime, we've got a lot of music to play. So how about Carole King's Babysitter, Little Eva?

Little Eva and Locomotion. And it is just about 25 of. And this heat is something not to mess around with. I've told this story before, but I'll tell it again because it's worth noting. Good friend of my sister's, when she used to live down in Philadelphia, used to run marathons. And every Saturday, he would go out and run 10 miles. That was part of his training regimen. And he had been running. It was a spring, and he'd been running, you know, in 70-degree weather on Saturday mornings, that kind of thing. And this one Saturday morning, all of a sudden, 95, 97 degrees. And he went out and ran his 10 miles and never came back. It was just too much for his body. As good a shape as he was in, he wasn't really in shape to do that kind of stress in 95-degree weather. So don't assume that, oh, I can do this. It's not that hot. Yes, it is. And by the way, if you stop sweating, run somewhere cool, like jump in a tub of ice, because you're already in heat stroke at that point. So it's very dangerous stuff. So just don't fool around. And for goodness sake, don't leave anybody in the car when you go into the store, because it'll take about 6 minutes for that to torque up to probably about 150 or 200 degrees, especially if the windows are shut. So use a little common sense and we'll all get through it fine. But in the meantime, I do want recipes. What are you eating? Because, you know, Don and I have nothing to do, so if it sounds good enough, we'll be there. So, anyway. But in the meantime, back to the music with the Isley Brothers.

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1: 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Thursday, August 6th, the Hunterdon Coral Alliance. Bring a picnic and chairs. If you need more information, co.hunterdon.nj.us. I'm Studer Baker Hawk here with Dead Air Don, and we've got about 15 minutes of hot wax before we get to the top of the hour. So why don't we get back to it with the Sensations.

0: And a hot wax good morning to Walt from Hamilton. So he sends this thing. He said, did you know children could be mailed through parcel post? Well, apparently in around 1913, the post office came out with parcel post, and there was a 50-pound limit. And so a couple people actually tried to mail kids. They didn't mail them very far, like, you know, just...
1: To grandma
0: down the street, you know, that kind of thing. Obviously, it didn't go well. I can think of a few people I wouldn't mind shipping somewhere. Have to be more than 50 pounds, though.
1: I resemble that.
0: Slow boat to China, you know, one of those? So, anyway. Thank you for that, I think. I'm not sure what that has to do with 4th of July, but, well, it's history, all right? It's a history of America.
1: Disturbing
0: history of America. Well, there's a book, Disturbing History of America.
1: Get on that, Walt.
0: Get on that, Walt. I'm sure you can find more stuff. So anyway, but thank you for that. And thanks to all of you out there for listening. We're live here in the studio. You can call us at 609-397-1620. 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In the meantime, let's get back to the music with Jay and the Americans.

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And this next song is perfect for what's going on right now, Heat Wave by Martha and the Vandellas.

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1: Join us for WDVR's time-honored Sunday tradition, Celtic Sunday Brunch, where we serve up the perfect blend of enduring ballads, spirited dance tunes, and gentle airs from across the British Isles. 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

0: in.
1: Well, good morning, good morning. And as a, what is it, prequel, I guess, to 4th of July, I thought we'd play this as our intro each hour. Sort of missed it the first hour, but we're getting back to it right now. But it is 4th of July weekend, so enjoy it as best you can. But in the meantime, put in a coffee. Well, you know the drill. Just stay tuned.

Now that's a better opening than the first time. We didn't get it right the first time, so. But we're a work in progress anyway. So let's go down to the Underground Weather Observatory and see what's what weather-wise. Okay, so it looks like really hot. High of 101. I'm thinking it's going to be even higher than that. We had 102 or 103.

0: Yesterday afternoon.
1: I had 107 at my house.
0: Yeah, so, and Don had 107 where he lives, so they're being kind, saying 101. Maybe that's an average. So very dangerous heat out there, so be careful. Tomorrow, a high of a balmy 95. Still pretty hot. And when they say 95, chances are it's going to get up even close to 100. So depending on where you are, with a chance of thunderstorms late in the day. And then Sunday, high of only 85, and another chance of thunderstorms. So still humid out there. And then Monday, just plain rain and 75. People go out and just stand in the rain just because it's cooler.
1: Yeah.
0: You know? So at least this heat wave will be behind us. So let's go on upstairs so we can get back to the music.

0: And a hot wax good morning to Walt, who sent us some witticisms, I guess we'd call them. I'm not going to read them all, but Miami Beach is where neon goes to die. That was from Lenny Bruce. This one I like from Johnny Carson. Anytime four New Yorkers get into a cab together without arguing, a bank robbery has just taken place. And I don't know who Wilford Sheed is, but he said, American male doesn't mature until he's exhausted all other possibilities. And along that same line, Winston Churchill said, Americans always try to do the right thing after they've tried everything else. H.L. Mencken said, no one ever went broke underestimating the taste of the great American public. So there you have it. Just some Americanisms, I guess, is another way to look at it. So thanks for that. And thanks to all of you out there. And as I say, if you have plans for 4th of July, let us in on them. But if you don't want us to show up, don't tell us exactly where. Just tell us the plans.
1: We choose according to menu.
0: Right. We choose according to menu and location. I mean, if it's too far away, you know, we may not get there.
1: Menu. It's not
0: well, that's true. Menu way. Could menu could increase the distance we'll travel. And let us know if you have any specialties that you cook up for or make up for 4th of July.
1: Right,
0: 'cause
1: we have none.
0: No, we have zero. You know, hamburger, hot dog, potato salad, usually bought from the store, not made home. baked beans. Throw a little bacon in there maybe, in the baked beans. So, but anyway, I digress. It's time to get back to the music. And how about Freddie Scott and Hey Girl?

0: Hi, this is Eric from Copley. Tune into my show, Under the Radar, every Wednesday. You'll hear some time-honored classics, as well as some deeper cuts and hidden gems, from rock to alternative country to folk and celebrating singer-songwriters, both past and present. We take off at noon and land at 2 p.m. here at WDVR.
1: Coming up at the, let me make sure I got the dates right. Yeah, coming up at the Bobolink Dairy and Bakehouse, Farm to Fork, 2026 Sunday Concert Series. 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The next one coming up is on July 26th, Jetane Magique, on September 27th, Supernova, and on October 18th, Mary Bird and Joe Cerati Trio. They're at 3 to 6 p.m. on those dates. Music starts at 4. Tickets are $15. 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I'm Studebaker Hawk here with Dead Air Don. We've got about an hour and 45 minutes of Hot Wax left to go, so why don't we get back to it with them.

And just because I don't do this often enough, how about three in a row by Crosby, Stills, Nash, and Young?

0: 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It's all good. Good music, good conversation, and good company.
1: And we usually hit 2 out of 3, so, you know, that's not too bad. That's 660, right? That'd be a heck of a batting average.
2: If this were baseball.
1: If this were baseball.
2: But it's radio.
1: Oh, okay. And how I ask good morning to Peter from up in Toronto and to Louise. I'm sure she's listening as well. But Peter had a suggestion for a menu and a song. And all I'm going to tell you is the song is Timothy and it's sung by the Buoys. And I'm going to leave it at that because I read the lyrics. So I don't know whether to thank you or not. And a hot wax good morning to Dennis. He said, I don't know how you did it. He said, you amaze me how great he sounds in the car singing songs that I'm playing. I'm pretty sure I had nothing to do with it. But thank you for that. So Dennis from Lebanon, out in the car listening, hopefully with air conditioning, not like my car. Well, the car, I took my wife's car today because it had air conditioning. My car, named Bob for Bucket of Bolts, is a fairly old car. And the air conditioning, I got it recharged about 6 years ago and only lasted a year and a half because of a leak, obviously. So I didn't feel like doing that again because that's a $400 event to do that. So I've just been suffering without it. Well, let me tell you, when you get in that car on a day like today, it's an attention grabber. It's like, woo, and don't touch anything metal. So anyway, but this too shall pass. Just take it easy and don't do anything stupid out there in the heat because it's stronger than you are. Trust me. It is, where are we here? Just about 7:30. And that means time to get to some vocal harmony. We're playing a group that does a lot of vocal harmony in Crosby, Stills, Nash & Young. But how about real vocal harmony from the Pentatonics?
3: Hello, darkness, my old friend. I've come to talk with you again.

So a little while ago, Dead Air Don filed a complaint with the management. He saw that we were playing three in a row by Crosby, Stills, Nash, and Young, and he looked at the playlist and said, but you're only playing two by the Pentatonics? And so in honor of that, I thought, how about a third by the Pentatonics?

0: This Thursday morning, I'll be hosting the Honky Tonk Roadhouse, as I have every Thursday morning for more than a quarter of a century. Yikes. This is Ted Lyons, and I'll be playing music you probably grew up with, or maybe you can grow into. The occasional interview and tales from the wilds of New Jersey combined for an interesting and hopefully entertaining wake-up call. So if you think you're up for it, drop on in. I'll look forward to hanging out with you.
1: Hey, just a couple notes about the heat. 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So just take care out there and be safe, and we'll all get through this. Just move slowly. Don't rush around in this weather.
2: Just move slow.
1: Just creep. and just take it real easy, you know. So it is just about a little past quarter of. What do we got here for music now? I've lost my place. Ah, how about a little Elton John and Someone Saved My Life Tonight?

And a hot wax good morning to Paul, who says that they're going to go hiking. I don't think that's a good idea. I don't care if it is up in the Catskills. It's still that hot up there. That's a big no. Just go to the Catskills, find a cool place, and wait out the afternoon, and pretend that you went hiking. This is just not the day to do that kind of stuff. So just be forewarned, because it'll still be 100 or 98 in the Catskills. This is one of those heat domes. But I'm looking at the clock, and it's time to get to, let Elton John take us to the top of the hour.

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Well, good morning, good morning. On this pre-4th of July morning, it's the 3rd of July. And going to be very hot one out there, but stay in here where it's cool and listen to hot wax. Melted wax in some places, but we got a lot of great music for the last hour, so put on the coffee, walk the dog, take a shower, I'm begging you, especially in this heat. But please, stay tuned.

Good morning, good morning. We got to go down and check out the weather down in the Underground Weather Observatory. And it looks like a hot one today, but that's not a big surprise because it was a hot one yesterday. So high of over 100, depending on where you are. It could be anywhere from 100 to 104, 105, you know, because there were, it was 104 outside the ever lovely Mrs. Hawk's shop. By the time I got into town, it was 106. So it didn't get cooler. Usually, you know, that temperature sitting in your car gets a little cooler. It got actually hotter. So high of 95 tomorrow and chance of thunder showers, and Sunday 85 and chance of thunder showers, and Monday rain in 75. So let's get back upstairs so we can get back to the music.

And let's get right to the music with Bob Seger and Turn the Page, because I've got a, you're looking at me like that's not it. Oh, I'm sorry. I'm sorry. Let's back up a little bit. I'm one ahead of myself. That's the story of my life. One ahead of myself.

0: And a hot wax good morning to Rich from Washington Crossing. He sent this about 7:35, and of course, I just picked it up now, so apologize for that. But he said that on Teach Your Children by Crosby, Stills, Nash & Young, that was Jerry Garcia on the pedal steel guitar. So, and he told me one time, he said he played anywhere. He played with anybody and anywhere that he could. So if you had a gig and you needed another player, Jerry was there. It didn't have to be his group for him to play. He just played all the time. So that's pretty cool. So thank you for that. Hot wax good morning to Donna, who's planning on spending the day in the pool. So enjoy. But you still can bake. I mean, be careful out there. It's going to be stupid hot. So, hot wax good morning to Don from Pennsylvania, who said, I'm sorry. He said, that was okay, hallelujah. He said, but nothing better than Leonard Cohen. So, you'd probably get some dispute on that. But the ever lovely Mrs. Hawk would agree with you because she's a big Leonard Cohen fan. One of the ladies that used to work for her called it, music to commit suicide by, because some of his stuff is pretty dreary, but actually if you get to listen to it more and more, it's pretty cool stuff. And then Glenn from Bethlehem called in, thanks for listening, and he's got a request that I'll try and get to. No promises, but we'll try to do that. And then Amy is now listening, and I just want you to pass along to your daughter Amy. She said that she doesn't like to listen to the radio because people don't just play music, they also talk. And that's true. But she missed three by Pentatonix, three vocal harmonies in a row, and she missed them. So just remind her of that when she gets back from work. But good for her for working in the summer.
1: No talking in between them.
0: And there was no talk. Well, there was one brief announcement for the third one. So just saying, you know, see what you missed. Anyway, but thanks for listening. And thanks to all of you out there listening. I really do appreciate it. And this note to Paul, no on Willie Nelson. Or Frank Sinatra. Just saying. So anyway. But we're having fun. I hope you are too. And he did say that he sent a weather report for where he's going to go hiking, and it said 75. So I didn't notice the day. So maybe he's hiking on a different day because I can't imagine being 75 today. Does it say? It doesn't show the day. So anyway, so as long as it's going to be 75, you're good to go. But be careful out there anyway. It is just about 20 after. And now it's time to turn the page.

0: And we have a guest in the house. The venerable Ted Lyons is here.
1: Just microphones.
0: We had a promise that Joe's other brother Tom would be here, but he said he'd be here by 8:30.
2: Well, he got me out of bed. He better show up.
0: I would say so.
1: Traffic.
0: Yeah. Sure.
2: Traffic, yeah. All the way from Surgeonsville.
0: From Plumsteadville to Surgeonsville. My goodness. Jammed. It just.
3: Everybody's going to the Jersey Shore.
2: Well, I did get held up by a deer crossing the road.
0: Right. Or a possum going very slowly.
3: Or a gaggle thereof.
0: A gaggle.
2: Yeah, even the deer are moving slow in this heat. So, it's like, it hit me, put me out of my misery.
0: I can't imagine being an animal in this heat. You can, nowhere to hide, right?
2: It's toasty.
0: So it is toasty out there. But it is bottom of the hour. So, look at this. We don't have to do a TED today. We're going to make the break on time.
3: Ooh. Well, stall for another 3 seconds.
2: That was mean, Sandy.
0: I'm sorry. I couldn't resist.
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1: And we're back. And we've only got a half hour of Hot Wax left to go, so why don't we get right back to it with one more by, where am I here? I've lost my place. Like a Rock by Bob Seger.

0: The house is full. We've got two Teds.
1: Ted squared.
0: We got Ted squared here. We got Ted Lyons. Hey. And we've got the other Ted, Teddy V.
1: And one of the Toms.
0: And we got Joe's other brother, Tom, is here.
2: Did you not get the memo?
0: You mean I'm not supposed to be here?
2: No, Ted and I are picking you up.
0: Say what?
2: This is the WDBR Three Amigos reunion tour.
1: Oh.
0: Oh.
2: Yeah, with special guest Cardboard Ted.
1: I don't feel like for him, though.
2: You obviously didn't get the memo.
0: I'm always the last to get the memo. Or the memo could be in my inbox, and I just didn't read it.
2: We're here to pick you up. You're going with us.
0: Oh, okay.
2: So pack your bags.
0: Off we go. We have a TSA-approved bag for Cardboard Ted.
2: Correct.
0: So we can fly, and it's not a problem.
1: Clear plastic.
0: All right. Well.
3: See you, Ted.
0: See you, Ted. Bye, Ted. Bye, Ted.
3: Bye, Ted.
0: Well, how about we just go to Jim? Oh, wait a minute. I got to say a hot wax good morning to Bob. I forget where he's from. Why don't I ever remember that? I have it somewhere. But anyway.
2: It's in the hawk brain.
0: It's in the hawk brain somewhere. But he said after listening to four or five songs by Leonard Cohen and Neil Young, he puts it under the category of misery loves company. And after listening to those five songs, he realized he's the company and he's miserable. So thank you very much.
3: Yeah, I want to hear the 11-minute version of Neil Young Losing End.
0: Right, exactly.
3: And then I'll be ready to go sit in the garage with my car running.
0: All right, so with that, let's get back to the music with Jim Croce.

0: And a hot wife's good morning to Bev from Durham, Pennsylvania, who just said she was listening to Elton John singing Someone Saved My Life Tonight. And apparently when she was driving up the road and saw a turtle right in the middle, she stopped, picked it up, put it on the side of the road. So she saved his life tonight. Nice. Actually, today, not tonight, but picky. So, but thanks for that.
1: Bravo,
0: Ben. And she's enjoying the show and asks that we stay cool. And too bad we don't have better weather for 4th of July, because you don't want to be outside. Bring that grill inside. Well, what could go wrong?
1: The weather really has nothing to do with us being cool.
0: Well, that's true. We're cool all the time. But that's another story for another day. So anyway, and just to pat Don on the back, she loves the sound effects for the Underground Weather Observatory. So kudos. That's one.
2: Don is the man. I got to get me a Don.
1: Where do you
2: get
1: me?
0: Huh? Oh, that's two, including you. And I'll throw myself in as three. So there you go.
1: Well, we
0: have a quorum going now.
1: You're still getting used to them. So you are appreciated.
0: So anyway, but thanks to all of you out there listening, and all of you who weighed in on the web and called in. Really do appreciate it. But I've lost my place. Oh,
1: what a surprise.
0: Harold Melvin and the Blue Notes.

0: So Bob weighed back in to say that he's from Washington, New Jersey. And he heard Ted's comment, and he said, I tried that with my car, but I forgot I had left it in gear and watched it roll across the street into my neighbor's house. And now I have an insurance claim, and he's still miserable.
1: You have such a clever audience.
0: So thank you for that. We're running out of time. So let's get back to it with Ray Stevens.

0: Okay, so we have a request because actually, Joe, who was it? Who somebody said something about the three of us? Well, I guess it was her. I guess it was Steve.
1: Yeah.
0: So Steve from Wyalusing said, "How about a hello for all your fans and admirers in Radioland?" So we have the three of us.
2: You got a fan and admirer?
0: Apparently. So why don't we give him one? Are you going to start it, young man, or do you want me to start it?
3: You go ahead.
0: Okay. Hello.
4: Hello.
0: Hello.
3: Hello. That was bad.
0: That wasn't good. That was. We'll work on it.
3: That's our first one.
0: In the meantime, I want to say a hot wax good morning to Joe of Union Beach and Plant Health Organics. He said his boss gave him the day off because it's so hot. So that was very nice of his boss. So he can pat himself on the back. But he also, this guy goes everywhere on the weekends. He's going to see the Tall Ships. Then he's going to Sandy Hook Bay for fireworks, and then the Patriots game tomorrow. Boy, you're going to bake at the Patriots game. You know, bring an umbrella or something. A parasol. Bring a parasol. To keep the, isn't that what you used to use to keep the sun off? Well, maybe not you.
5: You know what I brought to Yankee Stadium a couple of years ago? It was one of those little squirt guns with the fan on it.
0: Oh.
5: I was very
0: popular. What a great idea.
5: Yeah.
0: Or how about a Brockabrella? Do you remember the Brockabrella?
5: No, what was that?
0: Lou Brock designed one where on top of your hat was an umbrella.
5: I have one of those that I use on the train sometimes. For rain, though. I never thought about it for the sun.
0: So, anyway. And then he said he watched a video of a man who called the cops because his vehicle had just gotten stolen because he left it running outside the Verizon store that he was robbing. That's karma for you. Wow. So thanks for that. There's one more email up top. That's something else. That's an ad. So anyway, you want to try one more hello?
3: Sure.
0: Should we get it right this time? Hello.
4: Hello.
3: Hello.
0: Hello. Hello. Much better.
3: It's a work in progress.
0: Yeah. So what do we got coming up next? Gladys Knight and the Pips.

0: could turn them all off. So I just want to say thank you to all of you who are out there. It was a great morning. Had a lot of fun. Have some surprise guests here in the studio, which is always fun. So thank you, Ted, and thank you, Tom.
1: Thank you.
0: And thanks, thank you, Dead Air Don, for the great sound effects.
2: And he makes it look so easy.
0: He does. He just, with grace and aplomb.
1: You get,
0: I don't know what aplomb is, but it's grace
2: and
0: aplomb.
2: No, you get no expression, no reaction. He just, boom.
0: He just does it.
2: Yeah.
0: So thank you, thank you, thank you. And thanks to all of you out there who weighed in, who called in, who weighed in on the web. Really do appreciate it. And we'll be back next week. In the meantime, Ted and Craig, and I don't think Bill today, our Minnesota Bill, who was in last week, flew in just for the show. But their show's coming up next, so please stay tuned.

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7: Uh-oh, guess what day it is? Guess what day it is? Huh? Anybody? Hey, guess what day it is? Oh, come on, I know you can hear me. Guess what today is?
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9: Yeah!

0: Well, good morning, good morning, good morning, and welcome to the TGIF show. Yours truly here, Ted, and right across from me and down the road a piece we have...
1: Good morning, everyone. It's Craig. Hey, you're making it. It's a little warm out there, but that's okay. It is summer. It's about 9:06 on Friday, the 3rd of July. Today is this is the TGIF show. We got a great show for you today, guys.
0: It is July the 3rd. Could you imagine July the 3rd? One day before July 4th, 2026, 250 years, Craig. Remember that first 4th of July we were doing the show? Yeah, it was in 1776. And we didn't even have music. But anyway.
1: We had fiddles, and what else did we have? Maybe a little
0: Drums and fifes. let's do our gratitude. Studebaker Hawk, Dead Air Don. Always a pleasure to see them. And, of course, we saw Ted Lyons and Tom Lombardo in there for... whatever reason, but they were here, so it was a lot of fun to see all of them. We want to make sure that we also we thank Mike Wurzel. We have Carla, we have Jerry, we have Bob Cull. They're always there for us and helping us when we need the help, which is occasionally. but we're very grateful.
1: It's all relative.
0: We're very grateful for them, and we're also very grateful to be part of the family of volunteers here at WDVR. And because it's the 4th of July, I want to tell you a little bit more about being grateful, Craig. I'm grateful for our military people who keep us safe, for the first responders and the firemen, the police, the medical people that are out there. You know, we don't realize these people help and they're there when we need them. I'm very grateful. In my heart, I feel very grateful that we have those kind of people here to help us when we need the help. So I'm grateful for that. And finally, our listeners. We couldn't do this without your continued support, and we are very grateful for that. So thank you so much for supporting WDVR and tuning into the TGIF show. So that's my story. I do have wait a minute here. Hold on, Craig. Hold on here. Okay. Let's see here. What do we got here? Okay. Check this out, Craig. Hold on.
1: I'm ready.
0: Are you ready? Listen to this.
1: Oh,
0: what does this sound like? How about a little weather?
1: Tomorrow, with a lot of fireworks.
0: All right.
1: Either that or it's popcorn. A lot of popcorn.
0: No. All right, let me do the weather here, Craig. I got to get the weather up here while we listen to some fireworks. 4th of July fireworks. All right. According to this, it's 85 degrees. Oh, my goodness. Sunny and hot with a high near 101 today. Woo, doggies. Heat index could go up to 108. Tomorrow, 4th of July. Showers and thunderstorms after 2 p.m. with a high near 96 with a heat index values at about 102.

0: That's tomorrow. Look out, Craig. Sunday, a slight chance of showers before 11 a.m. Then a slight chance of showers and thunderstorms between 11 and 2. That's on Sunday. Let's see what we have on Monday. Showers and thunderstorms possible after 2 p.m. A high near 81 on Monday. So looks like Sunday showers in the afternoon, and then Monday going down to 81. So all right. There you go, Craig.
1: I don't know if anyone heard the weather report. All those bombs going off in the plane. That was pretty funny.
0: Yeah, I thought so. I thought you'd get a charge out of that.
1: I did. I got a charge, all right. Hey, we heard from a couple of our listeners. Steve giving us a good morning with Brownie singing into the mic. And Joe, our buddy Joe from Plant Health Organics. Hot Friday to you guys. Have a great show. He's guessing 1966.
0: Ooh, getting close, Joe. Getting close. Any other guesses?
1: That's it we have so far.
0: All right. Well, gang, I tell you what, let's do. Let's play the first song and give them a chance. If they want to play along and guess, we'll play the first song and see if you can guess the year. If you want to play along. If not, we'll tell you right after we're done with this. But first thing I have to do here, though, is, okay, let's go here. Okay. This song was number 3 the week of the year that we're featuring. And if you want to guess, you can email wdvrhost@comcast.net. I'm here. You can give me a quick call at 609-397-1620, extension 5. Don't have Bill here today. Bill may be making a surprise appearance later, but he's not in. He's in Minnesota. So, yeah, what can we do? Anyway, here's number 3 from the week we're featuring. What year could this be?

0: Oh, yeah. Number three this week in the year that we're featuring. And we're going to give you that answer right now. Andy from Port Murray called in, and his wife was guessing 1969. Close. The year she graduated from high school. And what did anybody else guessing? Because we're going to give the answer.
1: Well, there was a fat fingered typo from Joe from Planned Health Organics. He meant to say 1968. Elliot and Carolyn, good morning from the west of the Mississippi. It's cooler by 1,100 miles here and rainy. Hoping Bill is enjoying the weather. Addie's going. Addie's dad, a granddad, Greg, Monica, and Addie, 1968.
0: Oh, man.
1: And Marianne, happy 4th to everyone. 1968 is her guess.
0: Wow, what happened? Did you tell everybody?
1: No, I didn't.
0: We're featuring July the 6th, 1968. Ding, ding, ding, ding, ding. Everybody that got it, congratulations. You guys
1: job,
0: all
1: guys.
0: Nailed it. Maybe it was the first song because they heard Jumpin' Jack Flash and they knew that that was a big hit in 68, but that's okay. However you get there is okay with us. Anything else? Because, you know, this next
1: the
0: song.
1: Next one is.
0: Next one's about Craig and I. Are you ready?
1: Heavy Metal Thunder. Let's do it.
0: Number 111. Craig went all the way down to the bottom. This was 111 back in 1968. Here we go.

0: Oh, yeah. Aretha, Think, number 14.
1: Come on,
0: yeah, remember that from the Blues Brothers? That was awesome. That was when they were in the diner. That was awesome.
1: Iconic.
0: Number 14. Aretha Franklin, 111, Steppenwolf, Born to be Wild, and we heard Jumpin' Jack Flash to start the show. Number 3, July 6, 1968, we have research.
1: Who is Jack Flash?
0: I know.
1: His name is Jack Dyer, and he was Keith Richards' gardener. Richards explained, the lyrics came from a gray dawn at Redlands. Mick and I had been up all night, raining outside, and there was the sound of these boots near the window, belonging to my gardener, Jack. It woke Mick up, and he said, who is that? I said, that's Jack. That's Jumpin' Jack. There you go. I started to work around the phrase on the guitar, singing this phrase, Jumpin' Jack, and Mick said, Flash. And suddenly, we had this phrase with a great rhythm and ring to it. All right, Ted, this might pertain to you and the other guitar players who are listening. When you get a riff like Flash, you get a great feeling of elation, a wicked glee, he said. I can hear the whole band take off behind me every time I play Flash. There's this extra sort of turbo overdrive. You jump on the riff, and it plays you. Levitation is the closest analogy to what I feel. Wow. And then Born to be Wild, written by Mars Bonfire, which is the stage name of Dennis Edmonton. He wasn't a member of Steppenwolf, but his brother Jerry was the band's drummer. Explaining how he came up with the song, Bonfire said, you know, I was walking down Hollywood Boulevard one day, and I saw a poster in the window saying Born to Ride, with a picture of a motorcycle erupting out of the earth, just like a volcano with all this fire around it. Around this time, I had just purchased my first car, a little secondhand Ford Falcon. So all this came together lyrically. The idea of a motorcycle coming out along with the freedom and joy I felt in having my first car and be able to drive myself around wherever I wanted. There you go.
0: All right, gang. What do we got here, Craig? All right. It's about 9:23 and a half. Craig, why don't we do the intro challenge to get that thing rolling? All right. Here's how it's going to work. We got three titles, three songs from this week in 1968 playlist. Your challenge is to identify the titles. I think one of them is going to be a little bit tricky. The other two, I think, are going to be not as tricky. So here's if you want to play along, you know, one, two, three, or none at all. Whatever you want to do is okay with us because it's all about having fun. You could call me. I'm answering the phone, 609-397-1620, extension 5. Please be patient. I'll do the best I can. Or you could email Craig at
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0: Again, we're looking for the titles of these three songs. Here we go.

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0: All right, we're going to give it to you. Go right into the next song. Here is your intro challenge one more time.

0: Oh, yeah. Very powerful voice. Gary Puckett and the Union Gap, number 6, Lady Willpower. We have some more information.
1: Gary and the boys achieved a massive string of 6 consecutive gold records in 1968 and at one point outsold the Beatles.
2: Wow.
1: The name Union Gap was named after a town in the state of Washington where Gary grew up. Puckett was the one who originally got the ideas for the band to wear Union Army uniforms. He grabbed an outfit from an L.A. costume company, took it to a tailor in Tijuana, I guess to save money, and to have matching uniforms made for all the band members. Gary Puckett.
0: All righty, real quick. I had no calls so far because we're pushing the bottom of the hour here, my friend. Any emails?
1: Oh, please. Oh, my gosh. Here we go. All right. We got that one. Okay, we got that one. All right, my friend Bruce in Hamilton Square got number 3. Cindy and Russ got number 2 and number 3. Tracy, oh, I'm sorry, this is Bernie and his dog Dino from Somerville, trying to keep cool. They got number 2 and number 3. Love and Popcorn got number 2 and number 3. And let's see, we're having a pattern here. 2 and 3, Tony from Howell got it. Len from Doylestown got 2 and 3. Just like you said, Joe from Planned Health got number 2 and number 3. And then Elliot and Carolyn got number 2 and 3. They're still thinking about number 1.
0: All right, here it is one more time, your intro challenge. Again, if you want to call it in, 609-397-1620, extension 5, or you could email to
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5: I was on the phone there. Took a call from Mike from Palmer, PA, formerly of Brooklyn, my hometown, New York. And he had number 2 and 3. Good job, Mike. What about you on your end?
7: Yeah, Bruce from Hamilton Square came back. He got number 2, and he knew that. And then, all right. So, Bob, listening in Yardley, you got number 2 and number 3.
5: All right, so here's what we're going to do. 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So let's go through that here. Is that patriotic enough for you?
7: Love it. Mm. That the Marine Corps band, or what is that?
5: No, that's Williams, John Williams.
7: Oh, okay.
5: 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There's our bulletin board about things that are going on in the community, our shop where you can buy hats and shirts and find out about Take the Mic. 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And finally, an easy way to donate at any time. We're very, very thankful for that. You know, your donations are always appreciated because this is a nonprofit, listener-supported radio station. So that's a little bit about our website. And let me say a little bit about Hunterdon County, cooling centers in Hunterdon County. Most of the libraries, you have the Hunterdon County Library on Route 12, the North County Branch, Halsted Street in Clinton, and the South County Branch that's on Old York Road in Ringo's, Lambertville Free Public Library in Lambertville, the Hunterdon County Senior Center on Gaunt Place in Flemington, the Hunterdon County Community Wellness Center, that's on Emory Avenue in Flemington, and the Raritan Township Municipal Offices, that's on One Municipal Drive. I think that's by the third traffic circle in Flemington. So you can also find New Jersey 211. That's how you find the cooling centers, I believe. How to find today's open centers. You could call 211 anywhere in New Jersey for current information. So very important to make sure you stay cool inside yourself, elderly, seniors, children, pets. Everybody's got to be very, very careful. I want to say good morning to Karen and Mick listening in. My brother Dennis is listening in from up in the Saratoga area. Cousin Barbara's listening in from out in the Harrisburg area. Hopefully she's a little cooler. And that's all I have to say right now.
7: Okay.
5: Let's listen to a little bit more of this.

Ah, there you go. Stars and Stripes Forever. And let's go right on to the next song, which is number 37 by Mr. Wilson Pickett. Here we go.

0: All right, we're back here. I took a couple of calls there, Craig. I took Tyrone from Easton, had number 2 and 3. Cousin Barbara from out in Harrisburg area called in with number 3. So that's that. What do you have on your end?
1: Yeah, Marianne got number 3. She's the second person who came in with a guess for number 2 as Groovin. And that's not right, but a good guess. And then Pat from Stockton got number 3. Hi, Ted and Craig. Great show. You make it easier to stay indoors. That's a nice compliment. And Elliot and Carolyn came back for number 1. They thought it was Dazed and Confused. And yes, we were. Okay. Oh. All right. Greg and Addie came in and they got number 2 and number 3. So it's obviously number 1 seems to be the glitch.
0: I skipped over the first call. Andy from Port Murray called.
1: Yeah.
0: All 3.
1: Whoa.
0: He knew number
1: Andy.
0: 1. I said, Andy, how'd you know that?
1: Wow.
0: He said, I knew it. He said, it took me a while. I knew who the artist was.
1: Yeah, yeah.
0: I knew who it was, and he got all 3. He's the first and only one so far. So, Andy,
1: wow.
0: I did not ask him whether Linda helped or not, but I'm not going to go there. So, Andy from Port Murray, congratulations. So far, he's the guy.
1: Wow.
0: So let's
1: Very
0: do
1: cool.
0: it one more time here. Let's do the intro challenge one more time. We'll give you the answers after the next couple of songs. Again, if you want to call it in, 609-397-1620, extension 5, or email
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0: All right. Need the titles.

0: That was not one of their, I don't remember that one as one of their biggest songs, but they're all great. That was number 35, I Could Never Love Another After Loving You by The Temptations. Always very emotional, into it. And before that, I'm a Midnight Mover. So we have some research?
1: We most certainly do. We can start with Wilson, if you'd like.
0: Sure.
1: Wilson Pickett, known for his fierce protectiveness over his artistic autonomy, and often acting out of paranoia exacerbated by heavy substance use, Wilson Pickett took his disputes to extreme levels. Listen to this. During one infamous recording session, he walked into the studio, dropped a pistol on the table, and told the executives, "If that so-and-so producer walks in here where I'm recording, I'm going to shoot him. And if you walk in, I'm going to shoot you."
0: Wow.
1: There you go. Bottom line kind of guy. For those of you that can't get enough of the Wicked Pickett, there's a book, In the Midnight Hour, The Life and Soul of Wilson Pickett. You can pick it up now. It's available. And then at the height of his fame with the Temptations, David Ruffin's ego ballooned to the point where he believed he was bigger than the group. When the rest of the band confronted him about his constant tardiness and reckless behavior, he suggested that they rename the group David Ruffin and the Temptations, kind of like Ted Valerio and the
0: TGIF.
1: No, the Falmons. He was eventually fired in 1968. Months after being fired, he famously snuck into a venue, waited in the wings, and physically slapped the group's road manager out of the way. He stormed on the stage, forcefully took the microphone out of Dennis Edwards' hands, and finished the song. It's crazy, right? There you go.
0: All right, gang, let's play one more song. We're going to give you, well, here, let's do the intro challenge. Last call for intro challenge, 609-397-1620, extension 5, wdvrhost@comcast.net. What are the titles?

0: All right, that was number 36, Ain't Nothing Like the Real Thing. Marvin Gaye, Tammy Terrell. We're featuring the week of July 6, 1968, the day before today, July the 3rd, 2026, tomorrow, 250 years. Here is our, any more answers, because I had no more calls, so here are the answers coming up.
1: Let me check one more time, and we've got, oh boy, Bob listening in Yardley, he got it.
0: Wow, good job, Bob.
1: He got it. I'm not kidding. He got it.
0: Bob and Andy. They're the only two so far, but here they are. Here it comes. Here are the answers. First up. Yeah, Gladys Knight and the Pipolinis. It Should Have Been Me. Next one up. Oh, yeah. Fifth Dimension. Stoned Soul Picnic. Boy, that's tough to say.
1: Easy for you to say.
0: Last one. That's Herb Alpert. This Guy's in Love with You. It Should Have Been Me. Stoned Soul Picnic. And This Guy's in Love with You. Those are the answers. Thank you, everybody, for playing along. Hope you had fun. We always have fun bringing it to you. That's what it's all about. So without further ado, we got to try and get these three in before the top of the hour. Let's start off with, how about a little bit of Gladys? Number 40, It Should Have Been Me. Here we go.

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Oh, yeah. We are having a heat wave, gang. It's a heat wave. Oh, yeah, it's like a heat wave. Thank you, Andy. All right. So let's see if this works here. We have a special, special.

Now, gang, 91. Today going up to a high of 101 with a heat index of 108 there, Bill. Tomorrow, high of 96, the 4th of July, with a heat index of 102. They're calling for Sunday. Well, tomorrow night they're calling about scattered showers, possibly, so you got to watch out for that. And Sunday, they don't actually give a temperature. Oh, high near 87 on Sunday, and Monday, some afternoon thunderstorms, high of 81. High of 81 on Monday, so we see some relief. Some relief coming, gang. Yeah. It's like a heat wave, Craig. Yeah.

0: Oh, yeah. Great song. And Andy from Port Murray called up and said, you know, today is a good day for this song, Heat Wave. Oh, okay.
1: Good Andy. Suggestion.
0: Thank you, Andy. Good job. All right. So let's see here. We got to go to the Bing Bang Boom. Here we go. And here we go. Bing Bang Boom. Featured artist. Featured artist is that the right one? No, that's not the first one. There's the first one. Okay, we're good. Anyway, so we got Bill here. Bill will be chiming in from time to time. I hope you have unlimited minutes on this new phone you got in Minnesota.
1: I'm actually on a landline, even though it's connected to the internet.
0: Yes.
1: But it's not a cell phone.
0: No, okay. All righty. Well, we miss you here, Bill, but in the meantime, we're going to go to... let's see. Featured artist, first one up, is The King, right? The King is first?
1: Oh, my favorite.
0: All right, make sure I have this. Number 81. He had number 81 and 82 this week on the Billboard charts. And these songs were not big that I remember.
2: No, they weren't.
0: These were not big songs by The King. But let me get this all lined up here. Okay, here we go with number 81 by Elvis. Here we go.

0: Wow.
1: Yeah.
0: Come on, Ted.
1: I read somewhere that that was his last studio recording before he passed. Is that true?
0: He'll have to go?
1: Well, yeah, I don't know.
0: Well, maybe I'll have to have someone else look that up.
1: Yeah, we'll have to have maybe the Western Division of the Research Department, Western of Mississippi. All right, that was Mr. Presley. He'll have to go. Your time hasn't come yet, baby, which was 82 this week, and Let Yourself Go, 81. What do we have, Craig?
0: In the movie Jailhouse Rock, an aspiring actress, high schooler Tracy Morgan, she had a part in the movie, but her part was so small she was uncredited. Here's her story. Quote, I had taken a lot of ribbing in my drama class about being such a fan of Elvis because I played his records all the time. I knew I was going to class the next night, so I asked Elvis at lunch if he could stop by my class. And I thought to myself, that'll show him. Elvis said he'd love to come, but later in the day he came over and said that the colonel wouldn't let him go because everyone would be asking him to stop by their class or whatever. I felt bad, but I understood. Then he asked me where my class was, and I told him the address. I went to class that night, and everybody was teasing me. Oh, so you got to work with Elvis, your hero, Elvis the Pelvis, and so forth. All of a sudden, the door opened, and there was Elvis. The whole class stopped and stared. Elvis looked at me and smiled. Hi, Tracy. How are you? I just thought I'd stop by to say hello. I answered, hi, but he quickly left and got back in his car and drove off. I thought to myself, well, wasn't that the sweetest thing to do? I was a celebrity for months because I had gotten Elvis to come to class. That's what I remember most about him. He was always kind, always polite, and never acted like the star. He was just very sweet, talented, a gorgeous man. I'll always love him. There you go. All Tracy right. Morgan's quote on the king.
1: Good stuff. All right, we got next one up is the Vogues. And Craig, I want to try and squeeze in one of our 4th of July songs, so we may not get all three. We have to see how much time we have, if that's okay with you?
0: Sure. No problem.
1: All right, gang. Hang in there. Here are the Vogues. We have number 43 this week. 43 this week by the Vogues.

0: Ah, the Vogues there, Craigster. You've got the research. Wow. We've got to keep moving. So what do you got?
1: The Vogues are a harmony pop vocal group formed in Turtle Creek, Pennsylvania. A gentleman who owned a small record company in Pittsburgh had the boys record You're the One. They didn't have a name at the time they recorded You're the One. They all had full-time jobs. One of the guys was coming. He came home from work one day, and his wife said to him, "Hey, they're playing your song on the radio." He said, "What do you mean? How could that be?" And she said, by the way, they're calling you the Vogues. He's like, "Really?" The manager previously owned a supper club outside of Pittsburgh called the Vogue Terrace. And that's how they got the name, the Vogues.
0: All righty. Hey, we got a couple more minutes left. We're going to go to the bottom of the hour with a little bit of 4th of July patriotic music. Bill, we're talking about the Battle Hymn of the Republic. I have it by the U.S. Air Force Academy. You have some information about that song. What do you have, Bill?
2: I do. So it was written by abolitionist writer Julia Ward Howe during the Civil War. She adapted it from a soldier's song known as John Brown's Body, which you may have heard that version. And the tune and lyrics of John Brown's Body actually came from an older folk hymn called Say Brothers, Will You Meet Us, also known as Glory Hallelujah.
0: Mm.
2: So that's the origin of the song.
0: There we go. Taking a bottom of the hour break. We'll be right back.

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1: Okay, we're back. Woof, that was pretty...
2: good stuff.
1: Yeah, that was the U.S. Air Force Academy Band. All right, we are on flip sides. Let's see, Bill, are you still out there?
3: I'm still here.
1: All right, he's still there. Okay, let's see what we got here. I just wanted to mention a couple of things real quick about fireworks. Tonight, July the 3rd, there are going to be fireworks and drone over 200 drones over the Delaware River in New Hope and Lambertville. Saturday, July 4th, Lebanon Borough has their 4th of July parade. And then next Wednesday, July the 8th at Deer Path Park in Flemington, there's going to be a symphony concert followed by fireworks. So that's all there. Let's see here. The 4th of July parade in Lebanon, the 79th annual, the children's parade steps off at 9:30, followed by the main parade at 10 a.m. That's in Lebanon Borough. So always good stuff there. And then on Wednesday, the performance by the Hunterdon Symphony, that the whole thing starts at 5 p.m., food trucks, children's activities. There's going to be a reading of the Declaration of Independence. Then there's a live symphony concert, and then the fireworks follow at about 9:30. So lots to do in our area. So looks like the weather's going to be more cooperative, Greg, more cooperative.
2: Just make sure you hydrate.
1: Hydrate. All right. So where are we now, Craig, he asked.
2: I'm in my living room.
1: Okay, and I'm in Studio B.
2: Right, you're in the studio. What? Is that what you meant?
1: Kind of. Let me see here. I got to find, okay.
2: Bill, come back, Bill. Please,
3: hey,
2: come back.
3: Hey, guys, did you ever hear, speaking of Battle Hymn of the Republic and Elvis being one of the featured artists today, did you guys ever hear Elvis's American Trilogy? Did you ever hear that?
2: No.
3: Oh, no? Oh, I recommend you listen to it. It's really quite...
1: Moving?
3: Quite good.
1: Is it moving? Yeah, okay.
3: It is.
2: All right.
1: So what we did find out that was Elvis's He'll Have to Go was the last final overdub on that song in a studio, correct? Is that what we found out there, Bill?
3: That is correct. That's right.
1: Recorded in a makeshift studio that set up in the jungle room at Graceland, no less. Okay, Bill, good stuff. There were other live recordings, according to Bill, for those of you who are into the minutia. There were other live recordings made after that, but this was, we're talking studio recordings. So
3: that's right.
1: It's all there.
3: So Ted was correct.
1: Yeah, I thought I heard that somewhere. Anyway, good stuff. All right, so here's how flip sides work. Bill is not here to answer the phone. Unfortunately, I am here to answer the phone. So we're going to give you the B-side first. Craig went all out and picked the number 102 song on the Billboard charts to give you the first flip side. So I think it was fairly popular at one time. If you want to play along and guess the artist, you could call 609-397-1620 extension 5, or you could email
2: wdvrhost@comcast.net.
1: This is going to be interesting, Bill, because I have you up here on hold, so we're going to see how this whole thing works. All righty, here we go. We're looking for the artist. If you want to play along, who is this artist?

0: Yeah.
1: All right. What I got going here? There's buttons here that are lit up that shouldn't be lit up. Okay, we'll see what happens here. Bill, are you still there? Bill? See what happened? Calls came in and Bill was on the line, so I was not quite sure what's going on. All right, so Bill may be disconnected. All right, well, we do the best we can. No worries. I had Andy from Port Murray thought it was Edgar Winter. Kathy and Mick and Kathy called in, and they got it. They got it correct. How about you there, Craig?
0: John from Phoenixville said, how about Edwin Starr? And Bob from Yardley crushed it. And let's see here with Tony S. Oh, Tony thought it was the fantastic Johnny C. But there you go. I keep listening. Oh, we got one more. We've got the one. Joe from New Hope, that is the one and only. You got it right, my friend. All right, let's see if we got any more coming in here. All right, we didn't, but Ted has taken a call. So what I'm going to do, here he comes. I see him coming back.
1: All right, I'm back. Okay, I'm back to let you know we can really shake him down. All right, here's the A-side, number 102. If you want to play along, 609-397-1620, extension 5, or you can email it to?
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1: All right, who is this artist?

0: That's a good song for number 102 this week, anyway. Yeah, I had a call. Yeah. Tyrone got it. Tyrone from Easton, he nailed it. And someone else is calling in, so let me try and grab that. Okay. Craig, you could do the research and everything. Carry on.
1: Okay, thank you. All right, Joe from Plant Health crushed it. I bet you Greg got it. Greg and Addie, they got it. And Mike from Brooklyn thought that might be Wilson Pickett. All right, so let's see here if we got any more coming in. It is none other than the great Clarence Carter. That's right. We would slip away, and then on the flip side, we heard Funky Fever. Great. That's a great song, A and B sides. But Slip Away was co-written by Marcus Daniel and performed by Clarence. Marcus Daniel had been feeling uneasy about his musical career. I got down on my knees and I asked God to allow me to do better as both a songwriter and a musician. Within 20 minutes, I sat up in bed and wrote the lyrics and the melody of Slip Away in my mind, commenting on the arguable incongruity of a divinely inspired song being focused on infidelity. Marcus would state, I wrote about what I knew. Back then, I was a bad, I would treat women poorly, and it would shame me to this day. So in 1988, he would leave the musical career behind. He left the musical industry and served as a pastor of the Piney Groves Missionary Baptist Church in Alabama until his passing in 2021. That was Marcus Daniel, sung by great Clarence Carter, Slip Away.
0: All right, and we had Glenn and Chris from Bethlehem called in and got it also over the phone. So we got that all squared away, and we are ready to go to the next one. We got to keep hustling along. I just want to check in, do a Bill check. Are you still there, Bill? Uh-oh. Bill?
2: Can you hear me now?
0: Oh, yeah. He's there. Okay. We're trying to work through this, gang. We're working. Anyway, we're doing the best we can. Let's put it that way. Here's your next flip side. The A side was number 26. Here's the B side, 609-397-1620, extension 5, if you want to call it in, or email
1: WDVRhost@comcast.net.
0: Who is this?

0: All right, Craig, you did one there. No calls.
1: Oh, yeah.
0: No calls.
1: Well, see here. Hold on. No I calls check here. To see if Greg and Addie came.
0: Not a call.
1: All right. So, okay. John from Phoenixville thought it was Gary Puckett.
0: Huh, good guess.
1: And the two guys that always ruin it for me, Greg and Joe, they both got it.
0: All right.
1: Good job, guys.
0: Maybe they had the album.
1: I thought for sure I got lucky on that, but no. Nope.
0: All right. Well, let's flip this baby over, and we'll give you the A-side, which was number 26. And they do have a connection to our area. This group has has a connection to our area. And just like Bill, but Bill, are you still there, my friend?
2: I'm still here.
0: Oh, boy.
2: Can you hear me?
0: Oh, yeah, we hear you good, Bill. They're coming in loud and clear. So,
2: excellent.
1: Cindy and Russ got it. Len from the Doylestown thought it was the Lemon Pipers.
0: Oh, all right.
1: Haven't heard that name in a while.
0: Okay. By the way, when Kathy and Mick called a little earlier there, Bill, Kathy said, oh, I miss Bill. I said, don't worry. We are working on something. So there you go. Bill's fan club is waiting.
1: I know. It's
0: all
1: huge.
0: Right. 609-397-1620 extension 5 if you want to call it in or email
1: WDVRhost@comcast.net.
0: Number 26. Who is this?

0: All right. I had two calls, Mick and Kathy, or Kathy and Mick got it, and then Brian from Peaberg called in, and he got it also. Two calls. What about your end there?
1: Okay. Joe from Plan Health got it, and Elliot and Carolyn. Elliot comes in, and he got it. And Len from Doylestown, his second guess is Billy Harner.
0: Billy Harner. I don't know him.
1: That's not ringing a bell with me, but what do I know?
0: Okay.
1: There you go.
0: That was none other than the Box Tops, number 26 Choo Choo Train. So that's that. And their link was they had an album cover of their vinyl. It was actually taken at the Black River and Western Railroad, number 60 steam engine. They're standing on the front of it. And if you go to Black River and Western, they used to have a little display there. You could actually see the album with them standing on front of the steam engine for Choo Choo Train. So pretty
1: cool.
0: Good.
1: Very cool.
0: All right, let's keep moving because time is whistling by. Here, the A side was number 22. We're going to give you the B side, looking for the artist. 609-397-1620, extension 5, or email
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0: Who is this?

0: Ah, Conquistador, one of Craig's favorites. I had one call. Tyrone from Easton thought it was Shirley Bassey. It's not Shirley Bassey. So, Craig, any emails there?
1: Yes, Cindy and Russ thought it was Shirley Bassey as well. Furman got it.
0: Good job. Furman.
1: As did Tony S., as did Bruce from Hamilton. He got it. You couldn't fool him. Mike from Brooklyn thought it was Shirley Bassey as well. And Carolyn came in and Elliot got it, by the way. She goes, Elliot's wide awake today.
0: Right.
1: He says it's blank, and he got it. So he is awake. Good job, guys.
0: All right, we got to get going right here, right now. So A-side was 22, 609-397-1620, extension 5, or email?
1: WDVRhost@comcast.net.
0: Who is this?

0: All right, we're back on here. Oof, I took a few calls. I had, let's see, Tyrone from, Tyrone from Easton thought it might be Shirley Bassey, which I might have already said. Mike from Brooklyn got it. Kathy and Mick got it. I think they had all three, triple header. Phone is ringing. I cannot get to you right now. Sorry about that. Craig, what do you have on your end?
1: Oh, sure. Bob from Hamilton, he got it. Okay. Disco Stew, Choo Choo Train by the Box Tops is nowhere near as good as Choo Choo Train by Tommy Senna and the Valmonts. Not even close. There you go. Furman's chiming in, not motorcycle riding today. 90 degrees is my limit, so I'm doing house cleaning. It's amazing how much a mess one person can make. And I bet you Greg got it. Greg and Addie came in, and they got it as well. And then we got Len, who's coming in from Doylestown. Yes, you got it, my friend. And Mary's coming in. And nope, keep trying, my friend. You're almost there. Okay, Ted, what do you got?
0: Tyrone, the second call came in, and he did get it. They all got, the ones that got it, none other than Jean Pitney. She's a heartbreaker. Craig, we got about 45 seconds. You got research you could do in 45?
1: Well, on a Mediterranean island in 1969, Gene Pitney was kidnapped by bandits, but he was released very quickly when they realized who he was. Did you know he was the first pop singer to perform at the Academy Awards at just 21 years old in 1962?
0: I did not know that.
1: Now you do.
0: Is that the truth?
1: Oh, yes. And nothing but. Nothing but.
0: All right. Let's go to the top of the hour with a little bit of John Mellencamp. Here we go. Don't go away. We'll be right back.

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Oh, yeah. John Mellencamp, Our Country. I'll give you a little weather while Mr. Mellencamp is singing about our country. 94 degrees at 11 o'clock. Woo, doggies. Today, sunny, hot, 101. Heat index, 108. Tomorrow, Independence Day, 4th of July, 250th birthday of our country. We have a high near 96 with a heat index of 102. Sunday, there are a chance of showers.

0: All right. A little bit of our 4th of July celebration, and our west of the Mississippi Research Department has a... What do you got as far as a little tidbit for 4th of July? You said you had some tidbits.
1: I do. So did you guys know that most of the delegates did not sign the Declaration of Independence on July 4th, 1776? Most of them signed it weeks later on August 2nd because it took time for them to travel to Philadelphia.
0: Ah, so, yeah.
1: There you have it.
0: I guess there was a lot of traffic.
1: I got another... Yeah.
0: A lot of traffic. On 90, 95 must have been a mess back then.
1: Horse and buggies.
0: Yeah.
1: I got another quick one for you. Do you know that Americans eat an estimated 150 million hot dogs on this single holiday, the 4th of July? Isn't that crazy?
0: Yeah.
1: 150 million.
0: And the one guy at Coney Island, Joey the Mouth Chestnut. He could eat about 110 in 10 minutes, even beating Craig's record.
2: I don't know. Hot dogs, no. Other things maybe.
1: He's eating more than his share.
0: Oh, wow. Yeah, that's a lot of hot dogs.
1: I might have one tomorrow just to add to that.
0: Yeah, you got it. It's traditional. It's the birthday. It's the 250th birthday. So let's do a little bit. Well, thank you for those tidbits. Bill is here, so we're going to keep him around as best we can. And let's go to back-to-backs. First one up is Mr. Ray Charles. He had number 45, a cover of a Beatles song there, Craigster.
2: Oh, my.
0: Here we go.

0: right, Craig. That's a tough one to pick. I mean, the Beatles, that's iconic.
1: But yeah, Ray, I love Ray Charles. Ray Charles, especially, you know, when he does a cover, it's going to be different than the original,
0: Definitely different than the original. Has his own like thing to it. You have some research. What do you have?
1: Paul McCartney got the name Eleanor from the actress Eleanor Braun, who appeared in their movie Help. Rigby came to him when he was in Bristol, England, and spotted a store called Rigby and Evans Wine and Spirit Shippers.
0: Hmm.
1: Father McKenzie, that was originally Father McCartney. But Paul decided he didn't want to freak out his dad, so he picked a name out of the phone book instead. Eleanor Rigby. There you go.
0: All right. All good there. Bill, you got another little tidbit of 4th of July? What do you got?
2: You guys may remember this because we've talked about this before on the show. So three presidents died on the 4th of July.
0: Oh, wow.
1: Oh, yeah.
2: John Adams, Thomas Jefferson, and James Monroe. And Adams and Jefferson were good friends, and they actually died on the same day, July 4th, 1826, exactly 50 years after July 4th, 1776.
0: Oh, wow.
2: Pretty cool, huh?
0: Yeah.
1: Oh, that's very cool.
0: Yeah, enough of that.
2: Only one president born on the 4th of July, though. Calvin Coolidge, 30th president, born July 4th, 1872.
0: There you go. Everything you ever wanted to know about that. So thank you, Bill. We appreciate that.
1: Yeah, Bill, good job, man.
0: All right, let's go back to more back-to-backs. How about number 61 with Aretha? Aretha, here we go.

0: Well, that's almost like Eleanor Rigby, you know, the original Sam Cooke, but then Aretha, like it's like Ray Charles, right? They do it,
1: exactly.
0: They do it in their own way, and it's not the same as the original, but it's still good. So,
1: excellent.
0: Right?
1: Excellent.
0: Good
1: we
0: job.
1: We got an email from Furman. Talk about hot dogs. 150 million hot dogs, and we still don't know what's in them. That's true. And he goes, and if you place them end to end, they would end up at Craig's house. What? Oh, my God.
2: That's so far away.
0: Yeah, good stuff.
1: Yeah, it's a long way, yeah.
0: Yeah, there's a lot of good hot dog places. A lot of good. I don't know that they have. Do they have good hot? Have you found anything out in Minnesota? They must have hot dogs there, but I don't know if they have them like.
2: I actually haven't had one out here.
0: Texas Wieners. They have a Rutz Hut up in Clifton, I think. There's a Texas. There's a Rutz Hut. There's all kinds of hot dog places, but. Rutz Hut. They have one called the In-N-Out, where you just the put peanut. It in and out, then the other one. Anyway, well, let's go back to some more music because I'm getting hungry. Last back-to-back, we have Mr. Glenn Campbell, number 73, this week back in 68 here on the TGIF show. Yours truly, Ted. Not right here. We have Down the Road a Piece.
1: Craig.
0: And way down the road on the other side of the Mississippi is
2: Bill.
1: Yay!
0: Okay, here we go.

0: Mr. Newton, Mr. Wayne Newton. And before that, we had, actually, both of those songs were on the Billboard chart. Number 73, Glenn Campbell. Number 89, Wayne Newton. And here is Craig with information.
1: Are you familiar with the swimming pool joke? The famous rift between Wayne Newton and Johnny Carson began in 1973. In a comedy sketch, Johnny played a spoof character who claimed water in a vial tasted sweet because it came from Wayne Newton's swimming pool. Newton, feeling this and other jokes, mocked his masculinity, flew unannounced to Burbank, California, and barged into Johnny Carson's office to confront him. You can read more about what took place, but I think Johnny got the—I think he got the point that he was not going to do that anymore. Let's just leave it at that.
0: All right. Okay. Any more emails? Because I got a song I want to play going to break.
1: Oh yeah, yeah, yeah. Carolyn Davis. Carolyn came back and she said, "Billy, we have brats here in the Midwest. Well, not hot dogs. It's brats."
0: Brat. Well, yeah, they have that. That Wisconsin has that too. All right. Well, anyway, how about a little Canned Heat? And here's a good song. Think about our where we are and getting together and working together to keep the country.

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6: All right, and Bleecker Street coming up immediately at the top of the hour. We have a half hour left of our 2026 TGIF show, a slash 4th of July celebration slash. Are you ready, Bill?
7: I am ready.
6: I'm ready. Craig is not ready. He's looking at me with a very quizzical looking. He's staring around. So for our listeners, this past Monday, June the 29th, we lost another music, kind of an icon. And the gentleman's name is Victor Willis. I think maybe what we should do is play the song first, Bill, because I don't think Craig is up on it yet. And then after we play this song, then you can do the little bit of a tribute information. What do you think?
7: Absolutely.
6: All right. So
7: the song is kind of a tribute to Craig, right?
6: It is. It is a song that's a tribute to Craig.
8: The guy
6: goes
8: back.
6: Dead? The guy passed away, but the song itself, the
7: wrote it about you, Craig.
6: It's all about you.
8: Okay.
6: All right. Here we go. It's the TGIF tribute to Mr. Victor Willis, who passed away Monday, the 29th of June, lead singer of this group and on this song. Here we go.

0: All right, Craig.
1: Woo! I love that.
0: You know what? I mean, you know, everybody laughs about it, but when you hear it again, you get moving around. Bill is going to give us more information. That was Victor Willis, the lead singer of The Village People, who passed away this past Monday, June the 29th. I believe he's only 74. Bill, what do you have?
2: That's right, 74. He was the lead singer and co-founder of Village People. He was typically, when you would see the group, either the police officer or a naval officer. He co-wrote their biggest hits, YMCA, the one you heard, Macho Man, and In the Navy. Interesting, he was the only straight member of the original lineup. He started his career in theater. He was in the original 1976 Broadway production of The Wiz, and that's where he met his wife, Felicia. He was married to her 1978 to 1984. Everybody knows who his wife was because she became Felicia Rashad, who was Claire Huxtable on The Cosby Show.
0: Holy moly, very good.
3: Wow.
0: Good stuff.
2: And this is really interesting. The original album put out by Village People, which was before YMCA and Macho Man, was literally just Victor. He was the Village People.
0: Huh.
2: And then an offer came in from Dick Clark for the group to perform on American Bandstand. Guess what? There was no group. It was just him. So Willis and his producer, Jacques Morali, had to create a real group to perform live. They literally put an ad in music trade papers for macho singers who could also dance and must have a mustache.
0: Craig, you fit the bill.
3: I could do, I like to be the Indian. I thought the Indian looked pretty cool with that.
2: I think he was the only one who didn't have a mustache.
3: That's interesting. The cop had those baggy pants, right? He was like a highway patrolman with those baggy pants.
0: So, so you're saying that Victor sang all the parts? Is that what you're saying? He sang all the parts on the recording, original recording. So all you heard,
2: right?
0: It sounded like a whole group. It was just him over and over again redubbing.
2: Yeah, not for YMCA and Macho Man.
0: But for other stuff. Huh?
2: The original, the original album that was the Village People's first album in 1977. I don't know if you guys know the song "Remembered San Francisco," but that was a hit. At the time, it was before there was an actual Village People band. Yeah. It was just him, and they put the album out as Village People.
0: Yeah, good information from west of the Mississippi. Hey, Bill, thanks for that. And how about a little info on America the Beautiful? We're going to play that next. Ray Charles, what do you got?
2: Yeah, so the lyrics were written by Catherine Lee Bates. It was originally a poem that she titled Pike's Peak. It was inspired by her cross-country train trip to Colorado. It was first published in 1895 and retitled America. Music was composed by Samuel A. Ward at Grace Episcopal Church in Newark, New Jersey in 1882. It was composed in 82, published in 1892. The two never met, and he didn't write the music for the lyrics. They were just two
0: separate
2: compositions, and ultimately they were combined as America the Beautiful in 1910.
0: All right. Well, thanks for that, and here we go with a little Ray Charles. It's the TGIF show. 4th of July, 250th anniversary of the birthday of our country, America the Beautiful. Here we go.

0: Okay, Kate Smith with God Bless America, one of the original versions. Craig, what do you have there?
1: We got a couple nice emails. Greg and Addy said every Philadelphia Flyers fan stood up, and it says, oh my gosh. This is from Jay. He said, how the blind can see sometimes better than we, the people. Oh my gosh. Happy 4th, 5th, and 6th, everybody. And then Alice, she said, thank you, thank you, thank you. I love this song by Ray Charles, and now I'll cry because it's so beautiful. Everyone have a safe and blessed holiday. Go Navy. That was from Alice.
0: All right. Bill, are you still there?
2: I'm here.
0: Oh, wow, I did it. Okay. Bill is still there. Sparky called in from Ewing. That's why, Bill, you noticed something going on there. 99 degrees in Ewing, no breeze, sunny, hot, and humid, another ice tray advisory. He wishes everyone a happy and safe 4th of July holiday. Also, we got from Bleecker Street from Chris wishing you, Bill, a happy 4th of July. So there's your official happy 4th of July from Chris. Where are we going next?
2: Do you want a little info on God Bless America?
0: Yeah, let's do it.
1: Yeah.
2: So Irving Berlin wrote this in 1918 during World War I when he was a soldier in the Army. He then revised it in 1938, and the version you heard by Kate Smith became her signature song. The Yankees play this at every home game during the seventh inning stretch. If you're a Yankees fan, you probably already know that. Woody Guthrie criticized the song and wrote This Land Is Your Land as a response because he found God Bless America, its blind patriotism and religious nationalism to be overly sentimental, exclusionary, and disconnected from the harsh realities of working class Americans.
0: Wow.
2: So
0: I'm glad
2: that's
0: he did.
2: Why Woody Guthrie wrote This Land Is Your Land.
0: Okay, well, here's a good thing right now. So let's play Woody Guthrie's version of This Land Is Your Land. And I like God Bless America, too. We got to like them all.
2: Too.
0: All right, here we go. Woody Guthrie.

0: All right, that was Woody Guthrie. I mean, it's a good song, too, but God Bless America is awesome, too, so that's the way I feel about it. But everybody's entitled to their opinion, and there's a little bit for everybody. That's what makes it so... Yeah. It's the land of everybody, diversity. Bill, are you still there?
1: I am here, my friend.
0: Wow. I don't know how that happened, but it happened, and that's all that matters, right? He's here, he's not there, I don't know what's going on.
1: Hey, did you guys know that Congress didn't declare July 4th a federal holiday until 1870?
0: Oh, my goodness.
2: Wow.
1: Yeah.
0: That's over 100 years, almost 100 years after 1776. Yeah, wow. Okay.
1: Yeah.
2: Wow.
1: And do you know that the Liberty Bell has not been officially rung since 1846 because of the crack in it? Instead, it symbolically tapped 13 times every Independence Day to honor the 13 colonies.
0: There's something going on with churches, too. There's something going on with churches on the 4th of July. All the churches are supposed to ring bells. I read something somewhere at a certain time. All the church bells are supposed to chime, but I don't remember the details of that. But anyway, Andy called in from Port Murray, wished everybody a happy 4th of July. I think we've already caught up. Any more emails? We all caught up with that?
2: You know, definitely caught up, my friend.
0: All right, so now what are we going to do?
2: Okay, wait, let's see here. Hold on. All right, some more came in. All right. This is from Joe from Plant Health. Great show, guys. You're the best. Great to hear from Billy from Minnesota. Love the patriotic songs. God bless America and you all as well. Elliot and Carolyn, thanks so much for another great show. Even though I have been out of New Jersey for over 50 years, you top up my tank of Jersey Girl every week. Aw, man.
0: That's great. Thank you.
2: And then Greg said, fellas, thank you for another great show. Enjoy the 4th, even in this heat. We're having all our neighbors over for a barbecue and fireworks.
0: Ooh.
2: You have all the neighbors, so no one complains about the fireworks. That's true. That's a great plan. Yeah, there you go.
0: All righty. Let's see. 56. We got 4 minutes left. I tell you what. Let me go into the... Let's do this first because we're going to close it in a special way. This is not the end yet, folks. We got something else we're going to do after this. We'll fade this one out. But let's do our thank yous now to everyone for calling in. And make sure you stay tuned for Bleecker Street up immediately at the top of the hour. Thank you, everybody, for calling in, playing along with us, sharing. Please be careful of the heat. The heat is tremendous out there. It's very, very dangerous. Watch out for the elderly, for the young, for the pets. Be very, very careful. Stay in air conditioning. Don't take any chances. Have a wonderful 4th of July holiday. Happy 250th birthday to our country. Please, let's all be kind to one another. We need more kindness. Craig, what do you have?
2: In the words of the great Ted Tastic, never worry about the delay of your success compared to others. Construction of a palace takes more time than an ordinary building. Have a great weekend, everybody. Be safe. Enjoy the holiday.
0: Okay, Billy, what do you have?
1: Thank you to you two for having me on, as always. I really appreciate it. I had a great time, as always. And thank you to the listeners for listening, calling in, emailing. And everybody have a fantastic 4th of July weekend.
0: Yes.
1: Stay cool.
0: Stay cool, everybody. Be safe. Let's see. Is this 57, 58, 59? Okay. I think this is going to do it for us. So let's just lower this down a little bit here. All right. Let's just do that here. Let's do this here. Okay, everybody. We're going to go out with this.

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6: 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Hey up, boy, weem away. 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

0: Welcome to the Bleecker Street Cafe. We are open for business. I'm Chris Poe, joined today in studio, Doug Kroc. Also, good afternoon. Also, the legendary Jake from Breakfast with Jake or whatever it is, Brunch with Jake. What is the name of that show?
1: It doesn't matter. Just tune in every Wednesday from 6 to 8.
0: All right. You know. All right.
1: Jake, I'm a legend definitely in my own mind.
0: Yeah.
1: I don't know about anybody else.
0: I'm going to turn your mic off now before we get started.
1: I'd kick me right on out of here.
0: And also, Ed, who was going to try and get down here today, but last minute change, and he made the right decision because Doug had a tough time.

0: assume that that the problem is maybe on your end, but maybe we'll try and reset the signal later if we're playing a longer piece of music or something. But anyway,
1: well, you just showed up, Chris.
0: Oh, okay. So there's definitely some slowdown in the internet. Okay. Well, this is good to know. Anyway, before we do anything, let's take care of the weather, and this is very important. It's currently outside our studios. We're looking at 95 degrees. And we are under a heat advisory, an extreme heat warning, now until 8 p.m. on Saturday. If you look at the weather, this is what it looks like this afternoon. An expected high of 100 degrees tonight. We're going to get down to 75 with a 30% chance of a scattered thunderstorm. For your Independence Day, things will break a bit. Only a high of 95. There's a late day thunderstorm again, possibly in the forecast for Saturday night. 60 and 50% chance of showers likely, and a scattered thunderstorm with a low of 71. And the nice thing is they're giving us a break. By Sunday, we're going to be back down into the upper 80s with a chance of a thunderstorm in the course of the day. But we need the rain. Sunday night, some showers with a low of 67. And for your Monday, a 70% chance of showers with a high of 81 degrees. The weather made possible by WDVR and the National Weather Service. And the other thing we want to do real quick is give you some information from, we are in Hunterdon County, physically our radio station in Surgeonsville, New Jersey. But here are some cooling centers for Hunterdon County. These are some of the key locations, public buildings that are commonly used as cooling centers, but we have the Hunterdon County Library located on Route 12 in Flemington, also the North County branch of the library located on Halstead Street in Clinton, the Hunterdon County Library, the South County branch on Old York Road in Ringo's, the Lambertville Free Public Library, also the Hunterdon County Senior Center, which is located on Gaunt Place in Flemington. Also, the Hunterdon County Community Wellness Center located on Emory Avenue in Flemington. And the Raritan Township Municipal Building located on One Municipal Drive right off of Route 12 in Flemington. Officially, cooling centers are generally activated only during declared heat emergencies, which we are in the middle of. If you need more information, let me see what we got for you here. You can call 211 anywhere in New Jersey for current information about cooling centers and other services that may be available to you. And again, if you have neighbors who are older, I've reached the point where most of my neighbors are probably younger, but I do have a neighbor next door who is older than I am, and check on those people, because a lot of times they don't feel the heat to the same extent that younger people do, and all of a sudden 95 is, oh, it's not so bad, and maybe I'll even wear a sweater. So please check on your neighbors. Make sure you don't leave anything that is alive in your car without you being there and the air conditioning on. No children, no dogs, no cats, no neighbors, no friends, no frozen vegetables. Don't do it, okay?
2: Parrots.
0: Our email address here is wdvrhost@comcast.net. And we got a jam-packed show today, because the reason why Jake is here is because Jake claims he also plays the penny. Is it the penny whistle you play?
3: Penny whistle, tin whistle. Or, tin whistle, whatever you want.
0: Or is that what they said your playing is worth?
3: Pretty much.
0: Yeah. Okay.
3: The cat tried to stop me last night from playing. She hears me start to play, and she bumps the face, lays on the music. I don't know if it's because she likes it, or more likely she wants me to stop.
0: You should have brought her with her with you today. That would have been a good help. We're also going to have Kevin, who's going to be in at 1 o'clock, who is a historian, and He's working on an incredibly cool project here in Hunterdon County for the 250th anniversary of the United States of America. So he's going to give us a little history. And there's a possibility, I don't know, I didn't get any confirmation, But we were also going to

0: possibly have a couple of people from the Fife and Drum Corps come in. It's an open invitation. If they show up, that'll be great. If they don't, we also understand, because it's a very busy time for them, because I know they had a lot of gigs before and after the 4th of July and the 4th of July. So we'll see what happens in the course of the day. So I'm Sal Menino, not in today because of the fact that the markets are closed. I want to do as much music as possible today because it is hot. And I don't want to contribute to this heat wave by exercising my voice and lungs any more than you can possibly tolerate. But I'm just going to say this about that in terms of some of my feelings about the 4th of July. Or actually not so much about the 4th of July, but really about patriotism and nationalism. Nationalism actually is a synonym for patriotism, and patriotism is a synonym for nationalism. Only in one context, though. And that context is when you basically exercise a love of your country, a love of what it stands for, a love of the citizens of the country. That's patriotism. Patriotism is when you extend that love, that kindness, that concern, that dedication to duty, that dedication to the United States Constitution. That is patriotism. Nationalism does have a sort of a dark side. And nationalism is when you believe, in some instances, that your culture, that your religion, that your political affiliation, that your team is somehow superior and more worthy of the country they are in than others. You don't look to include, you look to exclude. All Americans can be patriots, and I would hope they don't choose to be nationalists in the nasty sense of the word. You can be patriotic on the left, you can be patriotic on the right, you can be patriotic in the center, you can be patriotic if you're a Jew, a Christian, a Muslim, a Hindu, an atheist, an agnostic, a Jain, anything, especially in America, because America was founded on the idea of inclusion, equal inclusion. It's a long arc to get there. We weren't there when we signed the damn thing in the first place. Women weren't included. Slaves weren't included. Native Americans weren't included. Certain religious groups were just barely tolerated. It's a long arc to get to living up to the aspirations of what America can be. But to be a patriot is to be inclusive, not exclusive. And the idea that one group is more patriotic than the other, the minute you believe that, you're not really patriotic. Because you can't believe that the other political party is more patriotic than you, or someone who's a liberal is more patriotic than you, or a conservative is more patriotic than you, or whatever faith they have is more patriotic than you, or what color their skin is makes them more patriotic or less patriotic than you. When you do that, you violate the very premise of what this country was founded on and what we aspire to be. I am all for patriotism. And I also believe that all people know more than I do in some instances and sometimes less, but it doesn't matter. All of us, if we truly love our country, we have different ways of showing that love. We have different ways of honing out policies that are good for the whole of America, not just a segment of America, or a particular class or political party or faith. If we are truly patriotic, we're all in this together, and it doesn't matter what the color of your stripes are. I would hope that we rededicate ourselves to that aspirational part of what is written in our founding document and in our Constitution. So, on that note, I will just say happy 4th of July. Have a joyous 4th of July tomorrow. Be a patriot. Love everybody in this country. Accept everybody in this country. And welcome everybody to this country. Because that's who we be supposed to be. That's what I heard anyway. It's a rumor. I know there are people that are trying to dispel that rumor. But I'm here to say the time to dispel that rumor is over. I did hear a great quote for those of you who are still following soccer, because so many of the people that got into the country to see the soccer matches from their country are all of a sudden rediscovering how wonderful Americans are and how wonderful America is. That's an important thing, because I saw a great quote this week. It said, if you want to hate America, meet our politicians. But if you want to love America, meet our citizens. That's it. Anyone want to throw in anything real quick before we go to a piece of music?
1: I think that could be said for a lot of countries. We say that about Iran. We don't like Iran, but the people from Iran are very accepting of Americans. They want to be like America. They have for 100 years wanted to be like America, maybe more, maybe like 150 years. And yet their government is antagonistic toward us. But are they antagonistic because we were antagonistic first? I think the other thing, you don't have to be patriotic to disagree with what your country is saying. You can be very patriotic and still love your country, but disagree with what it's doing.
0: Absolutely.
1: At any particular time. And right now, I think we're in a very tenuous situation, because I see attempts to not include people in the process as much as possible, with the gerrymandering that goes on, which happens from both parties, and the SAVE Act to me is a way to disenfranchise.
0: All right, well,
1: people.
0: Okay, but this is we're gonna be joyful today, though,
1: yeah,
0: right?
1: I know we're gonna
0: okay,
1: be joyful.
0: Sorry,
1: but I'm saying, but these are the things that go on. I don't agree with those, but that doesn't make me a socialist or a communist or not patriotic. I just don't agree with them.
0: Yeah.
1: And to say that one group can say, well, I disagree with the other group says, and that makes me a patriot, and then say, well, and the other group disagrees with what the government says, and they're not patriots, to me, that's just, it's just a paradoxical position to take.
0: Well, we've been doing it pretty much all along.
1: Yeah.
0: So,
1: that's right.
0: But today we're going to stop it.
1: Yes. Let's just be happy that we're celebrating 250 years.
0: Exactly.
1: As a nation, which not too many nations have been able to do in the past. So.
0: All right. All right. Doug?
2: I'm glad to be here with you and your listeners, Chris.
0: All right.
2: I'm not a politician. I love my family, friends, and my pets.
0: All right.
2: I have a simple life, Chris.
1: I should have followed that advice.
0: Yes, you should have. Yes. You should have. All right. Ed, before I play some music?
3: Yeah, it seems to me that those that are trying to stop the inclusion of cultures and races and religions, it's going to be a futile effort, because it just seems like the arc is moving, and it's moving toward inclusion in this age of communication and just understanding each other. I think the people that try not to are fewer and fewer and fewer.
0: All right. That's good news. This is one from, Joe Cocker's cover of a Randy Newman tune.
4: In America,

0: title track from Sailing to Philadelphia. That would mean that the song was Sailing to Philadelphia. Both Mark Knopfler on guitar, vocals, along with James Taylor. I think that covers what you heard there. You're listening to the Bleecker Street Cafe. We are WDVR-FM 89.7 in Delaware Township, New Jersey, WPNJ 90.7 in Harmony Township, New Jersey, 96.9 in Princeton, Lawrenceville, and Trenton, New Jersey, and streaming globally at WDVRFM.org. And we have some emails here. Let's, Amy, let's see, what do we have here? What is Amy requesting? This land is your land. Okay. I think that's a request. Oh, wait. She sent me a... This is... Oh, wow. This looks like... we're hiking today. Both... or maybe just Amy's hiking. But that looks like... Well, she's near Buttermilk Falls, which is Pennsylvania, correct? So she's up in that area because she also sent me a picture of Buttermilk Falls. Cool. And there is some water trickling down. And also, she's hiking with bears, she says. And she can prove it because there's a picture of Amy's hiking shoe and a bear paw or a bear claw. Not the donut. But, all right. Well, you have a good hike. Also, Disco Stew, your mic's not on for a good reason. I'm not asking for comments.
1: Perhaps that's the Pennsylvania Grand Canyon we're looking at.
0: No, that's what Buttermilk Falls is not that far up, I don't think.
1: Okay.
0: I think Buttermilk Falls is part of that whole series of falls that are up toward Milford, maybe, if you're going up Route 209 in that area.
1: Is that the Ruska Falls area?
0: I don't know.
1: Okay, whatever.
0: Ed, were you going to say where Buttermilk Falls is?
2: It's not far from me, actually. It's near Weatherly, PA. So,
0: okay.
2: Yeah.
0: All right.
2: I should get there and take a look at that. I'm up here. I should take a look at Buttermilk Falls.
0: All right. Make it a point. And I also got a email from Jay in New Hope from a letter to the editor. It's a letter he wrote to the Herald. I will take a look at that letter. But he did include the preamble to the Constitution, which I'll read, which is, I think, maybe a little more uplifting. Because I know right now there are people who just sort of feel, well, they're feeling what they're feeling. And that's okay. Because sometimes we got to go through some tough, difficult, challenging times in order to move forward. And that has always been the history of this country and something that we can't forget. I mean, every great leap forward has come at a very high price and some very trying times. And these times are not unprecedented. We got to get over that. We are seeing what we have seen before in our politics, in our behaviors toward one another, and our need to... all of us have this nasty habit in human nature to want to remake the world in our image and likeness. And that is always sort of in conflict with something that starts out, we the people of the United States, in order to form a more perfect union, establish justice, ensure domestic tranquility, provide for the common defense, promote the general welfare, and secure the blessings of liberty to ourselves and our posterity, do ordain and establish this Constitution for the United States of America. There you have it. That says it all. All right. Back to some music. What do I want to play? What do I got queued up? That's a really good question. What do I have queued up? All right. Let's queue up this. This is I haven't played this in a while, but I want to play a fair amount of music today that reflects America truthfully and joyfully. This is John Stewart.

Red lanterns in a foggy night. Lonesome whistles down shining wounded rails as the ghost of the super chief silently runs through the Indiana farmland, deep in the heart of a country trying desperately to remember itself.

play, honking horns on VJ Day. Texaco fire in a bright red sky, Hopalong Cassidy, neckerchief slides, Jimmy Stewart and Doris Day.

county fairs and carnival rides, tilt the wheel and shoot the moon, electric horse race, pale balloons, summer days that never end, blue Schwinn bikes, the best of friends, Pasadena and Chapman Woods, touch football in the neighborhood, merit badges, bright white futures and cool machines, movie stars and boyhood dreams, as the ghost of the super chief silently runs through the Indiana farmland, deep in the heart of a country trying desperately to remember itself, to remember Abbey and Slats, the FBI and Peace and War, I Love a Mystery, DiMaggio's Bat, Edgar Bergen and Mortimer Sturd, Corliss Archer and spoken words that had more pictures than NBC, Grand Central Station, Fibber McGee and Molly in the closet door, and hobby stores and distant whistles of distant trains, 5 o'clock shadow and the summer rain, as the ghost of the super chief rolls through the Indiana farmland, in the heart of a country trying desperately to remember itself,

0: Eric Anderson wrote that song back in 1964, recorded it in 1965, and it was sort of a tribute or his way of taking the old Woody Guthrie song and coming up with a spin of on his own about celebrating America. Really beautiful job on that. Couple of versions of America's tune, one live one from Paul Simon and one from Sean Colvin. We also heard Paul Simon with a song I played last week, song for Sam Cooke, Hope in America, with Dion. We are going to take a break, and I'm going to see you on the other side. We're waiting for a historian to arrive to give us some information, but we'll do a little Dylan and stuff, and we'll...
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0: Welcome back to the second hour of the Bleecker Street Cafe. Before we do anything, because I do want to get to your emails, I apologize. I've been a little slow on the uptake on that, but here's some things that are recurring. And you may want to check in on these things. I don't know if anything's going to be subject to cancellation with either weather threats or the extreme heat. But tonight, Friday, July 3rd, there are going to be fireworks and 200 drones over the Delaware in New Hope and Lambertville. That's going to be a great show. On Saturday, July 4th, the Lebanon Borough is going to have their new 4th of July parade. That's Lebanon, New Jersey. On Wednesday, July 8th, in Deer Park, Flemington fireworks and a symphony concert. And... That's some of the stuff that's going on if you haven't made plans yet. And what else we got here? Also on Saturday, July 18th, from 6 p.m. until 8 p.m., the Friends of the Delaware Canal are having a fundraiser at Boo's Brewing Company in Tavern in Point Pleasant, Pennsylvania. Tickets are $75, which includes food, two drinks, and music by the Big Chill. I got to tell you, I know the Big Chill real well. They're a good band. In fact, one of my customers, Tim, plays sax in that band, and he's real good. Anyway, hear about the town's history and brewery while enjoying the old firehouse setting. Tickets and details online at fodc.org. Now let's take a look at some emails. Hard Work and Flow requested America. Was that the same tune I played? American tune that Burt Summer did. Anyway, I don't have Burt Summer or Yes on that. And as everybody knows, I don't work off of Spotify. I work off of what I got. And what I got ain't that. Flo, I know I always have to apologize to you, but, it's just the way of the world. But I want to wish you a very joyous 4th of July, Flo. And let me try and get to all the emails here. Let me try and get the screen working so I can do that for you. Okay. Here we go. Jay, I got a chance really to read the letter that you submitted to the Herald, but I guess it got rejected, and I'm sorry about that because it's a fine letter. But thank you for also supplying us with the preamble to the American Constitution. So, and a couple of people have also let us know about where Amy and I guess Paul are hiking. It's not Buttermilk Falls in Pennsylvania, but in fact, it's Buttermilk Falls up in the Catskills. So they're up in the Adirondacks.

That is very true. But during that process, when they sequestered themselves in Philadelphia from May into early September, there was a lot of wrangling going on, and one of the first things they wanted to do was they decided they needed a chaplain to oversee the Constitutional Convention. The press was not allowed into the Constitutional Convention because they realized sometimes, yeah, free press is a good thing, but maybe sometimes not so much. But so they sequestered themselves, and the first thing they wanted to iron out was appointing a chaplain to oversee the whole thing. And they never got it right. They could never come to a consensus as whose chaplain or whose face would be better to preside over the convention. So ultimately, they went without any religious representation at the convention. But 4 months later, they hammered out a pretty good document. But it's still a work in progress. But also, Jeff, since I see your email, may I also wish your wife a very joyous birthday, because if my memory serves me, which a lot of times it doesn't, my recollection is that today is her birthday. And John also wanted to mention, and I wasn't aware that, but anytime you have heat of this magnitude, you are going to have electrical outages, and I didn't realize there's like about 125,000 to 150,000 of people currently without electricity. John, I don't know if you're just talking about New Jersey, Pennsylvania combined, or maybe just overall in terms of the Northeast. I mean, it's hot all the way up to Bangor, Maine. Even in Maine yesterday, it was 95 degrees. But yeah, if people are without power outage, and I know Carla had a power outage last night, so she's trying to catch up on her rest because she had a very difficult night. So, remember those who are without power, and make sure they've got water, and make sure they have assistance. Or if you have a generator, invite your friends and neighbors into your cool house if they're sweating this one out. From Furman, he's not out on the bike today because anything above 90 is too hot, but he's just wishing everybody a very joyous 4th of July. During this hike up in the Adirondacks, they have not actually observed any bears, but they still claim they have plenty of bears, with a double E versus an EA in that spelling. And what else? He sent me another picture here. Oh, and there he is sitting on top of, it looks like he's sitting aside a little waterfall, about to drop off the precipice to claim his final resting place in the beautiful Adirondacks. Amy, this is your chance to push Paul over the edge, because like so many other people, he's pushed over the edge. You know, sometimes turnabout is fair play. So let's play a little Dylan for the kids on the couch in Hamburg, Germany, and the lad and lass on their lounge chairs in Kitnersville, Pennsylvania. And again, happy birthday, lass. I think it's today. But this is What's a Sweetheart Like You doing in a place like this, or joint like this, or whatever place it is. But I've said this before, and I will say it again, because we talked about patriotism at the beginning of the show and how I look at patriotism. But probably the most profound line that Bob Dylan ever wrote, and that's saying a lot, because he's got some profound lines by the thousands, and half the time I've always said this: when you see Bob interviewed, and then you see what he produces, you say, "Wait a minute, how could it be the same guy? How can it be the guy that can just barely complete a sentence when he's doing an interview, whether it be in 1962 or 2022? How is it that he strings together these crafted pieces of brilliance that he's done thousands and thousands of times over since he burst upon the scene in Greenwich Village? But in the song, What's a Sweetheart Like You Doing in a Place Like This, the line

0: is, patriotism is the last refuge to which a scoundrel clings. Steal a little and they throw you in jail. Steal a lot and they'll make you king.
1: Well, the press is down. The boss ain't here. He gone on for a while.

0: from an absolutely superb release, Red on Blonde. Tim O'Brien covering Bob Dylan's Señor, Tales of Yankee Power. We also heard Bob with What's a Sweetheart Like You. You Angel You, also from Bob. John Gorka gave us Just Like a Woman. That's What You Heard. We've got some emails here. Hey, Debbie from the caravan let me know that, and I wasn't aware of this, that Frenchtown is having fireworks tomorrow night at 8:45. Huh. Maybe I'll get to see some fireworks after all. Yeah. Cool. Who else? John is the outages, electrical outages, mainly were in Michigan, Wisconsin, California, Texas, and Florida. John of John and Susan from Pittstown sent me an album cover to look at, and that it looks very cool. And also, did we have do I have a guest here, or is that just because I'm waiting for a guest? Oh, okay. And also, Bill, our buddy Bill. He's wishing myself and Ed a very, very happy 4th of July to you both, and asking us to have a great show and weekend, and the same to you, Bill. He also goes on to say, since he is my barrister, who now I have to pay him even more since he resides out in Minnesota, the Supreme Court correctly decided the birthright issue, as I expected, with a 6-3 decision. And of course, every day is a challenge. Yes, it is, my friend. But you and I will talk soon. And what did I get from Mike? Unmistakably Gene Pitney. I'm not sure what that has to do with I'm gonna need more clarification here. All right. Coming up pretty close to 1:30, we are WDVR-FM 89.7 in Delaware Township, New Jersey, WPNJ 90.7 in Harmony Township, New Jersey, 106.7 Eastern Pennsylvania, 96.9 Princeton, Lawrenceville, and Trenton, and streaming globally at WDVRFM.org. We're going to take care of some business here in terms of upcoming shows, and then we'll be back with... Well, lots of stuff, including Drink of the Week.
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0: And we are back live. And I know everybody is excited because we'll be doing Drink of the Week. And we also have a guest with us, Kevin. Kevin, nice to meet you, sir.
10: Nice to meet you, Chris.
0: We've played phone tag a bit. Do you want a pair of headphones to plug in?
10: Oh, sure, that would help, yeah.
0: Yeah. Doug, you may want to... Let's see, which one did you grab?
11: Jake's was still there. I don't know if Jake would mind.
0: No, probably not. You can throw those headphones on. Right. Yeah, that'll work. Yeah, these headphones are probably... Because they have a... Oh, no. Okay, yeah, those ones with...
11: there's no sound yet.
0: Yeah.
11: The computer took over. That's why I don't hear nothing.
0: No. He should hear something. We're live.
10: Oh, yeah. I hear it.
0: Yeah, I'm live. Okay. Yeah. Yeah. You're lost again, Doug. I know it's been a tough day, but there's no computer on at the moment.
11: I'm ready for you know what.
0: All right. You're ready for a beer. But you got to be talking. Oh, you moved to another mic.
11: Mic three.
0: Mic three. Okay. So before we do Drink of the Week, and I know Ed is standing by, so Kevin's with us, and Kevin is going to talk about his work with what is known as the Forgotten Victory.
10: Yeah, that's right. Forgotten Victory Trail Association. It's a nonprofit. A bunch of New Jersey guys got together because we appreciated the history. The history originally comes out of Union County area in New Jersey, but it stretches all the way across to Hunterdon County. And a lot of the relics of that whole story have kind of been forgotten about in a way. So it's little pieces inside each township. And if you don't visit like the church or the tavern over here, you're not going to get the whole story. So
0: Right. It's
10: about putting that together so people can see that story. And it's a very diverse story. There's women and there's children, there's black soldiers who received the badge of merit from George Washington himself. So they're honorable people that should be mentioned and remembered. And so the story goes beyond just the battles. It's about the people and the people in all the townships that defended. And at the end of this war, which was in 1780, it culminated in the Free State of New Jersey. So it's a victory that should be remembered instead of forgotten. So that's why we got together. I could tell you a little bit about the history, since some people may not know.
0: Well, before you do that,
10: because
0: we have a segment that we're going to take care of.
10: Sure.
0: I want you to hold that thought, but I want you to give us a little bit of a taste of what we're going to be talking about. And Ed, Doug, are you ready for our this is an amazing segment we do. Not really, but it's pretty cool. It's called Drink of the Week. And we basically highlight a few events that occurred on this particular date, and then we come up with a corresponding cocktail. So we try and appeal to people that are history buffs, but also would like to raise a tankard.
10: Sure. Yeah. It's appropriate timing.
0: Exactly. So without any further ado, it is time for... Drink of the Week. So let's take a look at some of the things that occurred on this date. Going back to, I got to find my notes, which are right here. Here we have it. On this date, in 1608, the city of Quebec was founded by Samuel de Champlain. In 1775, United States General George Washington took command of the Continental Army at Cambridge, Massachusetts. On this date in 1863, the United States, Battle of Gettysburg was ended after 3 days of struggle. It was a major victory for the North as Confederate troops retreated. I've always been intrigued by the fact that they retreated on July 4th. The fact that maybe they could have mounted another attempt after Pickett's charge on this date, well, there's been some question about that, but... I just think it's sort of ironic that on July 4th, the Confederacy decided to go south. In 1913, on this date, Confederate veterans at the Great Reunion of 1913 reenact Pickett's charge. Upon reaching the high water mark of the Confederacy, they are met by the outstretched hands of friendship from Union survivors. And my final event for this date, in 1962, Jackie Robinson became the first African-American to be inducted into the National Baseball Hall of Fame. Ed, what do you got?
12: So this is what I have. In 1754, George Washington surrenders to the French at Fort Necessity in Fayette County, Pennsylvania. He signed the capitulation papers, which were in French. He didn't have a translator with him, and he unknowingly admitted to starting the Seven Years' War. On this date, in 1778, British forces massacre 360 men, women, and children in Wyoming, Pennsylvania. British Loyalist Rangers and Iroquois allies overwhelmed an American militia force in the Wyoming Valley. The event is memorialized by the Wyoming Monument, which is located near the present-day town of Wyoming, Pennsylvania, which is just north of Wilkes-Barre a bit. In the year 1884, Dow Jones publishes its first stock index, the Dow Jones Transportation Average. In 1928, John Logie Baird demonstrates the first color television transmission, and that happened in London. And finally, what I have in 1986, President Reagan presides over the relighting of the renovated Statue of Liberty. I remember that well.
0: Doug, what do you got?
13: Music history for today. 1967, The Doors released the song Light My Fire in the U.S. In 1969, Brian Jones, formerly of the Rolling Stones, was found dead in a swimming pool at his Cotchford Farm, Hartfield, England, home.
0: Which one of the other Stones pushed him in the pool, do we know?
13: if I had to, I think I know who, but I won't say. 1971, Jim Morrison from The Doors died in Paris at the age of 27. He allegedly died of a heroin overdose. In 1975, Chuck Negron, Three Dog Night, was arrested for cocaine possession. And lastly, in 2002, Sony ATV Publishing announced it would buy a country music catalog from Gaylord Entertainment for $157 million. And a few notable birthdays today. July 3rd, Pete Fountain, 1930, musician. Jan Smithers, 1949, actress, WKRP in Cincinnati. 1952, Laura Branigan, singer. In 1955, Neil Clark, the musician, Lloyd Cole and the Commotions. And lastly, Moises Alou, 1966, baseball player.
0: All right. You know, one of the things you forgot, though, in music history, you know what happened on this date?
13: Go ahead.
0: This was the final time, and he just announced that he retired the persona of Ziggy Stardust. David Bowie, it was his last.
13: Oh, and they didn't even have that on here. That should be on here.
0: Yeah. He just said, "I am no longer Ziggy Stardust."
13: How did you remember that?
0: I just did. These are the things that impact my life.
13: Wow. All right, Ziggy.
0: Anyway, of course, this is Drink of the Week. So let's give a cocktail to celebrate America's birthday, and I don't know who, Kevin, are you, how old are you, Kevin?
10: I was born in the 80s.
0: You were born in the 80s.
10: I know the old world and the new world.
0: Well, that's pretty cool, because I like it when younger people embrace history, you know, because not enough Americans have ever embraced our history, because no one's made it a lot of fun, and the way it's been taught has never been necessarily that effective, especially in the primary grades and in high school, you know. So if you didn't have the benefit of higher education in college, you never got to see an in-depth look at how America came about. So I'm glad that you're there. But when you were a kid, did you ever have a bomb pop?
10: No, I don't think so.
0: Do you like ice pops?
10: Sure.
0: Everybody likes ice pops, right? Ed, have you ever had a bomb pop?
12: I have not had a bomb pop.
0: Doug?
13: Absolutely.
0: Okay. Well, Bomb Pops are a red, white, and blue popsicle.
10: Oh, okay, okay.
0: That that started many decades ago, but they are still in full production. A company called Wells Enterprises still makes the iconic red, white, and blue rocket-shaped treats featuring cherry, lime, and blue raspberry flavors are widely available. Now, this is the Bomb Pop cocktail. Because everybody wants to do, oh, yeah, people coming over, blah, blah, blah, let's do something patriotic. Yeah, a really cool drink. This is so, so simple. You're going to love this. You're going to love this. And I'm going to raise one later to the lass on her lounge chair, who Jeff let me know. As I mentioned earlier, it is her birthday today, so happy birthday. As part of important things that happened on this date. But what you want to do is you're going to go to the store today, or whenever, and you call them first and say, hey, do you have any Bomb Pops? And or go to a place that's reputable and sells a lot of these frozen delights, and you buy your Bomb Pops, and then you bring them home, put them in the freezer. And then, you know, you have guests are coming over and say, oh, they're going to be here any minute. Then they're going to knock on the door, and they'll come in, and you'll say, would you like a really patriotic drink that you don't want to spend a lot of time making? Well, then I want you to take a tall Collins glass or a You could take a pint glass, quite frankly. And a pint glass would be great, or a tall Collins glass. And I want you to hand your guest a Bomb Pop and then hand them an empty glass. And they're going to look at you and go, huh? And then I want you to tell them to turn the Bomb Pop upside down in the glass so the stick is coming out of the top. And the red, white, and blue frozen thing is now in their pint glass or their tall Collins glass. And then on top of that, you're going to get a bottle of Prosecco, or you could use champagne if you want. Whatever bubbly you would like to do. But Prosecco's nice. Champagne is great. If you don't want to, if you want to do a non-alcoholic drink, you could use a nice seltzer. But then just pour it into the glass, you know, right over the top of the Bomb Pop, and just watch this very slow, icy melt of the beautiful red, white, and blue colors of America as your guests are sipping their Prosecco or their champagne or their seltzer with their frozen Bomb Pop. And then if they want, if they want to take it out of the glass and sort of suck on the Bomb Pop a little and then dip it back in the glass, whatever lack of decorum your guests may have at the 4th of July party is your problem, not mine. But this has been Drink of the Week. Glasses raised, spirits lifted, and journeys shared.
12: I have had a Bomb Pop. I just never knew it was called a Bomb
0: Pop. Yeah, that's what it was always called, a Bomb Pop. I didn't know that until recently either. I mean, I remember seeing them as a kid. But anyway.
12: If you go to the store to get one, though, you better bring a cooler today. It won't make it home.
0: Yeah, that's true.
10: Going for the whole American experience.
0: Exactly. Also, I just got an email from Furman down on Washington Crossing. Washington Crossing is also having fireworks. They're having an event at the PA side of the park. The fireworks will be launched from a barge just north of the small bridge. I'm assuming that is tomorrow, but Furman, you may want to let me know if I don't have the date correct. All right. Let's see. Should we play a song? Let's see. I'm going to play one song, and I don't have a Bomb Pop song, but one of the things that happened on this date was the founding of Quebec, which the Continental Forces were really just never did a very good job of trying to take Quebec. The British were very successful at defending the city. Although I think we attacked Quebec maybe in the War of 1812. Do you remember that? I know we went back up into Canada.
10: There was some fighting up there.
0: Yeah. I know the burning of York occurred to get back at the British for the burning of Washington, D.C. I don't know if we tried Quebec at that point in time.
10: I'm not sure the distance, but yeah, there were some skirmishes going on.
0: Yeah. Well, we're going to be talking more skirmishes right after we play a piece of music in honor of the founding of Quebec. I don't want to insult the Quebecois that might be listening. This is The Streets of Old Quebec from Bill Staines.

Little man with the violin outside the window plays, and people passing by there dressed in leather and berets. Bonjour, madame,

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And men in high wheel carriages with their rug robes brown whistle softly to their horses

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And the cobblestones, like old rolling bones, they click and clatter beneath her feet. And through memory's eyes, an old man sighs

0: still stains from his release, Tracks and Trails, the Streets of Old Quebec. You know, before we go to the 2 o'clock break, oh, wait, we got an email. You know, I want to acknowledge this email before I do anything, from Lady Gwen, and that was concerning. It wasn't Disco Stu who chimed in on the Iranian thing earlier. That was Jake from Breakfast with Jake, who's going to come back in a little later and play. He's going to attempt to play his penny whistle or his tin whistle with a couple of patriotic tunes. We were hoping we could get some musicians from the Fife and Drum Corps, but I haven't heard.
1: We have to settle for Jake.
0: Yeah, well, that's a good point. But anyway, this is from Lady Gwen. She says, "Good afternoon, gentlemen. Chris, Ed, Doug, Disc, well, but Jake, we'll say, because he's the one who spoke about this. But she wanted to thank him for speaking up on behalf of the people of Iran. Well said. I have just finished reading Travel as a Political Act by Rick Stevens. Rick Stevens is terrific. Is it Steve's or Stevens? I don't know why I thought his last name was Stevens, but it is now on my favorite books list. Some years back, Rick traveled to Iran to get to know the people there and write about them. He was greeted with the hand of friendship. We can make enemies or we can make friends. It's always our choice. Kind regards, Lady Gwen." And you are so very, very right. I know myself, my own experience, when a buddy of mine and I were traveling in through the UK back in the 80s, and you know, obviously we did not have good relationship with Iran, at least the politicians then, and we weren't liking the treatment from the theocracy, which unfortunately has dominated that country. But some of the warmest, kindest, most fun people I ever met in London, late night at a pub, and pubs in London close early, and so it was not really late night by my standards, but we left the bar and met some Iranians outside who were also sorry about the fact that the pubs closed so early. But one of the Iranians owned a restaurant around the corner, and he said, "Did you guys eat?" I said, "No, we, you know." He said, "Well, I'm going to reopen my restaurant. I'm going to make you some good Iranian food." And a whole bunch of us, you know, jumped in their car and went to the restaurant, and they opened the restaurant, and he cooked dinner, and we just sat around for hours. And I was like, God, you know, that is the aspect of travel. I mean, these people were just wonderful. And it, you know, it's like I said earlier, if you want to hate America, meet our politicians. If you want to love America, meet our citizens. And that can be said of every country on earth, pretty much. Also, Sarah, on the drink of the week, she thinks it's brilliant stopping in at the grocery store to pick up some bomb pops now.
1: She could pick some up for me, too.
0: Sarah from Easton, yeah, cool. Cool. All right. Prosecco and bomb pops. So Kevin, we're on till 3 o'clock, and we're just gonna weave things together. Do you have to leave by any particular time?
2: No, we can talk.
0: Okay. Yeah. No, but you don't have to. No, if you told me I got to be out of here by 2:30, I make sure we would weave between 2 and 2:30. But you have a couple of minutes now before we take a break to go back into the overall project that you're doing. So, and this is all New Jersey-centric, which is...
2: Yes, correct.
0: Okay. So, go ahead.
2: Okay, sure. So, the project that we're doing is called Forgotten Victory Trail. It's association. It's a nonprofit. It starts in Elizabeth, which was Elizabethtown on the East Coast in Union County. And then it goes over... that's where the first attack was. And then the second attack came later at Union... the township of Union, which we call Connecticut Farms, which was Connecticut Farms then. And it was a refuge area for the people from Elizabeth, whose town burned. The British came and burned it all down, and there was rapes of women and pillaging, and they burned the church, and they burned the parsonage, they burned the academy, and they burned the courthouse. So the citizens moved over to Union, and some of them, and then they got attacked again. Reverend Caldwell and his wife, Hannah Caldwell, were central to the whole invasion, most of his, all three of his churches that he was associated with were destroyed. They were burned. At the top of his churches, they didn't have crosses, by the way. They had eight pointed weather vanes for the eight directions. And the word Presbyterian, that's what they were, was independent, was what they used to call it as in the 1600s. So the act of independence was part of Elizabethan union over there. The people were their own association, and they were different than what the royal government was elsewhere. So that alone caused this division. The Duke of York, of course, came earlier in the 1600s and split the New Jersey in two.
0: And most people don't realize that it was split in two, with the northern half being loyalist by design.
2: Sure. And so that division created this civil war-like environment throughout the 1700s and the 1780s, where there was families against each other. We have one family that is in Hunterdon over here, the Bunnell Tavern.
0: Right.
2: They came all the way from Elizabeth from the 1600s, which is the east and the west of the state. And there's other Bunnells across the state that also all added to Washington. They had spies. They had supply lines. So it was a very revolutionary family that helped in great ways. And so we're highlighting that because that victory is that understood victory that multiple hands created. And it wasn't just the army. It was also the militiamen. It was the minutemen. It was the women in the streets in Elizabeth. There was two women who came while the church was on fire. They grabbed barrels of flour and they rolled them out. And that was like a very brave thing to do, you know, during a war.
0: And for those of you who are in the Clinton area, if you go to the historic Bunnell Tavern, which is in the midst of a phenomenal renovation, right off of Route 78, exit 15, you will be able to see Kevin's handiwork because you put together the presentation there, which is really well done. As everything you put your hands on, I'm amazed at when I've looked at your Substack, when I look at the media you just handed me, and what I've seen in Clinton. I'm really, you do grand work. You truly, truly, truly do.
2: I appreciate it.
0: Yeah.
2: It takes a lot of work, and there's a lot of people that are included in that to make it happen, because there's so many details from maps and trying to just find these black soldiers. It's a very difficult thing because no one knows. And so you have to look hard in pension papers and old letters, and it's difficult. Yeah.
0: We're going to take a quick break, and then we're going to come back and sell.
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0: All right, we are back live here at the Bleecker Street Cafe. We're going to talk some history for a bit, and I know Jake has been out practicing his tin whistle. That's what you were doing when I kicked you out, right?
10: No, I was out trying to figure some things out with Tom next door.
0: Oh, okay. Well,
10: hopefully I practiced enough last night, okay, so we'll see how it goes.
0: Yeah, we'll see how it goes. But I did get an email from Bill, and it says... And again, our email address is wdvrhost@comcast.net. Chris, I was not able to muster up any fifers to come down to the radio station today. I just got home from marching in Teaneck. I used to march in Teaneck myself because we've talked about this. I grew up in Teaneck with a stopover on the way home at Rutt's Hut. That is great. And Bill goes on to say, by the way, during the bicentennial, I played with the fife and drum field music, field music for Morgan's Rifle Company. One of our events was the reenactment of the Battle of Quebec. Wow. Cool. Since we're talking Quebec today. Yeah, it's all right. So what we're going to do right now, and you have your headphones on?
2: Yep.
0: That's good. Because right now we're gonna take care of like two show sponsors. The first one I gotta play because I have a parrot. Because we have some show sponsors. Jake, you have a show sponsor, right?
10: No, I don't. But thanks for bringing it up.
0: Well, you know, well after people hear you play, yeah. Play this afternoon, they're gonna be sponsoring you.
10: Well, I hope so.
0: And I have felt for a long time that you needed a sponsor.
10: I need a sponsor,
0: but I need a sponsor
10: a
0: too. But I don't like going to the meetings.
10: Yes.
0: Anyway, so Doug is out because Doug loves to hear this promo since it's his parrot that sponsored the show. But let's play this, and then we're going to play a bit of history from the other side of the Delaware River via Amy Hollander and her piece for the American Revolution.
11: Bleecker Street Cafe is sponsored by Mickey of the Croc Flock. Hello, Mickey. Would you like to say something to the audience?
12: Hello. How are you?
11: That's very nice, Mickey. We appreciate your sponsorship of Bleecker Street Cafe.
12: I love you.
11: We love you, too.
0: Thank you, Mickey. Now let's... this is Amy Hollander. Come on, let's play.
13: This is Amy Hollander, author of the Bucks Bygone Byways blog, sharing a weekly history snippet in honor of America's 250th anniversary of its Declaration of Independence. On July 4th, 1777, major cities throughout the colonies, such as Charleston, Boston, and Philadelphia, were celebrating the first anniversary of the Declaration of Independence. We do not have to wonder how they celebrated, as the newspaper accounts were as detailed and jubilant as the celebrations themselves. The description which follows is from the Pennsylvania Evening Post, July 5th, 1777. Yesterday, being the 4th of July and the anniversary of the independence of the United States of America, was celebrated in this city with demonstrations of

0: the state, the general officers and colonels of the army, and strangers of eminence. The Hessian band, taken in Trenton the 26th of December last, attended and heightened the festivities with some fine performances suited to the joyous occasion, while a corps of British deserters, taken into the service of the continent by the state of Georgia, being drawn up before the door, filled up the intervals with foie de joie. After dinner, a number of toasts were drank, all breathing independence and a generous love of liberty and commemorating the memories of those brave and worthy patriots who gallantly exposed their lives and fell gloriously in defense of freedom and the righteous cause of their country. Each toast was followed by a discharge of artillery and small arms and a suitable piece of music by the Hessian band. The glorious 4th of July was reiterated 3 times, accompanied by triple discharges of cannon and small arms, and loud huzzas that resounded from street to street through the city. Towards evening, several troops of horse, a corps of artillery, and a brigade of North Carolina forces, which was in town on its way to join the Grand Army, were drawn up in 2nd Street and reviewed by Congress and the general officers. The evening was closed with the ringing of bells, and at night there was a grand exhibition of fireworks, which began and concluded with 13 rockets on the commons. And the city was beautifully illuminated. Everything was conducted with the greatest order and decorum, and the face of joy and gladness was universal. Thus may the 4th of July, that glorious and ever memorable day, be celebrated through America by the Sons of Freedom from age to age till time shall be no more. And that's our snippet for today. To learn more about Bucks County's role in the American Revolution, check out my blog, Bucks Bygone Byways.
1: Now, I recommend that you check out Amy's blog because she does a great job. And I'm also going to recommend that you check out Kevin's Substack because he also does an extremely great job. But now we have competing forces here, Kevin. So you're on the Jersey side of the American Revolution. Amy's on the PA side of the American Revolution. And she did a really good huzzah, if you were listening closely. So how good can you do yours? Come on, give us one.
2: That's not my, I'm the artist over here, you know?
1: if you have to do it. Come on.
2: We got a huzzah.
1: All right. How can people check out your Substack?
2: You can go to, I believe it's Revolutionary New Jersey, NJ, RevolutionaryNJ, .substack.com.
1: Okay.
2: Yeah.
1: Because one of the things that you did, and I've only gotten to see one piece there that initially that you sent to me or Hank Bunnell sent it to me.
2: Sure.
1: We were talking about that location in Clinton where Hank is feverishly attempting to finish up a project that will bring about not only the restoration of the Bunnell Tavern, which has been in the family since 1767, operated as a tavern and inn through the Civil War, but also the first Hunterdon County Minuteman Militia was founded there because Colonel Abraham Bunnell was the innkeeper and owner, and also someone who was very instrumental in the war efforts here in New Jersey, as you well know. One of the things that intrigued me with your Substack, though, is, and I didn't realize this until Hank told me, you did a piece of music, and maybe you've done other pieces.
2: Sure.
1: But all of that was AI generated.
2: It's a mixture of layering of art and writing and, you know, mind, and then you gotta put it together, and then AI refinement.
1: Okay.
2: Yeah.
1: All right. So, do you do any of the voice or anything?
2: It's not my voice, no.
1: Oh,
2: I'm a behind the scenes guy.
1: Okay. All right. Well, tell us more about behind the scenes.
2: Well, behind the scenes, we're very busy. Currently working with the American Battlefield Trust Association. They have a thing called the Liberty Trail in New Jersey.

0: Jersey, which the Forgotten Victory Trail will now be part of. And we've been working with them to make sure to expand the journey, basically, of this trail. So when you go to this trail, you'll see a QR code and you can scan it, and you'll open up a whole new area of videos and audio commentary, maps, and just digital unveiling of the battles and how they went down. And so we couldn't really do that without them. And also, I have to say that funding for the two new signs that we're having, one in Union and another in Springfield, which will be at the end of July, possibly early August for Springfield. The one in Union was made by New Jersey Historical Commission, a division of Department of State, through a grant administered by the Union County Office of Cultural and Heritage Affairs and the Department of Parks and Recreation, and by the Society of Cincinnati in the state of New Jersey, the Township of Union, and other donations from generous supporters of this project. And I just wanted to thank everyone, because it did take everyone to do this project, and it is going across the state, so I'm really happy that there's a big resonance across everywhere that we've been in all the historical societies and different counties. They all seem to appreciate and want to know more, so it's really good.
1: Well, I applaud you for your work. It's really a Herculean effort, and what you put together is tremendous.
0: Oh, thank you.
1: You know,
0: not done yet.
1: Well, good. Good. When do you plan to be? So when you complete this project, what else is on the front burner, back
0: burner?
1: I've
0: got to do some books and some movies. As much as I have energy, I'll continue. But as long as the message is clear, so it's not forgotten anymore, and it's a remembered victory, and we remember these people. You were talking about the Pfeiffer, the very famous Pfeiffer, William Stives. He's a black soldier from the 3rd New Jersey Regiment, same regiment that was by Colonel Dayton. From Elizabethtown, who also had Reverend Caldwell as the chaplain, and Francis Barber, who was the headmaster of the old academy. At this academy, they were teaching Age of Enlightenment ideas, so very much humanistic information, very much liberty and libertas, and understanding where people come together. So Mr. Caldwell himself was an abolitionist, and for 1700s, it was a different type of world back then. So he was a little outspoken, and it's interesting that his churches and congregations were the ones that were attacked first.
1: Earlier today, one of my listeners up in Bethlehem, PA, had emailed me a piece, and he was talking about some of his frustrations with where we are currently as a country, as we all do from time to time, because we're Americans. We're supposed to talk about our frustrations, but he said something about, you know, we always throw the word love around when we talk of country. We talk of love of country, and he doesn't necessarily think love is the right thing to, you know, equate with the country and patriotism, and maybe his more practical way of looking at things. But, you know, the bottom line is I've always had my own definition of love, and I'm glad that we are entreated to love one another and not necessarily like one another, because like is a lot harder than love in reality, and that's what, you know, sets us at odds today, and what did in the beginning of the founding of the country. But to me, what love means is that you allow to love someone, or to love a group, or to love another state, or another culture, is that you don't have to like them, but if you love them, you don't get in the way of their potential. And to me, that's really important, that at any time in this country, we do not limit the potential of others, even though we may disagree or not like them. It's about letting them, you know, find their own time, their own space, and meeting their own potential. And but just a thought about love of country versus like of country, because sometimes it's tough to like, but you can always find a way to love.
0: Well, it's all about the compassion, right? Like, if you don't have the compassion, you don't have the right guidance, and then you can't choose correctly. Maybe you'll be too impulsive instead of reasoning it out properly.
1: So you have two people here in the studio. There's Jake from Breakfast with Jake and myself from the Bleecker Street Cafe. When you cast the movie, which one of us do you want to be the Honorable, His Excellency George Washington?
0: I could see you're both rebel rousers, so I think you'll both be casted for sure.
1: Actually, we just want to be, sons of Liberty sitting in a tavern talking politics and you know.
0: Oh, that's in Clinton over there.
1: Yeah, exactly.
0: But now, I think next year you could sit down and have a beer. You could read some history. And if you want, you can go across the whole state. And at the end, you can go have your beer over there. And that's the idea.
1: Have you also put a tavern tour together? In terms
0: a tavern
1: of,
0: tour?
1: Well, so many of these properties. I mean, Jersey doesn't have a lot of operating 18th century stuff that's still operating.
0: Sure.
1: But there's certainly enough plaques outside of people's residences that it was a tavern at one time.
0: Oh, yeah. Like a Vansicles Tavern up the road there in Highbridge, is it?
1: I think the mailing address would be Highbridge.
0: It used to be Reynolds before. Reynolds was a big Sons of Liberty and in Ringo's, actually.
1: Right.
0: Ringo's Tavern, which no longer exists. But Reynolds was the... very important person in Abraham Bunnell's life. He kind of helped him start his system there before he was taken away. Reynolds got hung. There was a conspiratorial, counterfeiting operation going on. Samuel Ford, who was part of the Ford family, was part of that, but he got pardoned and he was allowed to go, as were the others. But unfortunately, Reynolds had to go to the gallows and he ended up being executed by the British before the war. This is in 1765, 67, something like that.
1: Wow.
0: And so you could see from this history that there was something going on already before 1776, way before.
1: This is great stuff, man.
0: Yeah.
1: Are you working with the National Park Service at all, like with the Ford Mansion up in Morristown?
0: I'm in contact with them. We will be looking to put another kiosk in Morristown. So that's something that there'll be a talk about, but we want to complete that trail so that people can kind of get into it and understand it from all views and really get into this. It's one of those deeper forgotten facts of history, which I find most people really want and resonate with because it has that meaning. And, you know, we all know like Paul Revere, everyone knows Paul Revere, but no one really knows Israel Bissell. Israel Bissell, he traveled, I think, over 300 miles from Boston through New Jersey to Philadelphia. And Paul Revere, he only went 14 or 18 miles or
1: wow.
0: so. But because his name rhymed inside the 1800s song, he got the credit.
1: Listen, my children, and you shall hear the midnight ride of Paul Revere.
0: You got it.
1: And most people don't realize that Paul Revere was in command of troops up in Maine at a battle, which he was blamed for something. They wanted to actually court-martial him. Ultimately, he was exonerated. And you mentioned Morristown. Few people know that Benedict Arnold was tried in absentia at a tavern in this is prior to him giving up West Point to the British or attempting to, but Washington loved him and basically got him also exonerated. But there were people that weren't happy with Arnold at some point, but there was a lot of competition as to who was going to be the big dog of the Continental Army. And so Morristown is ripe. Get up there and give me a call because I know all the taverns up there.
0: Okay, I will.
1: For people to contact you or to get more information about your newsletter and what you're doing, what's a good way to reach you?
0: Sure. The ForgottenVictory.com is a website where you can go to see more information about what we're doing, some of the biographies of some of the people involved, some of the older history and maps and things like that, and an interactive map. And as members, you receive a newsletter, and we keep you up to date with different programs throughout the year. And other projects that are going on. We're making a video battle map right now for the first time showing this battle because it's never been seen. I think I didn't get to mention before, but this is June 1780 is when this occurred. So everyone's in Morristown. Let's say it's 1779, 1780. It's the worst winter.
1: Mm-hmm.
0: Everything's very depressing. Nobody's getting paid. There's food supply issues in general. There's a counterfeit from the British side, which are tanking the economy. So there's like multiple issues, and then the infighting civil war between the families themselves, who is a loyalist, a royalist, and who is an American, a patriot, or a rebel, as the British called us. And this This started January 25th in 1780 in Elizabeth. That's when they burned they went off to the school first, and then they returned in June 7th, 1780, and that's the Battle of Connecticut Farms, where they killed Hannah Caldwell. She was the reverend's wife, and she was in her prayer room with her child in hand, and a redcoat jumped over the fence and shot her through the window. She fell down, instantly died. Children were in there screaming. They left. They were going to burn her. They defiled her, stripped her, and burned the church, the parsonage, and Mrs. Wade across the street was able to take her across the street to save her body. But after that, Reverend Caldwell was involved in the Battle of Springfield, where he was his last stand, basically, for the Americans. And they ran out of wadding for their muskets, so he gave them Watts hymnals from his book, and they stuffed it in there to be able to shoot and defend. And so they defended from the High Point on Milburn, which was where Beacon Number 9 was, which was a warning beacon, which lit up all the way to Morristown for communication. And on top of that mountain was Washington, Marquis de Lafayette, when he was 22 years old, and Reverend Caldwell, and they all overlooked the battle of June 7th, and they saw the fire, and they didn't realize it was the fire of the parsonage where Reverend Caldwell's wife was just murdered. Man. So it's kind of a very dramatic story, and we were working with the William Pomeroy Foundation to create a nice blue historical sign that's going to go right next to the public library in Milburn and at the end of the year next year.
1: Fascinating. And thank you for doing this. Thank you for doing the work you're doing. It's like I'm going to put you right up there in the Ken Burns hall.
0: I don't know. Ken Burns is on his own level there.
1: No. But in terms of telling a story and preserving and then also uncovering, it gives us a greater sense of who we were and who we can be. And if it's not people like you making that effort, it's lost on the next generation and the generation after that. So thank you.
0: Oh, you're welcome.
1: And thank you for being here this afternoon.
0: I got to do it for the spirits.
1: All right. how much time? Do I have time? Yeah. I have a dear friend who's home recuperating. She went through some surgery, and she's a good friend, a really dear friend, and a great supporter of WDVR, Sue, up in Morris Plains. And while she's home recuperating, in order to get home, you have to agree to a lot of agree with the powers that be in the hospital that before you go home, you have to have people come in and make sure you're okay every day, and they're there for hours every day. And this has been a little challenging for Sue to have someone in her space for a number of hours a day. And the person's very nice, but sometimes she runs out of things to do. And Sue decided that her assignment, when she's not helping Sue directly, she could help Sue begin to clear out things that we all need to clear out when we reach a point in our lives, whether it be her spice rack or a clothes closet or a cabinet full of tchotchka. So she's gone through a bit of a downsizing, and I know Sue loves Mary Chapin Carpenter, and this is a song from her called What to Keep and What to Throw Away.

0: one's for you, Sue. 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Furman, what did he send me? And this is, it is Rick Steves, not Rick Stevens. I don't know why, but I'm just filled in some sort of blank when I see his name. But Furman had seen the episode. This is great. I mean, sometimes you just need to know a little to understand a lot. He said, I saw this episode when Rick was in Iran. The people were great. I remember he was in a taxi during a traffic jam, and the driver kept saying, death to traffic. It's just a saying they use when they get frustrated. You know?
1: I understand that.
0: No, but the point being is, like, we go crazy about, like, we hear someone say death to America, and yet we have some politicians that say similar things about, some of our adversaries as to, is that any less inflammatory? Maybe not. But if it's just a general term, death to everything that just sort of POs you, or, at once in a while, hey.
1: It's amazing how our politicians don't represent so many of us like they say they do.
0: Yeah, well, it's a republic. It's not a democracy. Don't forget that.
1: Right.
0: Anyway, and Hard Work and Flow wants to know, and I never heard of this beer, but maybe Bill. Bill, if you're still listening, you may know about this. Genesee, I used to drink Genesee Cream Ale, but apparently Genesee made a beer called Fife and Drum. That was a favorite back in the day. I don't know about that beer, but Bill, if you know, and if you ever imbibed with any Fife and Drum, we'd like to get that. Well, we'd like to get the skinny on that one. So, Mr. Jake.
2: Uh-oh. I was dozed off for a moment.
0: So now that we know that the rest of the Fife and Drum Corps will not be here, the only one who is here is you with your tin whistle.
2: I'll do what I can.
0: Or your penny whistle.
2: I'll do what I can to fill in, but those guys are professionals. Whoa.
0: Well, this is being filmed for posterity.
2: Right, so it's being filmed for posterity. Is that what it is?
0: Yes.
1: A lot of pressure.
2: So what do you want to hear first? Do you want to hear this this fine hymn that you wanted to hear? Or do
0: yeah.
2: You hear?
0: I do. Well, what do you like doing? Do you like playing Amazing Grace on the whistle?
2: I do like playing Amazing Grace on the whistle.
0: All right.
2: So then we could start off with that, maybe get warmed up.
0: Because in a lot of ways, that is a that spiritual is also sort of celebrates the spiritual aspect of America and spiritual aspirations. So,
2: yep.
0: Yeah, go ahead.
2: All right, we'll give it a shot.

0: Nice.
1: All right. Thank you.
0: Yeah. Nice.
1: It's a nice sound, especially the church that we're in is great acoustically, and this thing just carries in there and echoes around. It's a beautiful church that way. So I love playing that one in church, and people seem to like to hear it. So
0: yeah.
1: It's a favorite of theirs. Let's maybe do one patriotic one here. I've got one here that's pretty familiar. Let's try this one. You said earlier it was a little out of tune, but we'll see.
0: Well, at least with Amazing Grace, it wasn't like you were Barack Obama singing Amazing Grace. Remember that? Which is an incredibly moving moment.
1: Yeah.
0: But the smiles on the faces of all the deacons and the ministers that were standing behind him were going, oh my God, he may be president of the United States, but he can't sing worth a lick.
1: I can sing worth a lick, but I can't get to the high note on that one. There's no way I'd
0: try that.
1: That's a tough note. It's a big range. It's almost like what I can play now is this one here. We'll try this one here and see. This one I just started practicing it the other day, but we'll give it a shot. The cat wasn't letting me rehearse.

0: Play ball.
1: All right.
2: I probably brought about half the dogs in the neighborhood around.
3: Ready for Yankee games.
2: Yeah.
1: Right. Now,
2: they had this version in the E flat scale and key. And tell you what, that is just, that'll break windows.
1: Yeah.
2: The E flat whistle will go, it's two or three steps higher.
1: It is a tough song to do. How many people have botched the song?
2: Yeah. Botched it, yeah. Singing it and Roseanne Barr was probably the best one. She really took it up. And there was another guy that did it. I forget now who it was. Did it before a basketball game. It was just brutal. But trying to get that range.
1: No, I thought there were only a couple of times where you were just starting to get into the Jimi Hendrix version. Do you have another tune that you'd like
2: I'll
1: to play?
2: I'll do one more here. What do you want, a patriotic one?
1: No, I want you to play what you like to play.
2: Well, I'll play the patriotic one here.
4: Free Bird.
1: That was Ed.
3: I heard that. Yeah. It came somewhere.
2: Give me a few minutes, I'll come up with it. I'll figure it out.

0: Sorry about that out there. I forgot it was a B flat.
1: And now...
0: I forgot I had to do a B flat on there. So it goes sometimes.
2: Still better than what I could do. That's
1: And a lot better than I could do, that's for sure. Yeah, well, now we're going to hear the two songs you just played, the patriotic songs, a little different versions.
0: Well,
1: here.
0: Hopefully better.
1: This is we're going to hear Kev Moe do America the Beautiful.
0: All right.
1: And then we're going to follow that with the band out of Newtown, Pennsylvania that we love to pieces, at least I do, Runa. And this was we're going to hear a recording that they actually did at a Phillies game. They actually went down and did our national anthem prior to a Phillies game a couple of years ago.
0: Oh,
1: but
0: cool.
1: This is Kev here. Let's get him on.

0: Hands down, my favorite version of Ortiz, "This Land Is Your Land, This Land Is My Land." Happy 250th birthday, America. Some real notables on that recording, too. If you listen close, you could hear Willie Nelson, who's always really obvious. Tom Paxton, along with John McCutcheon. And one of the female voices was Maria Muldaur. Yeah, so just a great, great recording from a superb release from John McCutcheon called "This Land, Woody Guthrie's America." And we also heard Keb Mo with "America the Beautiful," Runa with what would we hear? Our national anthem. What is the name of that song? I forget.
1: The Star Spangled Banner.
0: Yeah, the Star Spangled Banner. All right. Yeah, that's the song.
1: I only know because I had the book open here. I read it.
0: So. Oh, thanks, man. You saved me. We also heard Guy Van Duzer and what was Guy playing? He was playing "Stars and Stripes Forever." Yeah. I think we covered all the patriotic stuff. Oh well. Hey, it's time to close the cafe, and the most important thing about celebrating America is celebrating your family and celebrating your surroundings and your neighborhood. So be kind to your neighbors and make everybody your neighbor, and we'll be okay. I'm going to wish everyone a good weekend and be safe. Mind the heat. Don't do anything silly. Stay hydrated. And take care of, again, your friends and neighbors and family who may need a little support and help through this heat wave, which will be over in a not too distant future. Doug, thank you for being here today.
2: Thanks for having me, Chris. Everyone have a safe, healthy, and happy 4th of July.
0: Jake.
1: Yes.
0: Thank you for being here today.
1: Well, thanks for having me in here and not kicking me out.
0: Well, I tried, but... It's really hard to kick you out, isn't it?
1: It is.
2: I would have helped you, Chris.
0: You know, I'm glad that it's not like the old days when I used to work in really rough bars and guys like you. I would never get out the door at closing time, would I?
1: No.
0: Ed, would you like to wish America a happy birthday? Oh, wait, let me put your mic. Oh, I'm sorry. Go ahead.
3: Yes. Walk in freedom. Walk in peace.
0: Oh, I like that. I like that. I think that should be the new close. Well, all right.
3: It's a special closer for Independence Day.
0: All right. Well, thank you for that. And you have a wonderful time up there in Lehigh, Pennsylvania.
3: By the way, there's a Buttermilk Falls in New Jersey, too. When I was looking up how close it was to me, there's one in Layton, New Jersey.
0: Oh, wow. So. There's Buttermilk Falls all over the place.
3: Falls everywhere.
0: Oh, and also for Hard Work and Flow, if you're still listening, I still have time to get this in, but I did hear from Bill from the Fife and Drum Corps, and he says, yes, Chris, Hard Work and Flow, I drank a lot of Fife and Drum beer during the bicentennial. I had a pretty good collection of the cans, but they are gone by the wayside now. There you have it, Flo. All right. I got nothing else, guys. Peace. Love.
1: Same back.
0: All right.
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0: And hey, everybody. Good afternoon. You all tuned in to Rockabilly and More right here on WDVR-FM. I'm Tom from New Hope. And my friend Mark DeMeyer is here alongside me, and we'll be hosting the program for the next 2 hours. And I'll tell you what, oh boy, it is a blistering 98 degrees right out here in Surgeonsville, New Jersey. So, you know, do what's appropriate out there. Going down to a low of 75 degrees tonight with scattered thunderstorms, and then it's going to be partly cloudy. Tomorrow, 95 degrees, sunny, and then a chance of some thunderstorms a little bit later on. Saturday night, 72 degrees, and it looks like Sunday, a little bit of relief from the heat. Only a high of 85 degrees, but we have some thunderstorms later on in the day. Sunday night, down to a cool 68 degrees. And hey, if you'd like to say
1: back
0: hello
1: to
0: us, back to the ice age we go. And if you'd like to say hello to us this afternoon, wdvrhost@comcast.net. That's the best way to do it. And I thought we'd just focus on a lot of American rock and roll this afternoon. It is 4th of July, Independence Day weekend. So we're going to get started with a really cool Elvis impersonator. And I believe on this record it's a guy named Doug Church. There are a couple of volumes of this thing, and a couple of different people are on them. But this is called, of course, "Back in the USA," and that's this is a collection of songs that Elvis never did. That's what the whole premise is.
1: Well, thank you very much.
0: Thank you very much. And here we go with "Back in the USA," continued right here on WDVR.

0: And I think that qualifies for American Rock and Roll. That's Bill Haley Jr. and the Comets with Crazy Man Crazy, one of his dad's big hits. Before that, we heard the Blasters and American Music, and we started the set out there with Back in the USA from the King Tinued collection, the greatest Elvis rockabilly hits you never heard.
1: You know, I'm glad you're announcing that particular song, because me, I'd be sitting here, I know you hate me for it, but I'd be saying Back in the USSR.
0: Oh, no.
1: That's
0: one thing we are not playing today.
1: I understand.
0: No bugs. No bugs at all. I don't even think I have a bug squishing tune today. I don't know. I'll have to look through the playlist. I might. We'll see. Who knows?
1: Well, they lost the war, so maybe we'll just play one.
0: We'll see. No. Not even once. Not on Independence Day weekend, no. Mm-mm. Anyway, you're tuned in to Rockabilly and More. Tom from New Hope and Mark DeMeyer, your host this afternoon from 3 p.m. right up until 5. If you'd like, you send us an email. Nothing to it. 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Before we get back to the music, we have a couple of very brief announcements, and we'll be right back. Hang in there.
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0: Let's say we rip it up a little bit. Here's the Everly Brothers.

0: And yeah, that, of course, the king. Well, the disputed king of rock and roll, I should say.
1: The king.
0: I don't know. Well, yeah, you know, that's what they call him, but you can dispute that if you'd like to. And if you'd like to dispute that, send us an email, wdbrhost@comcast.net. Let us know.
1: We'd like to know.
0: Yep, that was Blue Suede Shoes, of course. Promised Land before that, Mr. Chuck Berry. And we started out with the Everly Brothers and Rip It Up right here on WDVR. This is Rockabilly and More. And this is what we do on Friday from 3 to 5 p.m. Today we're focusing on all-American rock and roll for Independence Day weekend coming up. And hey, what are you guys going to do out there on Independence Day? You have any plans there, Mark?
1: Next door neighbor's having a barbecue.
0: Oh, that's good.
1: But I will be in the studio early tomorrow morning doing my mock session so I can get in a chair like you, Tom. I want you to be proud of me when I get in that chair.
0: Practice, practice, practice.
1: Absolutely.
0: Good stuff. All right. Let's see. I think we'll let the music take us on down to the bottom of the hour. Up next, we have the Big Bopper. And another guy should have took the bus, but oh well. And this is Chantilly Lace.
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0: make me spend my money, make me feel real loose, like a long neck goose, or like a girl. Oh, baby, that's the one I like.
1: What's that, honey? Pick you up at 8.

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6: Yes.
5: Yep. I'll tell you what I would do. I would give the gift of take the mic and a sponsorship to my favorite person. That's what I would do.
7: Am I your favorite person?
5: Well, right now, I guess you are.
7: Yeah, no, it's take the mic is a lot of fun. I always pitch to take the mic because I've done it for a few times, and it's just, you know, you get your music out there, you get to chit-chat with the DJ, get to let people know what you like, what music is your favorite, and, you know, turn them on to what you listen to.
5: And you get a cool T-shirt and a recording of your program.
7: Oh, that's right. I forgot. Yeah. No, I didn't.
5: Can't beat it. Anyway, you have a little something going on in the neighborhood you'd like to talk about?
7: Yeah, we got big 4th of July doings here. We're looking, if you're looking for great ways to celebrate America's 250th anniversary, here are three patriotic events you won't want to miss. Today, actually, July 3rd, experience the fireworks and 200 drones over the Delaware and New Hope and Lambertville. It's beginning at 9 p.m. Fireworks will be launched from the river and will be synchronized with a 200-drone patriotic light show. Music, stunning images in the night sky. And tomorrow on the July 4th, Saturday, celebrate hometown pride at the 79th annual Lebanon Borough 4th of July Parade. The children's parade steps off at 9:30, followed by the main parade at 10 o'clock. Afterwards, enjoy music, family games, and complimentary food and refreshments at the Hodges Shepherd Memorial Park. Then on Wednesday, July 8th, head to the Deer Path Park in Flemington for Hunterdon County's annual firework and Hunterdon Symphony Performance. 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Bring your family, your friends, and your patriotic spirit and celebrate America's birthday right here in our own community.
5: Whoa, that's a mouthful.
7: Oh.
5: Lots of stuff going on.
7: Yep.
5: I'm always surprised just how much stuff goes on around here. It's just crazy. It's incredible.
7: It's that hometown feel.
5: Yeah,
7: like the
5: sure
7: Lebanon
5: is.
7: Parade, 4th of July parade. I've been to a couple of them. They're nice, you know. Kids are having fun. The floats are always cool to see, and you know, it just brings the community together. Yeah. I like that.
5: Yeah,
7: that's what
5: yeah,
7: I like
5: it's all
7: about it.
5: It's all good stuff. It really is.
7: It is.
5: 200 drones over the Delaware. That ought to be interesting.
7: Oh, that's, don't anybody think about skeet shooting. That's for sure.
5: There'll be plenty of UFO reports.
7: I'm sure.
5: Yeah. Cool stuff. All right, we are celebrating American rock and roll this afternoon. We heard from the big bopper there, Chantilly Lace, and as I said up there at the top of the hour, yeah, he should have thought about getting on the bus, you know? Eddie Cochran, Stockings and Shoes, another guy who died tragically in a car accident. I think he was about 22 years old or something like that.
7: I think he was born in 38, so yeah.
5: Yeah, right, yeah. You're right, 1938. Yeah.
7: 39,
5: yeah.
7: Something like that.
5: And I believe he died in a car accident in the UK, in Great Britain.
7: Yes.
5: On the way to the airport.
7: Mm-hmm.
5: Man. Rock Around the Clock, we heard Bill Haley and his Comets, Bill Haley Sr. there. And speaking of somebody who really should have considered taking the bus, but, you know, that's how it goes. Yeah. This is Rave On with Buddy Holly.

0: And what would real American rock and roll be without The Killer? This Great Balls of Fire's 1964 version from Rock and Roll Legends. Little Richard before that, Long Tall Sally, Roy Orbison with Rockhouse US, and Buddy Holly started us out with Rave On. Right here on the Rockabilly and More program, I'm Tom from New Hope. This guy over here is Mark DeMeyer, and he's hanging out this afternoon.
1: Where is he?
0: Yeah, he's right there. There he is. Microphone is on and everything. All right. And we do this on Friday from 3 to 5 p.m. And thanks, everybody, for tuning in this afternoon. If you'd like to say hello, wdvrhost@comcast.net. That is the best way to get to us. Whoa, I just looked over at the thermometer here on the desktop. It is 102 degrees.
1: Oh, man. Let's go outside and throw a couple of eggs on the car hood and have some late breakfast.
0: That must be out in the... I think the temperature sensor for that is out in the parking lot someplace. Mm-hmm. Wow, 102. All right. Doesn't bother me. Just remember February.
1: No. That's why I'm not a mailman anymore, so I can forget February and July and August.
0: That had to be pretty brutal out there every day, all day.
1: It was, yeah. Actually, I did Main Street in Clinton, so it wasn't bad because I was in and out of the AC for a little while. Usually, I was in there a lot longer than I was outside. So, but don't tell the boss. Well, he's not my boss anymore, so who cares? Tell him.
0: Who's your boss? Uncle Sam.
1: Well, yes. You know.
0: All right. So now that you confessed all that, what time is it? It's 3:46 in the afternoon. We have just a quick couple of messages here for you, and we'll be right back.
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0: And we can't play American rock and roll without this guy, Chubby Checker, and Let's Twist Again.
1: Hey, you promise you're not going to twist, right?
0: Hold on.
1: You promise you're not going to twist, right?
0: No. Okay. No, that doesn't happen. There's only one thing these legs can do, and that's walk. They do not dance.
1: Do you wear boots?
0: No, they do. They never did learn how to do that.
1: Okay.
0: And it's a little too late now. Let me see. Maybe Chubby will motivate me just a little bit.
1: There you go.

And yeah, Hey Bo Diddley. Why, of course, Bo Diddley. From a record called Bo Diddley. Little Richard before that, Rip It Up. And we started out with Chubby Checker and Let's Twist Again. Tuned into Rockabilly and More. It's Friday afternoon. We do it from 3 to 5. We have a top of the hour break coming up in just a little bit. I think we're going to just give you a bit of info and then let the music take us up there. How about that?

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And oh boy, indeed. Doylestown Airport, 100 degrees. Yep, gained 2 degrees in the last hour. Outside in the WDVR parking lot, right here in Surgeonsville, New Jersey, we have a temperature reading of 103 degrees. And humidity right there at 51%. So the humidity is not too bad, but 103. Boo-hoo. How about that? Tonight, we're going down to a low of 75 degrees, and then some severe thunderstorms are likely, so watch yourself out there. Tomorrow, Independence Day, 95 degrees, sunny, and then a chance of thunderstorms later on in the day. Saturday night, a 60% chance of showers and a low of 72. 85 degrees on Sunday, and Sunday night, a low of 68 degrees, 80% chance of showers. So I don't know, it's looking like we're getting a little bit of relief from the heat, but, well, let's take a quick look at Monday. Oh yeah, Monday, 76 degrees and a low of 64. So yeah, relief is in sight. Hey, enjoy it while it's here. 6 months ago, you were making snowballs, you know? Anyway, we are celebrating American rock and roll here this afternoon, and what's more American and more rock and roll than hot rod music? Oh, I just love this stuff. So we're going to start it out here with the Flat Trackers and Red Hot Rockabilly Hot Rod.

0: And we just heard the Slapbacks and Mercury Blues from A Shot of the Slapbacks, whatever. You know, sometimes I just, my tongue just kind of falls out and hits the floor and I step all over it. But anyway, let me start that again. That was Mercury Blues from the Slapbacks. Before that, we heard the Texabilly Rockets and Hot Rod Race. And we started the set out there with the Flat Trackers and Red Hot Rockabilly Hot Rod right here on Rockabilly and More. Tom from New Hope, Mark DeMeyer. And yeah, this is what we do on Friday afternoon right here on WDVR-FM. And if you'd like to say hello, it's easy, nothing to it. WDVRhost@comcast.net. And we're kind of celebrating American rock and roll this afternoon. So we do a bunch of hot rod tracks for you. This one's just a little, this was really not a hot rod track, but you're going to hear it anyway. Oh, wait, this one is a hot rod track. This is Rockabilly Rebel. I'm having a bad day.
1: Are you shooting with fireworks in here while I was stepped out for a minute?
0: I don't know what happened while you stepped out for a minute. We're going to hear from the Razorbacks and Rockabilly Rebel.

0: 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Stay up late or drift off into dreamland with me, Hannah, as we listen to all the best in alt-rock, indie-pop, singer-songwriters, and R&B. 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

0: Oh, yes. That lady was named Shauna May, and the Mayhems. I was going to say her Mayhems, but they sound like they were Mayhemming anyway. And before that, we heard Restless with My Baby is a Hot Rod. And prior to that, we had Albert Lee and Hogan's Heroes. Very catchy title there.
1: Not those Hogan's Heroes.
0: No, these are the guys that got out of the Stalag 13. They did Back in the USA, and I'm sure they were very happy to be back in the USA, right?
1: Yes, so.
0: All right. So just to say, Tom and I have switched chairs here. He's getting me ready to go, so... if the radio drops just fades out or cuts out on you, don't blame Tom, blame me,
1: because it's all your fault.
0: I probably blew the station up or something. So listen, we'll be right back after a couple of the words here.
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1: And let's give a big shout-out this afternoon to Rockabilly Pat and Todd the Mod down there at the Starving Artist Cafe. Always out there smoking up that smoking those ribs and no, I shouldn't have said it that way.
0: Yeah, me wondering for a minute.
1: and listening to Rockabilly and More.
0: Oh,
1: right here on
0: DVR. Just don't eat the brownies, right?
1: Oh no, it's a good place. It's an absolutely cool place.
0: I'm sure it is. I'm only joking around here. And one of your good buddies, Steve, emailed
1: Steve,
0: us in.
1: Yeah,
0: let him
1: Steve
0: know what's going
1: Wild
0: on.
1: Loosing. Thanks, Steve. Thanks for the email. Always good to hear from you. Don't have that particular artist up for you today, but I do have one of your favorites, and you know who that is. I have some Commander Cody and his Lost Planet Airmen coming up in just a little bit.
0: All right, so if Tom, you allow me, I'll introduce the next song here. We're going to open up the garage doors and pull out the jalopies, and we're going to start it up with Chevy 55 by the Playtones.

0: Ooh, Mama. That's a great song. I love that song. Sorry, we are going to close back the garage doors and put the jalopies away. We just heard Hot Rod Lincoln from our good friend Commander Cody and his Lost Planet Airmen.
1: And that's going out to Steve from Wyalusing. Good to hear from you, Steve.
0: Before that, we had the Snake Bite. Oh, make sure I was reading that right. Snake Bite with Cadillac 55. And the Playtones, as I said before, the Playtones with Chevy 55, Keep
1: It
0: Alive.
1: I'll tell you, it doesn't get any more American than a 1955 Chevy.
0: Oh, definitely no. Nice Bel Air.
1: Probably yeah. My favorite car.
0: I one time in my old neighborhood, I saw a 52 Ford. I can't remember the full name now. It's been 50 years, but it was candy apple red with a tan interior. It was gorgeous, man. Top down and everything.
1: Good American iron.
0: Yes, sir. Yes, sir.
1: I want to say hi to Carol from Easton. Carol checked in on the email. Good to hear from you, Carol. It's been a while. And if anybody else would like to give us a shout out at WDVRhost@comcast.net. That's the way to do it. You tuned into Rockabilly and More right here on WDVR-FM. And we have some more music for the folks. So what do you have up next?
0: All right. We're going to go from, say, the East Coast to the West Coast. And, boy, I wish I was on the West Coast right now. With the waves breaking on the beach there, the Pacific Ocean. And I think it's time for a little surfing safari.

0: Oh, Baba Ram, Baba Ran. I haven't heard that in years. That was the Regents. And before that, we heard Wild One, Jerry Lee Lewis. I think Bobby Rydell, actually. Was that the first song? Bobby Rydell did a version of Wild One.
1: Yeah, I think you're right.
0: Yeah, if I remember right. And we started off with Surf and Safari with the BBs, the Beach Boys.
1: Can't get a little, you know, more Americana than the Beach Boys on 4th of July weekend.
0: No, pretty much no. Especially California Blonde Girls, too. That's very American, I think. Anyway, Tom, what do we want to do next here?
1: I think we'll look at another one from Chuck Berry, Back in the USA.
0: Back in the USA? All right. We're going to go Back in the USA.

0: two.
1: And that was Bill Haley and his Comets with See You Later, Alligator. And that's kind of what we're going to have to say out there to all you folks, too.
2: Yeah.
1: See you later, Alligator. It's time to wrap this thing up, make way for JK. He's in the building, and he'll be taking over from here with his great program, Crosscuts.
2: And just an apology. I want to see Tom Twist again. That's why I hit that instead of Chuck Berry.
1: And you didn't get your wish, did you?
2: No, I didn't.
1: All right. Anyway, thanks for tuning in. Have yourselves a safe and wonderful Independence Day weekend. We'll be back here next Friday doing the same thing, rocking and rolling and rockabillying and whatever else we do here.
2: Be safe out there tomorrow with those fireworks, too.
1: And we're going to let Jonathan Richman not walk us home this afternoon, but walk us into a great 4th of July weekend with a cool song called Parties in the USA. See ya.
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0: 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I got a double
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Well, good afternoon. Welcome to Crosscuts. I am JK, your host, until 7 p.m. Cooling off a little bit here as we begin. What a day. What a day. Well, let's take a look at the weather. And right now, I'm doing a double take here. The thermometer in the studio is telling me it's 105 degrees outside. Oh, gosh. And this afternoon, they're saying chances, showers and thunderstorms after 5 p.m. Might be some severe storms in the mix. And high of 100 tonight. Chances of more showers and thunderstorms, mainly before 8 p.m. Again, some of the storms could be severe. Partly cloudy, low around 75 tonight. Tomorrow, July 4th, showers and thunderstorms are a possibility in the afternoon. Mostly sunny, up around 95. Tomorrow night, maybe more showers and thunderstorms. And going down only to 72 Saturday night and Sunday. Slight chance of showers before 11 a.m. Going up to 85. Cooling off all the way down to 85 on Sunday. Myself, I can't remember this much hot weather strung together. Maybe I've forgotten. I'm not sure. But it's hot. I don't think many people would disagree with that. So I wanted to get into some winter-themed music. I was listening to some earlier this week, and I actually felt a little cooler. So we can give that a shot. So winter theme, songs about anything that's typically cold, from ice to frost to whatever you can think of. But I wanted to start off with a Steve Miller tune going all the way back to, gosh, Book of Dreams. This album, Book of Dreams and Fly Like an Eagle, were actually recorded at the same time. Steve Miller had a habit of booking studio time and just recording everything he could and then sorting it out later into albums. So I always thought this tune kind of sounded more like a Fly Like an Eagle tune, but it's on Book of Dreams. Great song, Wintertime, from Steve Miller. Starts us off. Happy Friday.

Gosh, that ends abruptly. Oh my goodness, we had Hazy Shade of Winter there from the Bangles, going back to the Essential Bangles. We had Winterlude from Bob Dylan from the New Morning release, and Steve Miller started us off with Wintertime from Book of Dreams. 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I'm JK, your host, until 7 p.m. Got a couple requests coming in. I also, Bob from the station, one of our trustees, was kind enough to email me weather report, and from Kingwood Township. It's 104 degrees there. It's hot out there. But got one request here from Disco Stu. I'm working on it. I should get it into the mix shortly. So where are we at here? Meatloaf, California Dreamin', from his Hell in a Handbasket album. Came back in 2011. Keep the winter theme going with some Meatloaf.

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1: 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King, Little Walter, and Sonny Boy Williamson. 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

0: Jason Mraz, their Winter Wonderland. It's typically thought of, at least by me, I don't think I'm alone in that, as a Christmas tune, but it doesn't really mention Christmas. It doesn't. But what else do we hear? The Winter Song from Angel, as requested by Disco Stew, and California Dreamin' by Meatloaf. And we're in the midst of listening to some winter-themed, cold-weather-themed music. I tell you the truth, I feel a little bit cooler listening to this. Probably has something to do with the air-conditioned room I'm sitting in, but the music helps. The music definitely helps. So we're just about at the bottom of the hour. I think I'm okay. We can take a brief break and then get right back into the music. Got another request or two in the offing shortly. Where in the world did that go? There it is.
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0: All right, welcome back. Trying to keep cool with some winter-themed music here on Crosscuts on 89.7 WDVR. Little Pretenders would sound good. The tune, 2,000 Miles, it's a little different take on it, symphonic version. And the symphonic context, at least in my opinion, illustrates the true meaning of the tune. It's generally thought of as a Christmas song about missing someone who's far away, but it's actually a tribute to James Honeyman Scott, the original guitarist of the Pretenders, who died back in 1982 at the age of 25. Beautiful take on this tune, 2,000 Miles from the Pretenders.

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1: Yes, your lips look delicious.
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1: Waves upon tropical shore.
0: My maiden aunt's mind is vicious.
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0: Well, maybe just a cigarette more.
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0: Think of my lifelong.

Oh, that was Will Kimbrough covering Brutes, 10th Avenue Freeze Out. And we heard from Zoe Deschanel. I'm hoping I'm getting that name right. And joined by Leon Redbone with Baby It's Cold Outside. And the Pretender started off that set with a symphonic version of 2,000 Miles. And you are listening to Crosscuts on 89.7 WDVR. And I'm going through some things here. There's some cooling stations I want to make sure I touch on soon. A couple other community bulletin boards things. A couple quick ones here. Easton's Heritage Day takes place July 11th from 9 a.m. to 10 p.m. downtown. It included our history exhibitors and demonstrations of old craft making at 1 p.m. live music with a block party. And also on Saturday, July 18th from 6 to 8 p.m., the Friends of the Delaware Canal are having a fundraiser at Booze Brewing Company and Tavern in Point Pleasant, PA. Tickets are $75, which includes food, two drinks, and music by the Big Chill. Hear about the town's history and brewery while enjoying the old firehouse setting. Tickets and details can be found online at fodc.org. All right, more winter music here. A little Jethro Tull queued up going all the way back, gosh, to War Child. 1974. That's amazing. It's amazing. Some of these albums I grew up with, I just, every now and then I'm shocked. But anyway, Skating Away on the Thin Ice of New Day from Jethro Tull. Mm-hmm.

Mm-hmm.

caught that abrupt ending. That stone cold crazy from Queen. I had to play something from Queen, or I felt like I had to play something from Queen. Yesterday was the anniversary of their first gig together once Freddie Mercury joined the band. 1971, yesterday, it was, gosh, I don't know how many years that is, 55 years? I think that's about right. Played at Surrey College way back when. It would have been nice to have been there. We also heard Cold Wind to Valhalla from Jethro Tull, and Skating Away on the Thin Ice of a New Day, also from Jethro Tull. And got quite a few tunes ready to go here, some requests that came in. I can get to a couple of them before the top of the hour. We'll start off, tune was requested by, let me make sure I get this right, Hard Work and Flow. Yes, Hard Work and Flow suggested this one from the Fleet Foxes' White Winter Hymnal. Awesome tune. It was a first major hit that they put out, 2008 single, and really put them on the musical map. So we'll take us close to today. We can get a couple in, at least a couple.

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5: Hey, it's Porch Time Pete. Make sure to catch Folk Fusion, a Sunday afternoon show that revels in the folk adjacent and the absurdity and beauty of the human struggle. Sundays from 1 to 3, it's the place to be.
6: 988 is the new 3-digit dialing code that routes callers to the National Suicide Prevention Lifeline, now known as 988 Suicide and Crisis Lifeline. When people in emotional distress or suicidal crisis call, text, or chat 988, they'll connect with trained counselors who will listen, understand how their problems are affecting them, provide support, and connect them to resources if necessary. Studies have shown that callers feel less suicidal, less depressed, less overwhelmed, and more hopeful after speaking with a 988 Lifeline counselor.
7: All right, welcome back. Hour number two, Cross Cuts, here on this very warm summer evening. And I got two different temperatures in front of me. One says 107 and one says 100, and I'm going with 100. Either way, it's hot. Let's see, tonight looks like we might get some showers and thunderstorms, mainly before 8 p.m. Could be severe, some of them. And going down to 75 degrees tonight, 4th of July tomorrow. Chance of showers and thunderstorms in the afternoon. Mostly sunny, up to 95, which doesn't sound as bad as it used to. Saturday night, showers and thunderstorms likely, mainly before 3 a.m. Mostly cloudy, down around 72. And Sunday, more showers are possible, which I think usually happens when the weather's like this. It's so volatile. Let's see, showers, thunderstorms are possible in the afternoon, and Sunday we're going up to, only up to 85. I think Monday, let me take a look. Monday is, high as 76. So it's going to change quickly, which is good. Well, we're playing winter-themed music, or music about things that are cold, and got quite a few requests. Just played, make sure I got this right here, it got truncated a little bit, I'm sorry. Song for Winter's Night. By Sarah McLaughlin was requested by Sheriff Mooney, and White Winter Hymnal before that was also requested by Hard Work and Flow, and got another request ready to go here. Let me make sure, find the list. Steve and Wire Loosing had a great request. Tony Rice, Cold on the Shoulder.

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3: 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I am JK with you till 7 p.m. We're listening to some cold weather music, winter-themed music to try and feel a little bit cooler. It works for me. I hope it works for some. Actually, it does work for a few other people. Got a lot of nice emails. So what did we just hear? Snow Outside from Dave Matthews Band. There's footsteps at the end. Don't seem to have any particular meaning. I think they were a good segue to the next tune on the album, but the mix is so clean on those footsteps. I think it makes a lot of people look over their shoulder if you happen to be in a room with a hardwood floor. Oh, gosh, what else do we hear? Blaze Foley, Cold, Cold World, and Tony Rice, Cold on the Shoulder. And I'm going to shift some gears. A lot of this winter theme seem to be little quiet on the quieter side. We're going to get into some blues here. We've got some Little Ed and the Blues Imperials signature tune from them that combines hard drive and Chicago blues along with some whimsical laugh-out-loud lyrics. The song is titled Icicles in My Meatloaf.

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7: All right, welcome back. We're heading down the home stretch here at 6:33. And we're listening to some winter-themed, cold-themed music to try and keep a little cooler in this crazy weather. And we just heard Cold, Cold Ground from Tom Waits. And we also heard a couple blues tunes, Wilco Johnson and Roger Daltrey, Ice on the Motorway, and Little Ed and the Blues Imperials, a high-energy version of Icicles in My Meatloaf. And we got some Raul Malo queued up, cover of Hank Williams' tune. It's been reimagined, though, I think, by Raul Malo to fit both his musical style and the style of the Mavericks. Cold, Cold Heart from Raul Malo.

Girl from the North Country, Bob Dylan, joined by Johnny Cash on that one from Nashville Skyline. And we also heard, Rod Stewart and Dave Koz, Let It Snow, Let It Snow, Let It Snow, which would feel pretty good right now. And Cold, Cold Heart from Raul Malo. And we're getting down there at 6:43. We definitely got time for several more. And I got one queued up that I absolutely had to play if I'm playing anything to do with winter, from Joni Mitchell. The tune took a very long route to get actually onto an album. She wrote this song way back in 1965 when she was 21 years old. And in 66, she showed it, played it for her friend Tom Rush, who covered it. And she, in 71, she was going to put it on Blue and felt it didn't fit the vibe of the album. 72, Joni Mitchell wanted to make it the B-side of You Turn Me On, I'm a Radio. And chose not to do that. So finally in 96, over 30 years after she wrote this song, it ended up on a compilation album, and she made it the opening track. One of her fan favorites and concert favorites, Urge for Going from Joni Mitchell.

Bela Fleck there, Frosty Morning, and Stones are in there as well, Drift Away. I was thinking of Snowdrifts when I threw that in there, and Joni Mitchell, one of my favorite tunes of hers, Urge for Going. And we're in our final few minutes of Crosscuts here tonight. Just want to say thank you so much for listening. Thank you for the emails. Went down a list here, heard from, Carolyn in Salersburg, Mary from Belvedere, our own Mark, who does a ton of things around here, Scott and Chrissy in New Hope, Paul from Lawrenceville, Sheriff Mooney, Steve and Wyalusing, Hard Work and Flow, Disco Stew, and our own Bob, one of our trustees. Thank you all for listening. Thanks for the emails, and I hope you have a great week. Stay cool this weekend, and I'll leave you with some Blind Willie McTell, Cold Winter Day. Have a great week.

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And welcome this Friday night to your hit parade. I'm doing you a favor by cooling you off at the ocean right now. We could all use a little imagination, because I'm not going to find any comfort outdoors. This is Carla, and live in Studio B tonight until 9 p.m. Excuse me. Well, we're going to have songs go into different states in the USA, just to tie in with a bit of American celebration, and some other maybe patriotic songs for this very important weekend. But first, I need more ocean, please. I haven't seen the ocean yet. There, that's nice. Anyway, there's a warning now for, it looks like, a chance of showers and thunderstorms after 8 p.m., and some of the storms could be severe. Lows overnight 75. Now, sometimes we get rain in one town, and the neighboring town doesn't get it, so I hope we get a decent amount of rain to cool things down and water the earth and the gardens and the farm fields. But we are still under this extreme heat warning until tomorrow night at 8 p.m. And of course, the air quality is not so great either. We'll tell you a little more about the weather. I know you've been getting information about some cooling locations in the county. The Hunterdon County Senior Center in Flemington is one place. If you need to go someplace to cool down, perhaps you don't have air conditioning working properly. Anyway, let's get on with the music and see if this will help us out. Let's get a little more cooling under an apple tree in the shade of the new apple tree from Bob Crosby.

It say here under weather report, it say a front of warm air is moving in from Jamaica. Moderately high barometric pressure will cover the northeast and the deep south. Small danger of fruit frost.

Yes, she certainly can and did. Marilyn Monroe with Heat Wave. I was trying to get the visual from the film of the dancing and all those great Latin rhythms with quite a backup chorus of handsome men behind her. Yeah, I think she was wearing a hot pink gown. So that heated up things even more. Enough of the shade of the apple tree. I had to get something a little stronger in there. It's 7:14 p.m. tonight. You're listening to Your Hit Parade right here on WDVR WPNJ. And we like the big band era. I might stretch it a little bit tonight because I have some special things to play being on the eve of 4th of July. And we have the America 250 celebration of the signing of the Declaration of Independence. Now, I noticed on my car mileage this month it's going to reach 76,000 miles. I think the car is in harmony with the holiday. I mean, goodness. It's good low mileage, too, so I'm very happy about that. And a big hello to Michael, number one, over in Lawrenceville. I'm so glad you heard your shout-out last week. And Michael, I have one of your favorite tracks we're going to hear right now, because we're also going to be playing songs that mention states and cities in the United States. And this one certainly does mention St. Louis. It's Glenn Miller and the Army Air Force Band with the St. Louis Blues March.

Well, my mama done told me with that one. Going out to Michael number one in Lawrenceville, regular listener. And that stirred us up to a higher level. I love that track. And Glenn Miller was just about the best. We were listening to Your Hip Parade on WDVR, WPNJ, and we stream live at WDVRFM.org. And I can't bear to look at the temperature on the gadget here. Three digits are showing. Three. Oh, well. I'll just go back to the ocean waves. Actually, we're going to jump more into our travels across the country. So we are exploring America, at least in our imagination. So how about some Andrew Sisters with Bing Crosby? And everyone will know this one from the TV series back in the 60s.

It's paradise. 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

0: Well, there I fooled you. We were heading west, and then suddenly we were heading east. All right. Yes, what did we do? We went Memphis in June from Hoagy Carmichael. Route 66 was Andrew Sisters. And let's see. I'm heading east, Sammy K. And we'll have at least one Jersey. We're going to go to Massachusetts, Indiana, Ohio, and more in this first hour. Well, at least. We're here until 9 o'clock. We'll put in some more patriotic feeling songs later on. I have some nice Fred Waring we'll get to. And of course, later, we have to invite Kate Smith back here. Plenty of room for her. We have to do our bottom of the hour break right now. I hope you're enjoying the program so far. We're getting some lovely emails and suggestions. I'll see what I could do with those. And, I don't have much of a... Oh, what am I doing here? All right. We'll be back.
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0: I'm back at the beach. I'm just looking. I'm not doing anything. Boy, the beach sand must be like fire these days. Oh. Well, and of course, if you have a beach house, you're dealing with crowds at the seashore. But I'm just saying that as a sourpuss because I don't have a beach house. Well, one of these days. Let's see. A few things to tell you about. First of all, looking ahead, Easton will have their Heritage Day on July 11th. That's next Saturday, downtown Easton from 9 a.m. until 10 p.m. They'll have all kinds of history exhibitors and demonstrations of old-time craft making. And then around 1 o'clock, live music starts with a big old block party. So, and a great time will be had by all. Also, next weekend is the Tinicum Arts Festival, and of course, WDVR will be there in our white tent. We're easy to find after you go through the entrance. We're just down a little bit on the left in front of the barn, and you'll have a good time there. There's lots and lots of parking and art, crafts, food, live music, a lot of things for the children to participate in. Stuff to buy, of course, and there's coffee and ice cream and popcorn. It goes on and on. It's a really nice show because they have quality crafters there, and in the big barn is art by local artists, and they raise money for the community with the whole thing. So if you go to TinicumCivicAssociation.org, you'll learn a lot about the festival next weekend, and also their Stover Mill Gallery has a special exhibit all of July by artist Yaz Zigail, who lives in Chalfont in Bucks County, and his exhibit called Bucks County Vista is of our stunning local landscapes, and that will be there on weekends throughout July. And also later on, the Mercer County 4-H Fair happens July 25th and 26th, and it's held at the Howell Living History Farm, which is just below Lambertville, right off Route 29, easy to get to. Busy times this summer, and also check ahead in case something gets canceled due to extreme heat. I know one big thing did get canceled for tomorrow in Doylestown, but this kind of ferocious heat, it's not good for anyone. So please take good care of yourselves. Well, it's 7:36, and now we're going to go to Rockaway Beach, thanks to Luann Sims.
4: Now July, time for swimming, vacation time for men and women. So grab your lunch and suntan lotion, we're off to Rockaway by the ocean.

0: And that was Patti Page. Before that was Luann Sims, and you heard Arthur Godfrey in that. Well, it just so happens I have another Arthur Godfrey. This is the one, well, you'll hear it. It's a bit of a parade.
1: '76 trombones led the big parade.

0: Well, thank you, Arthur Godfrey. I'm so glad he mentioned the bassoon. Well, I have to go have some fun now. Do you want to go for a wild ride? Hold on. Something just went amiss here. All right, now I got it. Yeah, let's go have some fun.
1: Now, after all is said and done, it's Alice safe for having fun. So during the day or when it's dark, visit this great amusement park. Alice Faye's Amusement Park. Skip the bother and skip the fuss. Take a public service bus. Public service sure is great. It takes you right up to the gate.
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0: Oh, I want to go.

Well, I hate to tell you, or maybe I don't, that Delaware also rhymes with underwear. And I know from going to Delaware, there's some very nice outlets there to do sell undergarments. That's all I'll say. And you're listening to your hit parade. Tonight we are traveling across America, here and there, zigzagging around. And we'll be doing this until 9 p.m. And of course, at 9 o'clock, it's Hannah with her show. It's Just a Phase. So let's see here. Yes, we will be going to the Loser's Lounge after 8 p.m. We're going to have some summer fun at the lounge. Little foul joint that it is. All right. Now, this is one of the most outstanding songs that mention a city, thanks to Benny Goodman.

0: Buses now leaving for all over Alabama. Selma, Atmore, Wetumpka, Montgomery, Jasper, and Mobile.
1: Hey, Gus.

0: Gus, what price buses you got on this line?
1: Boy, I got a $3 bus, a $4 bus, and a $5 bus.
0: What's the difference between them buses?
1: Well, the $5 bus, you get a detour.
0: Is there one you highly recommend?

Well, that was Johnny Mercer and the Pied Pipers, Tuscaloosa Bus, and it's very dark, lightning and wind is gusting outside. Looks like we're going to get hit with something here. And the lights are flickering. All right, I'm just batting down the hatches. We'll keep going with the show. And luckily we have a generator, which we can afford to maintain thanks to your donations and support over the years. These things make me a little nervous. We had a power outage last night here for a couple hours, kind of late, but everything worked out fine. Well, let's hear let's go to the Mills Brothers with My Little Grass Shack in Kentucky.

Well, that was not Kentucky. I saw the beginning of the word, and it said K-E, but it was in Hawaii, which is part of the United States. Well, it is pouring. Wow, it was coming down crazy with the wind, and now it's just a downpour. I just heard thunder. All right, maybe you're getting a much-needed rain where you are. Please be safe if you're going out on the roads, and don't drive through those puddles. So I hope there's no trees down. Take your time, and maybe wherever you are, wait until things subside. Well, we're just a matter of seconds away from the top of the hour. So what am I going to do here? Let's just do a bit of Gene Krupa. This is called Massachusetts.

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